Mologrook no weather reports, Blimi. Weather report, Emisho, Mbamba, Yumikat, one cloudy weather, wind, Mbamba, Hemisave, blow throughout long Olgeta Islands, Blimi, and by possible long today afternoon, Blimi, expect one isolated small shower long rain. Moderate fresh southeast wind, Blimi, expect Blimi, blow. Over long country, more maximum temperature long today, hemistab long 25 degrees Celsius, long south, more 29 degrees Celsius, and sub long north. Minimum temperature long today, long night, hemistab long 16 degrees Celsius, down south, more 24 degrees Celsius, long Olgeta Island, Blimi, and sub long north. Look, Solwara, Blimi, one marine strong wind warning, him stop over on coastal water, Blimi, long country. One wind, Bombay ploy, come with direction, long southeast, with one speed, long 21, custom 25 knots. With them, rough Solwara, with Bombay Save, Quantap, Kokasem 2.5 meter high. Mohemi N, long weather update, Blimi, you pass one nice full day.

share with them a song title, Believe. You to harden right after you to just a follow and me weather update, please. You me and as you stop listening, come time, bring me to inside long studio. Hemi 13 minutes, hemi leko 11 o'clock. Bamba in a long time, you to join them next program, bring me long voice, long north program. But I'm to go ahead to listen on nice one number, please, sir. Right before him to move on, you along next program with them. Fuaga brothers, with them Ferai Lalo, with them song title Langi Bambayo, Haram Long today morning.

0: Fuaga, brothers, si mitu stapa, lisiro nice fula number long place and wherever place you stop tuning in, come lahem. 18 minutes amila ko 11 o'clock, bamba yim to stapa. Go ahead, splong, join him now, hemi voice, splong north program, with Tamika Albi, also MVBTC correspondent, play yumi long torpa province, with him will get a update.
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0: Now long radio program blong voice blong not tete yimikat chanis blong kat president blong torba football association Mr. Cetrak Opet, Papa Mr. Potem Yumitete, Plong Kivim Lelbet update long VFF Champions League 2026, Wemstap Koet long province Blong Torba, Blong Finemat Champion Team Blong Torba, Blong Representem Torba long VFF Champions League 2026 Town Long Pot Villa.
1: Sabripot Street lo Sola et Pota. No island of Vanuatu, no Torba province. And me place where venue blow top of Champions League and me sublime. Tournament and me plus top qualify one team, no Torba block or part of BFF Champions League where I'm stop next month, no month for June. Me place up play six for teams and me only couple of three active leagues for Torba, I got Tulo, Mutalava, Rocky, Watemere. Kum with them Sola United lo Sola League and what up all with them read area league Lugawa. Games have been start lo Monday Venice, he may got three teams lo pool A, more three teams lo pool B and all pool games only been finished lo yesterday. And yesterday you make a block finishing more for pool games and you look him to a team with to all I drop out lo pools. Emi Rick United Lokawa and Sola United Lo Sola League and over the team Sulta only start Lipoy Bloco City Patterns tomorrow Emi Water FC Lokawa the Rana Plo Pool A by Emi Stab Poros M One Plo Pool Akum FC and semi final by tomorrow happy first blow team lead lo first lo Lara Pool B where happy Rocky FC by him happy cross with them run blow pool in happy Larry FC so semi final match by me start lo day tomorrow 1 o'clock happy first semi final by Mr. Tomorrow 1 o'clock by Mr. Between Kum FC Mo Waterfall FC and second semi final by me play between Nere FC Mo Rocky FC and then I'm your formula team so by the play no semi final tomorrow and to all our winner but to all our staff proceed to the grand final and Monday and to the loser for tomorrow but to all our play number three place and we lost still on Monday and then we let the call update on the competition team where we start continue the place and so far you may got Paku time with them defensively and all matters play me only been good to come castle no end plan. But the MN Nika thank you no VPC Torba for Regat Sasha Misawa giving you the lap lol soka masses you mean we start on special Torba Sports Complex and then the Friday and Thursday play every finalist on Povalati will play on semi final. And all actions probably on tomorrow plus the Saturday. Thank you so much. Yes, I'm Saturday Street. I have me, I got two pool by one pool B. I have Mr. Ablo Lakatoro, Lo Malakula, and pool A by Mr. Ablo Pochila. VFF Champion, VFF competitions. I have me put up on the schedule on the 8th finish. And you meet Team Lotorba. Lo pool A, lo potila, emika torba, potila, sepa, weten tapea. Pagkatana, balis up lo pool A, lo potila. And pool B, we bali play lo lagatoro, lo malakula, emi sanma, Lugetville, Benama, weten malamba. And pagkatana, all champion club lo kata, bali play lo malamba. And malamba, by face, all matches schedule blame, by we start lo number one, June. Number one, June, they make it go to Lagatoro, the Wilkins Stadium. And lo time nya after by me around lo number 10 to 15 and me pull blow pot sila and me should stop on. So after we be play final on Monday, we be find a winning team lo Torba and me awesome challenge we be every time and me transportation. So if we start to get more arrangement lo move team Torba and me stop movie but on lo look and we people stop on the ferry blo colo villa an arrangement lo you me and me must done and blo manisha. So once you become win on Monday, then you should start to make a preparation for the team if on the look and build Santo. Yes, we talk about the Champions League and we play next month. So, and I'm now saying we talent village. My number one, we give up the Lakatoro, Pool B, and we play up the Lakatoro, number one, June. Then after lo Lakatoro, to go la winning team face Morana lo Lakatoro, but to la move to lo Potsila, mo wet lo pool A we buy it pay lo Potsila. Lo you buy the best runner lo Potsila, then bal kata sabe ko lo Osmanis. Thank you mas BPC Torba lo Sanswe. Torba Football Association and Mr. Stakamoplo give him all update about on tournament blo Tofa Champions League where Mr. Poet lo Plecello it put on Sola. And yesterday he may been one exciting day after we me been playing grand final where we start between Rocky FC and Home FC on some match have been quiet and you be looking low and low game have one challenging final where two teams will have been play and Rocky have been managed low winning Home low 3-2 and be play some Rocky Emi now champion for 2026. Lo Emi Potofa and by him Emi start lo represent them Toroba lo BFF Champions League and then lo next month is lo June by Emi start lo pool lo Potsila pool A with them Galaxy lo Potsila champion lo Shepa with them champion lo Tafia. And we play look forward to one good preparation for Rocky before Hemi start travel by end of this month May. So Hemi Save catch up to Villa before Hemi Save challenge BFF Champions League tournament with my Hemi start away. And me also. Pihak Torba Football Association, we want to congratulate Rocky FC, where we want new Vola team, and we want new Vola team, where we represent them, Tofa, lo BFF Champions League. So far, you may have told team, lo past years, where you may been, only team start play, lo, and so Simico Park, lo short history, lo Torba Football Association. I mean, last year, 2025, Waterfall FC, we been managed to come number 3 out of 8 member association of the throughout Vanuatu. Waterfall FC come number 3. Lo 2024, Kum FC, lo UP lo Solar, lo Torba, we been staff lo number 4 position. And 2022 Nere FC blo Motalawa hemi pin karem Torba hemi start blo number 6 position and number 5 position and team blo Yumi blo Rainbow Lokawa hemi pin tekem Torba iko lo number 6 position on 2021 Eme mi ol improvement we Toroba Football Association, emi sabe me kem lo level go national level lo Vanuatu. And this year we tem aim lo Toroba Football Association, emi lo team Toroba or team Rocky, emi sabe ko team grand final. Eme na emi wish lo Toroba Football Association, aim lo mi bla that this year, last year, hemi people have managed to kasem Toroba is have kasem number 3 position after we have winning number 3 place. But this year, hemi one aim blo topa with them outcome blo this topa Champions League. You be start look forward look at one good competition whereby Rocky was a newcomer blo VFF. Lo tofa inside lo VFF Champions League lo emi sabe tekem Toroba ikon kasem lo on cross match and try every best lo reach him grand final and emena emi aim lo Toroba Football Association that's why you must have run him on competition also lo level lo league level ikam lo MA level. And by you continue to compete on national level. I think I'm now aim to Toroba Football Association. At the same time, I congratulate them, Rocky FC. And we aim to represent them, Toroba Province, lo, this upcoming VFF Champions League. Rocky have been scoring all 3 goals lo face off. And the second half, I try to play defense and come and just break him down defense. Blow him, he's a score him another 2 goals. Make him say, all point blow, come FC, even come the second half. Yes, the first half, I dribble a different player, blow Rocky, all got now, all even score, best one, blow. No, before half time, Rocky been stop lead lo 3 goals to nil. But lo second half, Kumi make one comeback. Lo emi dominate him second half. Mo emi sabe score him 2 points. Ogata lo triple point lo Rocky. Vauka is go 2, Sonil is go 1. Lo side lo Kum, 2 point emi lo Freddy Ray. Okay, lo tournament emi finish mo the day lo morning all team solista go back for them both only for them ship lo go back lo island. We just want them to take time here lo tell them thank you lo especially first one more than tell them thank you lo Vanuatu Football Federation. We have now emi made sponsor lo this top of Champions League. And secondly, we want them acknowledge them, honorable member of the parliament, the Torres constituency, MP John Joseph. And through him now, all Narvala awards, all Narvala cash prize, number 2, 3, 4, prize, more every awards, all individual awards, all team awards, with them all prizes, first, second, and third. Everyone only been awarded yesterday. So on behalf of the Toroba Football Association, me take him time of talent people, thank you lo you lo. I think by me must tell him say me first time lo one honorable MP and me save come lo level lo and me save come giving one big support also man lo Toroba Football Association. He got all of past MP only been start giving support but the observation for me lo this VFF Champions League that the MP John Joseph now have me give him more and you meet a correct more at the same time you be look at any first time to lot of Champions League lo you miss have a decorate more player with them gold, silver, more bronze medals. So honorable MP, thank you too much for sponsorship for you and thank you for look save all young people from Toroba province and but we will continue to looking kind of hard support also, you have to continue to support them all yang balap lo provinsi lo torba. Mino fokete ma narvala MP lo banks constituency MP Dani lo sponsorship vehicle MP Pinky Vintra Pulham lo stave assistim. Lo teke mol teams adimi le help em tofa lo lo sai pro land transport lo mogu mol teams si kam lo time bloke. Mino fokete em torba provincial government lo venue, lo accommodation, mo contribution belgata towards this tournament. No narvala or narvala partners we okata to li contribute plande. Lo mekem se evento yumikam lo di Pivren Island go Torba province and situation bli yumil po transport emiha. Ime run yumi save situation but working together bli yumi it make him say everything emi always possible. Lastly, what I'm telling thank you lo papa God lo knowledge blem, lo protection blem, lo talent we be giving lo young people and thank you lo praise lo everyone we save make him say you me looking blessing throughout the week here. I know that anyone can say Max Eden and everyone been enjoying time here. Come kasem lo grand final. And you must look forward to continue to support them. Team Blue Rocky FC, lo campaign Blehem, lo BFF Champions League. But don't talk here once again. Thank you, and thank you, Blue Me, lo you be everyone, where you miss have a. People blo torba start lo merla wa kasem lo torres blo yumi start behind them team blo yumi time them start ko blo ko pa ko ko represent them yumi lo yeah to po lo potsila
0: potem mol kata update na mi tekem yumi to ikam long in blong voice blong not radio program blong tete thank you blong for the map me vla but you pass him one nice for the time.
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And as you stop listening to Kamlo, you stop go ahead to the Malgata Selection Long Music.

Emia will get a key message for earthquake where you need to survey. Before the earthquake, number one, find a strong place inside the house where you serve a hide lohem, which is underneath the table or bed. Number two, practice him when you serve a make him the earthquake strike. Number three, prepare him house from earthquake. Put him all thing with heavy, or sharp, low floor or crown. Number four, collect them extra firewood, kakai, water, and put on one place where you serve access in quick time. The time blue earthquake. Suppose you stop inside the house, go underneath the bed or table, and hold them tight because they were crown, and you stop the move. Suppose you stop outside the house, go to one clear open space, and sit down the crown. After the earthquake, check if you and my family suppose you got injury. Remember, but you expect them an aftershock blue earthquake. Make him sure as a cast and minor leak from his cause of fire. Listen to the radio all time. Or follow Facebook page below VMGT to catch a clear message. Talk Savea, you come to the Department of Meteorology, Mutio Hazards Department.

0: Gamble, what's voice from busy signal in Taharam long this time. And what's a Malkata selection of music where you may listen to him. After long voice from North program, bli you me long 11:15 today, him you come long putum. Time bli me to enter long studio, 5 minutes him stop, long him to cast one time, long 12 o'clock today. 12 o'clock, also when we've been mentioning, finishly, you me your listeners, bambai, you me stop, camp long, follow him, me all got the national news bulletin long, you me.
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I'm still giving out all kinds of frequency all time. 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Moi sai find him to long digital TV. 2 minutes and me stop bringing him to Casa one time long 12 o'clock.

Time blimi in sadung studio hemi stret one time long 12 o'clock by Mr. Christopher now igolong news desk plong follow mulgata national news bulletin.

0: Hello, my welcome long FBTC News. Me atel Willie Meritim. First time long alkat historian. Appeal court tiharem appeal blong minister blong internal affair long suspension blong all council blong Port Phillip City Council today. Hemi Elliot blong talem with time crucial bisave use main wharf blong Port Phillip. When you outside long country. When you long sport. Outside long country, some wife SM shortage plong medicine, more long sport, fanato even in Fiji, fanato equalized within Fiji, 2-2 long friendly match plong yesterday. You may have a more long look at the story, Anya. Appeal court, hemi talk about today morning power plong minister plong internal affair, where hemi use them. Blong suspended all councillor, Blong Port Phillip City Council. Minister Blong Internal Affair, Andrew Napwat, hemi been used some power, ya, Blong suspended Port Phillip City Council, long 6 February, year, ya. All councillor only been challenging decision, ya, most Supreme Court rules the decision, Blong Minister hemi no follow law. Minister Andrew Napwat, hemi appealing decision, ya, more appeal court, hemi sit down today, Blong Harem. One man, point we come out, it talk about now, time on lawyer, li make him suspension, hemi power, blong minister. Appeal court, hemi adjourn, mo tuvla party, only wait, blong harem judgment, we date, blong hem, court by chestalem out. Kaufman, italem se hemi Elliot, blong confirm, we time by cruise ship, hemi come back, long port, filamen wharf. Department, blong tourism, italem se one, or Italian say multi-agency technical review blong wharf road risk assessment report hemi been complete finish. Review ya hemi look long safety mo stability blong hillside area nara side long international wharf. Time assessment hemi markem one important step forward. All of you shall Italian say hemi Elliot blong talem say hemi safe. Department Italian say more technical assessment consultation with them all stakeholder. More talk with them all international cruise line operators. Pampaili go ahead. Long all week, yeah? All week, stop come before one decision is ever taken place. All cruise company too, Pampaili must make them independent safety assessment. Long all get of his time. Government, tell them say, come back, long cruise operation. And we stop one priority, long him important. Long tourism business, more economy, long country, but any decision, long compact, long cruise ship, pamba hemi depend long technical advice, more safety consideration, first time. Launch, long nationwide consultation, long disability bill, it been happen long PAMA. Communication officer, long department, long women's affair, Heather Maraki, way part long delegation, Blong Minister Long Justice, Chopanti, e update Long FBTC News for them launching Blong Pilia.
1: Ministerial visit or official tour Blong Minister Long Justice, Youth and Community Services, come down Lyland Blong Palma Long Constituency, Blong Hem, it got planted different activity, we've been

0: all different provinces la country before we'll get the technical people and we put them together when being with Bombay Savako before law parliament. Now launching meeting in place law today couple get the representative law Vanuatu society for disabled people too will be in part law delegation with the town law island Kopama law Mikia to take in part now launching away taking place today. And two, we got acting human rights coordinator Tristel Karai where him to him, suppose him one will get the lead blow team where he comes up down the island, blow palm up, blow make him say this fellow launching him is have it taken place the day for today.
1: Two more government institution long country move out now yeah long fossil fuel, equal long electrical use, long track with them fleet, long him, Public Service Commission with them Vanuatu. Primary Producers Authority is receiving in a long time to electric truck or EV with value plong hem one hemi around 5 million more another one hemi around 7 million vatu to Vlad Chile Ritara RT6 plus yeah Ministry plong climate change Ralph Reganvano now hemi hand them over with them commitment plong Kaufman long achieving more priority plong him and along national energy roadmap throughout long country and along one reimbursement agreement with the national green energy fund manager plong national green energy fund George Wayne Karai itelem se initiative ya hemi come and along one reimbursement agreement with them fund
2: all efficient and chef hemi overem through law one soft loan product plan when we lay over them up to 6% loan interest. So by eventually by all trucks on all EVs will NCF any funding by all you paying back with them one interest and our talent and me 6%. So these two where you may hand them over last Friday and me by for them same any lot in one memorandum of agreement. When by two institutions, by to make them repayment over the next 3 to 5 years, no repayment back soft loan loan chair.
1: Hemi Tok Tok Plong Fund Manager Plong National Green Energy Fund, George Win Karai. 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
3: Can up long morning, Mr. Obse, Mr. Vetalem Olsens, people will come down seeking service, Lo Yumi Naya, Mr. Ve look inside, one or two people will come all the way from Fingalato, Iko Kasem Lo Devil's Rock. It means colors up by every communities. I think me no look anyone from far end, long way, south, which is Lovinarara, me no look one. So, Mr. Look, one issue, especially the site, lo dental, and dentist, Imokat, lo full Panama province. The time we only come, lo bless, and me look any opportunity one time from full of people, only start the communities with them all issues, lo tooth, well, you know, good. Hemi, Hemi, Save, giving you one very discomfort situation that you got one to this also. Lo case, lo mivala, lo west, Hemi, you must pay me ship, you go down Los Santo. You must stop maybe a few days long way, no, only pull them out to play you, only make a refill, and then the PMC will come back. So it costs you around 20,000 watt also.
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5: No, no, no, no, no, no, no, no, no, no, no, no, no, no, no, no, no, no, no, no, no, no, no, no, no, no, no, no, no, no, no, no, no, no, no, no, no, no, no, no, no, no, no, no, no, no, no, no, no, no, no, no, no, no, no, no, no, no, no, no, no, no, no, no, no, no, no, no, no, no, no, no, no, no, no, no, no, no, no, no, no, no, no, no, no, no, no, no, no, no, no, no, no, no, no, no, no, no, no, 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

0: 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from San Strong, so at time of Alcacal Semia, you know, produce too much to me, let me fill up long, you will survive to long him. I try bread for terror, so will I be preserving, but I will take a pleasure time on Semia now.
1: One local Mikael Lakal, he tell him to say try breadfruit here, only no rely no more long hem, long time, long try season, pe only save kakai to long time where cyclone, he climb down or kakai lo karen.
2: The last stuff, three same breadfruit from season blow arikinikam and killing town or banana or manio, so in the last must save him breadfruit, lo, glass of kakai after lo. Time where are you going to kill me, Bala?
1: Chief Song is going to tell him the traditional fashion here, Baba, or you continue to swim long old generation, long tete.
0: But I want to continue to long with them, practice in fashion, I want to begin to be Bala, or I want to be Bala, long old Savi, Karamotel teaching here, or I end there, or fashion here, long old Savi, hold him tight. Kasta, or Kasto fashion here, long isa staff long memory long kata and suppose we will continue long mikem mumbai practice you finish mo ilus at long falat and go by last in sim sambala I think people will allow island
1: all people long island only understand se meteo in a give out yet warning long el nino long I come active pe only start long prepare from suppose I kasem country mika albi fibitisinis torba.
3: When you outside long country, Samoa National Hospital is facing one big flash shot long medicine. Emergency shipment long medicine came long Fiji last week. Behemi from up half no more long one M way hospital in it. All important medicine all same type it is blood pressure drugs more paracetamol long beginning all stop short yet. All report all Italian sales supply appeal well in no pay yet only contribute long problem ya. Health officer will stop raising up medicine or reassign a medicine plong make him sure sell keta well in need him to mass only custom treatment. More news, international news long country, tension between America more Iran iko anta pak again. More fighting the Middle East is not going yet. America Italian say long Tuesday Iran been town one U.S. helicopter long straight long Hamas. After long him, America make him some military attack against him Iran. Iran Italian say him no make him any attack long straight of Hamas. Long Lebanon, Israel make him one attack long tire more 8 man only dead. Fight between Israel, Iran more Hezbollah is stop making peace long Middle East, he had long Kasem. Straight long Hamas, one important road, long shipway karam oil, mokas, iko long plant the country. Long sport, last friendly match, long Vanuatu against St. Fiji yesterday, and we put on together team, iko 2-2 long first half, or iko 2-1 long first half, long favor from Fiji, mo second half, 2 like camp, long equalize long 2-2. First friendly match long last weekend, Vanuatu winning Fiji long 2-1. Emia one important match where go inside long FIFA ranking. Head coach long Vanuatu last hope tell him thank you. Long get the boys long him long walk for them game plan long keta.
4: Well, the expectation we have for every match is to go and try and win it. Obviously we didn't manage that today, but I'm very happy that we came back from being one goal down at halftime. So. All credit to the players for sticking to the game plan, believing and coming back to score the equalizer. Overall, I think for the two games, one win and one draw is positive. So I think also with the fact that we brought in a lot of new players, it's been a positive week.
3: Coach Hobby Megan talked to care after a friendly game yesterday. Mulong weta, part cloud with a wind mo possible. Afternoon isolated brief showers expect over Long Group. Moderate kase fresh southeasterly winds over Long Group. Temperature long today, long day, emit 25 degree down long south, kase 29 degree long north. Temperature long today, long night, emit 16 degree down long south, mo 24 degree emit long north. Mo wote mo update ne, kam long putimilong end long VBTC News.

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You want them suffer one way stop happen lo country? 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News where you suffer trust them.

Nice, full number with him, Living Water, Youth with them. Song title, Isaiah 24, 15, more 16. Nice full worship number, Yumi to Adam Lunga. This lunch hour, right after Yumi, just a full him. Hemi, all get the national news bulletin, with Yumi with him. Adele Willie inside the news desk. 26 minutes, Hemi Loko, 12 o'clock, also when we been, Tala and Bambalang, 12:30 today, Yumi, Kamplong, join him, Hemi. Life dedication, play Yumi Kasem long, quarter past one long day today. So, wherever place you stop listening, come. You want them party long dedication program, play Yumi. Bye bye, Yumi. Join them long 12:30 long day today. But aim to go ahead to listen a nice last song, please, out to Michael and Sturrock. Love will never die.

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2: 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Bringing you along today. Nice lunch to you. We stop tuning in. Come, might you stop kakai? Stop listening, or might you will you stop thinking yet? Blow boy, you kakai one of this lunch. Me hope say whatever kakai we stop thinking. Blow kakai. Emi healthy more. Emi good lo body belong you. And to nice lunch to you. We stop. Might you no lunch yet? You stop service lo bus somewhere out there. Nice lunch to you. You waste a lot office. You waste a lot house. Or you stop. You kakai finish. You stop spell antanit lo an tree. You stop stand lo mat. You stop listen to kamlo radio. Might you stop one them ting lo kolo solo what a long afternoon. Or you waste a lot current. You stop listen to kam. Nice for lunch to you. Me hope see you start one nice for day. Mo you stop enjoy company blong me. Alisi serang inside long Vanuatu live show. You miss inside a life dedication program, please you me. Feel free, please have a call in the come long number. Hemi 26200 26200. Hemi number where you have a call in the come long hem. And number where you have a text in the come long hem. Hemi 7763850. 7763850. Hemi number where you have a text in the come long hem. Remember, set time see stop thinking, please call in the car, make sure credit, please you have me full up good stop, and to make sure say you stand up on place reception, have me clear, and you make a volume blow radio, please you have me go down, blong bamba have me not got any feedback, or you go stand up long way long radio time say you stop, call in e cam. So time please me open stop, feel free please say call in e cam long anytime naya, bamba you me and the dedication program will be long 1:15 today afternoon. And long 1:30, Pampa Mr. Pleko, you inside long studio. Play me to start him off dedication program, play me to. By me, go ahead to listen to nice little local string banner, please, with them Tokowia, with them song title, Margarita.

0: Margarita, with them toko, we are local string band nice for a number into Haram long this time. So we have a place to stop tuning in. You come long ham 20 minutes and we stop bringing him to find him one time long 1 o'clock. So you may still send a live dedication program. Please, you me feel free. Please have a call in. You come, you be to cut first call. I stop finish long line. Hello,
1: hello, good afternoon, Lopango Village.
0: Good afternoon, Long Pango Village. Ikutu mas plakat yung pag again into the live dedication. Do you mean you go ahead to give him dedication or request from you?
1: Thank you, Thomas. Me on them say you play Sing Sing Blow late to Skalram title at on. You call all friend where all is tapu at on with them all boy, all girl where all come down low. Walk finish my to list up with them land school.
0: Sorry, Thomas, setting credit pro call you me have me been finish. But you me been karam request pro him long this afternoon. Make sure set time say call in come credit have me full up quote stop. You know one time say but you stop giving my dedication to you yet and phone call have me end. So yes time have me open it stop. Feel free please call in come 26200 or you have a text in you come long nara number hemi 7763850 hemi number where you have a text in you come long hem but you to go ahead police in lo nice for a number long place sir or some request long first call up you me long live dedication bring me long this hour with them voice long late church call run with them song title eton.

0: Eton we tem ma voice plong le church kalra na isula number imi haram longa this time. Emi also request plong call up yumi we hemi calling ni kam long village plong pangom. 14 minutes emi stop long imi to kasem long 1 o'clock. Wherever place you stop at tune ni kam long hem, feel free please have a call ni kam. Number hemi 26200 hemi number we save call in ikam and you save text into ikam long number hemi 7763850 7763850 hemi number we you save text in ikam long hem. Remember time si stop pa ting play you call in ikam credit hemi full up quote stop and to make sure say you stand up long place where reception hemi clear. Play you have a haram good dedication for you and you stand up long with radio or make a volume low radio blue hemi co town times you call in come or send by him not got any feedback. While you just wait long get the callers, bump by him to go ahead to listen long nice fluffy G number of pressa with a voice block company or him to take a one call along line of Lessa. Hello, good afternoon.
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1: Me call straight to Ipota Melo Eromango, Tafia province.
0: We got one call along all the way along Eromango and you could must look at you inside long dedication program play you me. You go ahead to give him dedication or request play you.
1: Thank you Thomas. Me first call blue me call over the families blue me all is up around Ipotanomo and you know forgotten to all youth, especially all beginning in school. Well, we start our preparation tomorrow, Kindy's Day, or teachers, principals, all schools, primary or secondary. Lastly, we don't forget all beginnings for me, we start study all different schools, Vanuatu. More lastly, finally, me, yes, me dedicate them, Angel Mike Jonathan. Wife, more men of them to wife plummy. What is a busy in our kitchen? More is a more sales block that. Thank you, Thomas.
0: Thank you, Thomas. Long call up, we call Inikam all the way long Eromango Island, long Ipota. And yes, Emma, Yumi, stop inside long life education program, Blimi. You continue to stop listening, come long broadcast, long radio Vanuatu. Mumbai him to stop go ahead plong wait long get a callers by me listen nice one number long plesa and may me dedicate me call up blue me long Eromango with him song la plesa with him Stanley Mete Yalem Yao Captain Armai Mumbai mi haram long this time.

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0: 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Make sure credit hemi full up kuti stop time si stop one time call in ikam and you stand up on place reception hemi clear. Make sure say you make a volume blow radio, you go down or you go stand up long way a little bit long radio, blow time see you call in ikam, pa hemi no got any feedback. You to start with long all get a callers, play me long this afternoon inside of dedication program. And by me to stop in jam will get a music while waiting and look seem to cut one call alo line finish. Hello.
1: Good morning.
0: Hello, good afternoon, Leo. You calling come where?
1: Me calling come lo Eromango.
0: Eromango. You me cut another fella call up you me long Eromango long today afternoon. You could look at you inside the dedication program, please you me you go ahead to give him a request please you or dedication.
1: Thank you, special dedication request for me. It's our call, Tawian Kilion Lobo. Everyone, Captain, Green Pot. So, was a Mr. Assembly's house, Mr. Harami, Mr. Toto, Lorenzo 112, ladies, Lotte, me wishing him one good luck. If you sub them. Me time me take them request for me stop call Tao Blomi way me stop if you talk this time Lumi, Alan, more wife Lem Patricia, all family Lantiok, more all family round Lovan what will save or save put Kubala. Can we take the same request I go look at Motu? We send a special dedication to you, Mr. Polo, you announcer. Thank you too much for having me. Thank you.
0: Thank you, long caller. We're calling you come long island, long Eromango. And yes, you got two callers now. We're calling you come long island, long southern part of the country, Latafia province, long Eromango. And you could put you got all callers outside long Port Vila too, and if you start tuning to e come outside the country, good for a daily, nice for afternoon li you, and you miss the insalo dedication program li you me, and mamba you me and them dedication program li me in a long time. Belugo si you me kat nara for a call alo line back again. Hello.
2: Hello, Aliki.
0: Hello, good afternoon. You calling me come where? Long pango. You could look at you in the dedication, blue me long today afternoon. You go ahead to give him dedication, blue.
2: Well, yeah, Monday night, my special father, Janamay, hello. It's the staff floor, CMPP, or Mufalawi staff in Islam, Savia, Sinirwanwana, nice lunch, blow. Nice afternoon, we could follow you to ask a question from law. And if you can, some law, if Makomba, if Massa, Alice, I just want to tell him that.
0: Thank you, Lord. Call up Limi, we have me calling in Kamlong Pango Village. And yes, dedication program Limi, we have me still open yet to stop. Feel free, please have a call in Kam. Number

11 minutes a Milako, 1 o'clock long this afternoon, and you stop tuning in camp and by in a long time, Mr. Leko Yuntalung Studio with him, Nikki's Radio Friendly You. We hope you stop enjoying Mulkata selection of music and to pay him to start last request long place and by him stop end them dedication program long Yumi. Yumi got few text in messages long place. First one, hemi talam some special dedication, Nicola family Peter, lo Lula village, lo island, lo Pama. Hope all establishing lo radio. Wish him all good for our day. No forget him, you announce him. Wish him every listeners good for our day. Mohemi want him, you me play lo one song, long Melanesian Wave. And Nara Fala text in message long place. He me tell him all same greetings. He call all fans from World Cup. Me wish him everyone lo one good for a spirit from sport. And me message from Soalo Sam long M. Long Erakor village. And last text in message, Primido Plesa. All family, lo Black Sands, mo Ifira, I start wishing Ati, mo Mami Helen, Kukun Walter, happy Jubilee marriage anniversary. Tomorrow, may by Papa God, continue long look out them good hem. Mo hemi want to play him song long lay church kalran with him song title Ifira Tenuku. With the Mulkata request now, hemi kam plong putum en long dedication program blimi. Pa imi go ahead, listen a nice little number long plesa with him Melanesian Wave.

Ivira tenuku etsem voice prung le church kalran heme mi kam prung putum en longa dedication program blu yumi. We have a place to sub tune in kam lahem. Thank you blong party in long dedication blu yumi. We'll get a callers and to you where you've been taking time blu so we text in I kam blu give you more dedication blu. 22 minutes hemi lako 1 o'clock. Few more minutes hemi stop and me alisi serangi some radio friend blue start finish on 9 o'clock long this morning inside long Vanuatu live show. But Mr. Lako you inside long studio with him nikis fala radio friend blue Joanna Bulakon. We got company blue hem inside long Yumi historian show. Kase one time long 5 o'clock this afternoon. We by you genom company blue Marinoel Kaltak. Kase long 10 o'clock today long night. I am to listen to a nice little number long place with them South Wave Pacific Boys with them song title Ikaukau Village.

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2: 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Nielsen radio friend to you. Bamba Mr. Talam Tatala you in Salung studio and Bamni leko you with him Nikis Fala radio friend to you. Me hope see been enjoying time play with him. Me start finish long 9 o'clock in the morning and with him all get a program spree me throughout long day to day. You been stop listening come. Me hope see me been informative enough for you, my listeners. Bomba you join me back again. Long niggas for la Vanuatu live show. Same time 9 o'clock lo morning. Bomba msaleko you long place with him nice for a song, with a voice plong Bob Marley and the Wailers. With him song title Could You Be Loved, and by you pass one nice for afternoon.

You're listening to Long Radio Vanuatu, nice la namba you harem from Charo local and then Vanuatu live show. And me tell them good afternoon to you where you joining in Kamlo today, lo afternoon. You're joining me, you Mistorian show. Mo me tell them thank you long last for host, thank you Alice Serang inside of Vanuatu live show. And before long him, you've been joining him. Good morning, Vanuatu, with him, Max Falau. We hope see you've been got one good for time with him, Tupala. You're joining me now, you're joining me on my next radio friend, Bungyo Kuka, same long, 5 o'clock today, Saba. Time bring me to the studio, 26 minutes, I'm stop, go, blow, fine, blow, 2 o'clock. And I'm time number by me, come, blow, like you with him, company, blow, Julia Castan, inside, law, Franis program.

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1: 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Mi hara se fi bidisi ka one state, we must have rent them.
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Good afternoon and welcome to VBDC English News with me, Lodian Welin. The Minister of Internal Affairs' power to suspend the Port Vila City Council was discussed this morning by the Court of Appeal. Internal Affairs Minister Andrew Napwat exercised this power when he suspended the Port Vila City Council on 6 February this year. The council has challenged that decision, and the Supreme Court ruled that the minister's decision was unlawful. Minister Andrew Napwat appealed that ruling, and the Court of Appeal sat today to hear the constitutional case. One of the main points discussed by the court during the lawyers' submissions was the extent of the minister's power. The Court of Appeal was adjourned, and both parties are now waiting for the judgment, the date of which the court will announce later. The government says it is too early to confirm when cruise ships will return to Port Vila's main wharf more than a year after the 2024 earthquake disrupted the wharf road area. Wharf road access to the international wharf has now reopened since the beginning of this month. However, safety remains the main concern due to damage and landslide impacts on the nearby hillside during the earthquake. The Department of Tourism confirms that a multi-agency technical review of the Wharf Road Risk Assessment Report has been completed. The review focused on the safety and stability of the hillside area close to the International Wharf. However, officials say further assessments, consultations, and safety inspections are still required. Cruise operators will also need to conduct their own independent assessments before any return can be approved. The government says restoring cruise ship operations remains a priority, but any decision will depend on technical advice and safety clearance. Spain reaffirms support for Vanuatu's climate change fight. Spain has reaffirmed its commitment to supporting Vanuatu in the global fight against climate change, recognizing the Pacific nation has been advocating for stronger climate action. Spain's ambassador-designate to Vanuatu, Ms. Esther Monterrubio Fila, made the remarks while presenting her credentials to President Nigenige Forobravu at the State House. Ms. Fila said Spain acknowledges Vanuatu's leadership in raising global awareness about the impacts of climate change, particularly on small island developing states. Clear zoning rules, support for local businesses and improved services were among the key issues raised at a stakeholder forum held yesterday by the Port Vila City Council. Community leaders, youths, chiefs and stakeholders share their views to help shape the municipality's strategic plan of 2026 to 2029, which will guide development priorities for the next 4 years. In regional news, PNG raises threshold for Bougainville independence vote. Papua New Guinea's parliament has approved a process to consider Bougainville's 2019 independence referendum result, where 97.7% voted for independence. However, Parliament has set a three-quarter majority requirement for ratification, higher than the usual two-thirds threshold. Bougainville leaders have criticized the move, saying it could make ratification more difficult. Prime Minister James Marape says both sides agreed to the threshold and that a final vote could take place later this year. And in sports, in the friendly match between Vanuatu and Fiji yesterday, the two teams went into halftime with Fiji leading 2-1. In the second half, Vanuatu came back to equalize the match, ended in 2-2. In the first friendly match last weekend, Vanuatu defeated Fiji to 2-1. It was an important match that counts towards the FIFA rankings. Vanuatu's head coach Lasso thanked all of his players for following the team's game plan. And with sports news, it brings us to the end of today's English news.

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6: 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I'm Josiah Nanunga, based in Fiji.
7: Hi, I'm Fred Hooper, based in Australia, and this is Pacific Prepared.
6: This show aims to interweave traditional knowledge and climate change, helping you to be ready for any disaster through stories and talanoa from the Pacifica.
7: We take all those things and put them together so hopefully you feel more prepared for disasters.
6: This is all done through stories and talanoa. Tala Famatala, Oloketa, Talanoa, Story from the Pacific. On today's show, the National Disaster Risk Management Office in Tonga, we get a look inside the process of when there's a disaster, what the steps are, and how it keeps people safe.
7: Also, a tornado in Tonga. It impacted one of the outer islands and took some people by surprise along the way.
6: And when you're looking around for some information about a place, often you'll land with one of those people who has been there forever and seems to know everything. That's all coming up. This is Pacific Prepared.
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7: When there's a disaster happening, there comes a point where you might go looking for information or, in some cases, advice on what you need to be doing. And in Tonga, it comes from one place in particular.
0: Tonga National Disaster Risk Management Office, also known as the NTRMO, has a huge role to play when it comes to keeping people safe during disaster.
7: We have someone here from the NDRMO this morning on Pacific Prepared. Can you just introduce yourself with your name and title, please?
11: Good morning, everyone. My name is Lazarus Waipulu, and I'm currently the Principal Emergency Operations and Response Manager.
7: Perfect. Thank you so much. Thanks for having a chat to us this morning. What is your role with the NDRMO?
11: So my role is with NDRMO is that I ensure that we have enough preparedness awareness programs that is able to reach the community, but also the schools, and also our first responders and stakeholders in the government.
0: Okay, can you please explain, LaRusa, about what's the general of the communication?
11: Thank you. I'm not sure if your question is a general question, but if there's different types of form of communications that are used in different channels, but if you're requiring information, let's say, after event, which is related to the initial damage assessment, we would have to seek approval for that information, which is usually released in our situation reports.
7: What about, like, internally? How do you kind of communicate internally? Like, you would obviously know there's an event happening. Where does it start and where does it finish, if you know what I mean, that message?
11: Thank you. So I think the first part of your interview this morning, you've talked with the Met Service. So they'll be issuing the notification of an imminent disaster, whether it be tropical cyclone, or they'll be setting off the siren if it's a tsunami alert. Mm-hmm. So that's when the channel of communication starts. It starts from the alert that is given, and then from there we are able to alert the public on the latest weather updates, and also we're able to also use our social media and also a website to issue out public advisories for the public to be aware of what is going on.
6: Well, we all understand that
12: the scientific terms, eh? When we deal with the nature of the work the team does at the office, how do you ensure that whatever information you put out is simplified in a manner that will be well understood by those out there in villages, in

0: Outer Islands.
1: So we have our National Emergency Operations Center, and all incoming information and outgoing information has to be verified through our NEOC. And from there, then we are able to release out the correct and accurate information for the public.
2: Okay, LaRusa, please, you did mention about the volume of food, the medical supplies. Just wanted to know what exactly, is it enough for 48 hours or 2 weeks, the supply that you, like water and medical supplies?
1: Thank you very much. I just want to clarify that the NDRMO, we do not stockpile food items or water. The stock supplies that we have are essentially non-food items, for example, family tent, tarpaulins, family hygiene kits. We do not stock any food and water items within our warehouse.
3: But just generally, like, is if people were getting a kit together at home, like a bag or whatnot, a box of stuff, is 48 hours enough to sort of cover for? Is that what most people should be aiming for?
1: Yes, I think that's what we stress in most of our outreach programs, especially to the community, is that each household is able to prepare a 48-hour kit just for the first 48 hours. And you know that the NDRMO will be prepared to distribute whatever relief item is needed by the community, especially for those that are affected by whatever the event might be. Yeah. But the NDRMO has its preposition stocks in place, that they're able to respond to the community effectively after the event of a disaster.
0: I'll just take you back to early 2022, during the after the Hunga Tonga Hunga Pai volcanic eruption. What was the atmosphere like among the team?
1: Thank you, Joe. The atmosphere in the relation to any event, it's very intense, because you know for sure that it's your responsibility to ensure that people are well informed and that they are safe at that per se exact time. So it is our duty to ensure that there's no panic flowing to the people of the public. We're able to inform them well and to ensure that they have the preparedness measures in place. For example, each community household are encouraged to have their own plan, and also, which is also related to the village disaster risk management plan, which is for every community in Tonga, they have a plan. And they also have the Village Disaster Risk Management Committee, who overlooks that plan and members to ensure that they're able to ensure the community is safe if a disaster will occur.
0: And during the response effort, what were the reaction like from people who were affected?
1: As you know, that during after an event, the families that are affected, some of the families, they're going through intense psychological breakdowns. So that is what we noticed in the previous event, and what we encourage is that we have specialists who are able to help these individuals so that they're able to cope with the damages that happened. But the NDRMO is always there to respond in terms of the needs that they want at the time. Like I mentioned, we only provide non-food items.
3: And I'll ask you a similar question too. Are there things that the NDRMO would like people to be thinking about now in terms of disaster preparedness? Like, what should people be getting ready for right now when it's actually, I guess, a quieter period?
1: Thank you, Fred. You know, during peace times, what communities and what households should be thinking about is having a plan in place, but not only as an individual plan for the family, but also they have their 72 hour kit, which is well prepared, just in case any event happens, that they have all the required necessities and documents, they have it in place. But also for the community as a whole, most of the times we usually do not take action to look after those who are elderly and disabled. But they also, they need to ensure that these people are well looked after in terms of evacuation if an event would occur.
2: Thank you very much, LaRusa. Any information or anything else you want to share before we wrap up our
1: I just want to encourage the people of Tonga to ensure that they follow the awareness programs that NDRMO are currently conducting, and also to always ensure that they receive the latest weather bulletins from the Tonga Met Service.
3: Lazarus, thank you so much for speaking with Pacific Prepared today. Really appreciate it.
1: Thank you for your time, Malo.
0: And that was, I'll just say it in Fijian, Mr. Lazarus Waipulu, the Principal Emergency Operations and Response Manager within the National Disaster Risk and Management Office here in the Kingdom of Tonga.
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0: When we spoke with the NDRMO in Tonga recently, what did you make of what we heard, Fred?
3: Yeah, it was pretty interesting, Joe, listening to the rep from the NDRMO in Tonga. And I guess how they have a really good process in place. So when there is, I guess they know something's happening, for example, like a cyclone, I suppose, they already have really good and clear steps in place. I wasn't surprised by it, but I was really... I mean, it was nice to hear that there is such a good process in place, and they have a really good relationship as well with the Met Service too.
0: Yeah, absolutely. And what caught my attention was the need to elevate or to uplift the relationship between NDRMO and the media outlets in Tonga, particularly the Tonga Broadcasting Commission, just to ensure that there's a clear flow of information when and where these details are needed by the listeners, especially during times of disaster.
3: Yeah, I guess, I mean, that's kind of like the mouthpiece, isn't it, essentially? I mean, the NDRMO and the Met Service can kind of make a plan, but then they need to get it out to the public. So I suppose they really need to work with broadcasters to try and make that happen.
0: And just by listening to the content of the response given by our good friend who works at the disaster management office in Tonga, they seem to have a very robust system in place to ensure that the people in Tonga, not only in Tonga Tapu but other islands in Tonga, continue to be well prepared in times of disaster. And they are quite up to date with their tools and methodology of dishing out information, and the need to ensure that they are equipped, the people at the community level are equipped with the know-how, know what to do in times of disaster.
3: Yeah, absolutely. And the other thing that got me too, Joe, or that kind of interested me in that conversation was the talk about the 72-hour kits or the go bags.
0: 72-hour kit, yeah.
3: So I think it was a question from one of our colleagues at Tonga Broadcasting about if the NDRMO has supplies to actually give out to people, and that's actually not the case. So they have some basic supplies but no food, and basic supplies just to get people through until some sort of further assistance can actually arrive to help them out, is my understanding anyway.
0: Yes, that was clearly articulated from the NDRMO. He said that they will only furnish or provide items that can help affected people, just to take shelter, and not really food items, just basic items that will ensure that they have some form of shelter or to sustain them while waiting for assistance from other arms of government or even relevant non-government organizations. And Fred, how did you feel about the whole process after the talanoa with the guy from NDRMO?
3: Yeah, I felt really good, actually. I felt like it was, like I said, it was very organized, super organized, and they had a really clear idea of exactly who does what when something happens. That's what I was really, took me back, actually.
0: Sort of like a clear demarcation of duties.
3: Yeah.
0: So and it's relevant to Fiji. And yeah, so I'm pleased to also have experienced that Tonga is also becoming competitive at par with Fiji being the hub of the Pacific.
3: For you, Joe.
0: Yeah, yeah, which is good. Which is good.
3: It's good.
0: And
3: good
0: just to ensure that we are resilient and always ready for disaster. And together with relevant arms of government, such as NDRM, always stand ready to lend a helping hand in times of need.
3: You Fijians, you always want to win, Joe. But good, though. Good competition.
0: We will always be up there. But it's good that these other countries in the Pacific are rising up for the challenge.
3: Absolutely. Yeah, for sure. Totally. Yeah. Thanks, Joe.
0: Naka.
11: Disaster is part of our life. And recovering is also part of our life.
12: As you see, they're smiling despite the devastation. That's how we are.
13: You are listening to Pacific Prepare.
3: You feel some strong winds. And they keep getting stronger and stronger. And you can hear things being thrown around outside. And then, all of a sudden, it's all over.
0: Residents on the Tongan island of Hawhewa were impacted by a tornado recently, according to the Tonga Meteorological Service.
3: Hawhewa Island is north of the main island of Tonga, part of the Ha'apai group of islands. Tonga Broadcasting Commission journalist Liliani Pulitelli has this story from Tonga.
14: Three homes in Hawhewa, Hawaii were damaged by a tornado, which also affected several other houses and uprooted trees. The tornado struck Hawhewa on Wednesday morning, but fortunately no lives were lost and no injuries were reported. The Tonga Meteorological Services confirmed that the weather event was a tornado, adding that several other houses were affected and some trees were uprooted. Hawhewa town officer Sione Akawola Fifita said the tornado occurred at around 9 in the morning and lasted for about 1.5 minutes. It started with rain and wind, but at first the wind was not very strong. I noticed that the wind kept getting stronger, and I felt that something unusual was happening. I could hear the strong wind, but I could hardly see anything. After about a minute, the wind eased a little, and I went outside to look. Our house was not affected, but we saw some trees falling and being uprooted, while several houses were affected, with three homes badly damaged. We walked around with some men from our village to inspect the damage and noticed that three houses were damaged along with water tanks. Four fishing boats capsized at sea together with their engines, and one boat was overturned on the beach. The Catholic Church chapel here in Hawhewa was also badly affected by this tornado. We have already contacted our governor to report the damage and also informed the National Disaster Risk Management Office of Tonga, and they told us they will come later to carry out a damage assessment of the affected areas. It is understood that the roofs of several homes were blown off. According to the Tonga Meteorological Service, the tornado was directly linked to the weather system currently affecting Tonga, which has brought heavy rain and thunderstorms to parts of the country.
0: Maloa Pito, and thanks to Tonga Broadcasting Commission journalist and Pacific Prepared reporter Liliani Polutele for that story from the Kingdom of Tonga.
3: So from what I gather, Joe, this tornado was super isolated. Like, it was only a really small area that got affected. Yeah. And the photos that I saw, it almost looked like it just went through just like, I'm talking like a few houses. It might have been a bit bigger, but that's what it looked like. Do you have that kind of like super isolated storm or I guess tornado-like effect in Fiji?
0: Fred, to be frank and to be honest, it never happened or occurred in Fiji. For example, 10, 15 to 20 years ago.
3: Mm.
0: But it's one of the disasters that's becoming common or prominent in parts of Fiji more recently. For example, from 2024 coming down to last year, and even earlier this year that happened in my area in Singatoka. So there was this tornado that formed out at sea, and it traveled inland, and it destroyed or damaged the rooftop of at least five houses that were located along the coast of Votua in Singatoka.
3: Super interesting. Thanks so much, Joe.
15: I'm just holding on for dear life here.
16: 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They are the first responder.
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0: These are times when you want to know something about a place. And you start looking around the right person to ask, and often it's a person who has been there for a long time, who knows everything.
3: In Tonga, it's a long-term resident who's lived through multiple disasters, who can give a good understanding of what it's like to live in such a vulnerable place.
0: Tonga Broadcasting Commission visited Davita Mafi to find out what he had learned from his experiences with disasters in Tonga.
18: Good afternoon and big malo lele to everyone of you. Welcome to the program. This is a short film about impacts of climate change here in the Kingdom of Tonga. And at this moment, I'm here at Kolofo'o, Nuku'alofa, the capital of the Kingdom of Tonga. I'm here with one of the elders here in Kolofo'o. His name is Davita Mafi. The first question I want to ask you is, what kind of disaster have you experienced?
19: It's a lot of disaster that I've been ship's captain for 21 years, 42 years at sea, and I've been, you know, good weather, bad weather at sea. And sometimes try to avoid the cyclone in this area. And also met some tornadoes at sea, which is one of the phenomena that always happen at sea.
18: Your house here is maybe less than 1 kilometer from the waterfront here in Nuku'alofa. How do you feel when you're living here, staying close here to the coastal area?
19: Oh, it's not bad for staying close to the coastal area, but regarding to the cyclones, we cannot avoid it. But what I did, I watched the weather. And I tried to track myself how the cyclone going, and I make my decision with regarding of us moving and how we try to make our house safe for the cyclone. In the area of Tonga, between latitude 18 and latitude 20, that's where the cyclone start going southeast. When it start moving southeast, it's moving in a very, very fast and very strong. I observe those area and then make my decision with regarding to our situation in the house.
18: Would you consider relocating from this area? If not, why?
19: I don't think it's really necessary to be located. Because in my opinion, the tsunami can happen maybe once in 1,000 years. with regarding to the cyclone, I don't think that will be, we'll have one strong cyclone, maybe one in 500 years, but not always. We can have maybe category 1 to 3, but up to category 5, I don't think that this area will have it happen in this area. Regarding with the moving inward, we are covering with our northern side is covering with reef. There's a reef there. If there is a tsunami, we had that one, it's a barrier for us. That will slow down the tsunami when it's coming. It will happen, but relocating, I don't think it's really necessary.
18: How do you prepare for the disasters?
19: I look at the warning, what type of warning first. If it is cyclone, then I start monitor the cyclone, where it's go, how it is go, what sort of speed that is traveling, how far, how strong the cyclone is, because I know a lot about it. Earthquake, I always look at the position where it happened, you know, because in this area, Tonga is covered by a lot of deep waters. And when it happened, say 5 kilometers or 10 kilometers under, below us, I think the chance to have a tsunami is very, very limited. That's my opinion.
20: Maloa Pito, and thanks to Tonga Broadcasting Commission's senior producer and presenter, Elisa Helu, for that story and interview from the Kingdom of Tonga.
21: What's your plan? Are you ready to leave your home? Plan now before disaster strikes. Pacific Prepared.
20: And that's the end of another episode of Pacific Prepared. Thank you so much for tuning in this morning.
3: Yes, thanks for listening to another episode of Pacific Prepared. We had another focus this week on Tonga, which was great.
20: Yes.
3: After visiting the kingdom recently, Joe. So it's good to be back home, but we will be on the road again soon, no doubt.
20: Yes, and I look forward to that. And until then, I'll talk to you, Fred, same time, same place, right here on Pep Prepared. To those of you who are listening right now, thank you so much for listening in. I'll sign up now. Josiah Danonga from Fiji, Nisa Modemanda, and Vinaka Wakalevu.
3: Thanks, Joe. Vinaka.
21: Pacific Prepared.
3: This show was made on the lands of the peoples of Stony Creek Nation in Lutruwita, Tasmania. Also the people of the Vanua Uviti. Pacific Prepared is supported with funding from the Australian Government's Department of Foreign Affairs and Trade. Any views expressed do not necessarily represent those of the Australian Government. It's produced and distributed in partnership with Radio Australia and networks across the Pacific, including Radio New Zealand Pacific, National Broadcasting Corporation of Papua New Guinea, Palau Wave Radio, Fijian Broadcasting Corporation, Samoa National Radio 2AP, Solomon Islands Broadcasting Corporation, and Tonga Broadcasting Commission. My name's Fred Hooper, and thanks to my co-host in Fiji, Josiah Nanunga. Please share any information you've learned today, and stay safe. This has been Pacific Prepared.
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24: I'm so glad that our current government is hearing our voice and make the change. So it's benefit not only the workers, but also the community.
17: That's right, low-pay workers in Samoa set to get a pay rise next month. We'll also head to PNG to discuss how next year's elections will boil down to its preparation. And Kiribati comes out on top as host for the Micronesia Games.
1: We're looking forward to working together with the Kiribati MGA in preparation for hosting of the 2030 Micronesian Games to be a very successful one.
17: Those stories brought to you from the lands of the Bunurong and Wurundjeri peoples of the Kulin Nation. I'm your host, Aitha Ball, and this is Pacific Beat on ABC Radio Australia. I say metaki ma'ata, whakauelahi, malo albito, and thank you for tuning into Pacific Beat, yours in the Pacific. Now, firstly, low-paid workers in Samoa are happy they will get a pay rise next month when an 8% increase to the minimum wage comes into effect. But others argue it is still insufficient to meet the rising cost of living and unlikely to stem the flow of people seeking seasonal work abroad. Samoa reporter Adele Fruin has more.
2: For minimum wage worker Janice Tautianga, it is a welcome relief for her and her family.
4: I feel that with the money I earn now, to carefully plan family finances. Right now the cost of living is high, so we focus on budgeting wisely and trying to manage our needs within the income available. It is a joyful feeling because it will also ease the load of family responsibilities, as well as commitments to the village and church by helping meet these needs.
2: Janice is among thousands of Samoans earning the minimum wage. The last increase was in July 2025, and the new adjustment raises the rate to 5 tala and 24 cents per hour, equal to $2.71. This applies across the public sector, private businesses, organizations, and state-owned enterprises. For Ms. Tautianga, the wage increase is significant as it allows her to avoid working overtime and spend more time with her family.
4: I feel happy because there will be more time to spend with my family. It is because with the $4.85 wage, we try to work as much over 2 weeks to ensure we have enough money to cover family needs, including caring for our children.
2: Workers can expect another 41 sene increase in mid-2027. The increase has been welcomed by the Samoa First Union, which represents over 1,000 private sector workers and seasonal employees. Here's the union's chief executive officer, Seveo Nga Sainatomisetu.
24: I'm so glad that our current government is hearing our voice and make the change. So it's benefit not only the workers, but also the community and every people of Samoa.
2: There are more than 2,000 Samoans working in Australia under the Pacific Australia Labour Mobility Scheme. Seveanga says the increased minimum wages is good, but still can't compete with the higher wages on offer overseas.
24: There are a lot of our seasonal workers member. When we question them if they want to stay here in the island to work again because the minimum wages keep increasing, but I think they want to work in Australia because the minimum wage, the wages they're being paid in Australia, it's more than what we have.
2: Despite the increase, Seveanga says a major challenge remains. Some employers are not complying with the requirement to pay the increased wage.
24: The current situation we have, even the minimum wage being increased, like I think 3 times now, because I remember when we established was 2 tala and then 2 tala 30 cents and then 2 tala 30 cents to 3 tala. So now one of the challenge that they have, some of the employer are not compliant. So we were supporting the Ministry of Labour guidelines to make sure that employer are being compliant. For the increasing of the minimum wage.
2: Opposition leader Tuluepa Dr. Sailele Malilingoi expressed strong dissatisfaction over the government's decision to raise Samoa's minimum wage. He explained that during his administration, lowering the wage was intended to attract companies and create more jobs. Tuluepa warned that the increase could lead to business struggles and staff layoffs.
6: Samoa may face serious difficulties in its developments and business. and the increase in minimum wages may potentially have a negative effect, including on the lives of workers, because some businesses might reduce staff. For example, if they have 10 employees, they might fire 9 and just keep one employee.
7: And that was Trila Epasa Ilele Maliele Ngaoi, former Prime Minister of Samoa, ending that report from Adele Frewin. Right, tensions are rising between Vanuatu and France as the two nations negotiate a sovereignty dispute over the uninhabited islands Matthew and Hunter. The French recognise the islands as part of New Caledonia and have maritime rights over their vast exclusive economic zone. Vanuatu, meanwhile, claims them as part of Tafia province, citing deep cultural ties, but their value might run deeper. Former Prime Minister Sasa Kilman told Carl Evans the islands might hold valuable minerals that could benefit Vanuatu's economy. However, they may have to fight France for them in an international court.
8: I believe what Vanuatu is doing at the moment is pursuing one, hoping that there can be some agreement coming out between Vanuatu and France, or New Caledonia, and at the same time still leaving the option to go to the ICJ open.
4: I see. Interesting. There's been some chatter recently that France has delayed negotiations on this. Is that your interpretation of it? Do you think France has delayed negotiations?
8: My view is, I believe so, and I'll tell you why I believe so, because France is also having a problem, or whatever you want to call it, between the French government and the Canucks in New Caledonia. That is a problem that's a different story. But it is with that France is continuing to delay the settlement of the two islands. We believe that if New Caledonia were to be separated and become independent, the people in New Caledonia, the Canucks, will probably say that is your islands. You can take the two islands. But we haven't got the resources. France has got all the resources at their disposal. You'll be talking about legal fees. You'll be talking about technical experts. If they were serious about sorting out this issue, I think we could have done it long ago.
4: In terms of, you know, the strategic value of these islands, I understand they do come with a large EEZ. Does that offer potential benefits in things like tuna reserves or seabed minerals or oil and gas or, I don't know, any geostrategic leverage?
8: Oh, definitely. There will be financial benefits. You talk about the EEZ. But, of course, there are talks, the possibility of something under the islands.
4: And I guess some of those economic benefits that France sees, if Vanuatu were to gain ownership over the islands, would they help Vanuatu from an economic standpoint?
8: Definitely. If we take it back and we test something there, potentially, economically, then we will try and pursue and maybe find support in developing those findings.
4: I guess, hypothetically speaking, where do you think the big value in that EEZ would be, in, say, tuna reserves, or would it be in potential deep-sea mining or oil and gas? Like, where do you think it would really benefit from a financial standpoint?
8: I think, first of all, the biggest plus will be knowing that the two islands are ours. Now, what we can find underneath or in the sea, we believe that maybe if there's anything underneath, that will be probably more economic for us than, let's say, tuna, which tuna is a migrating species, but that's a big one as well.
4: So when you say under, what's under the island or under the sea there, so it's potential minerals and things like that, is it?
8: Yes, that's what I'm referring to.
4: So
5: talks go back a fair way now, but I know in amongst that, you know, Vanuatu has had a lot of changes in leadership. You know, you yourself were obviously a former prime minister. Do you think those sort of regular leadership changes might have slowed down negotiations on these talks a little bit?
8: Of course. I think that plays a big part in, because you're forever going to the starting line. But again, well, we've had the changes in government, instability and things. But I think one thing that generally among all the leaders in Vanuatu I know is that everyone agrees that the two islands belongs to Vanuatu. And my view is that we need to get France and Vanuatu sit at the table and find out where the positions are. I think knowing their positions will take on Vanuatu side what the next step will be.
7: And there is Vanuatu politician and former Prime Minister Cecil Coleman speaking with Carl Evans, and the next round of negotiations are expected to take place later this month.
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7: Mahalo nui loa. Thank you for joining us here on Pacific Beat. Now, it's a year out from Papua New Guinea's next national election, and Transparency International PNG is warning that the problems seen in previous polls will be repeated if preparations are not ramped up. The anti-corruption watchdog says important tasks like the public display and verification of voter rolls are yet to be completed. If the preparations are not prioritised, TIPNG fears the result will be violence, corruption and the loss of democratic rights. Its chairman, Peter Aitsi, joins us now with that. Good morning, Peter. Thank you for joining us.
10: Morning, Tuagi.
7: Yeah, thank you for coming through this morning. Isn't this always the case, though, ahead of PNG's national elections, that preparations are often late and underfunded?
10: Yeah, look, unfortunately, it is the case each year. Every five-year cycle, we do continue to remind government commitments are made early after elections, but seldom are they seen through. So, you know, we continue to sort of push and pressure where we can the government to be able to support the Electoral Commission so that they can be better prepared for the 2027 elections.
7: Mm, and I know the government promised that this year would be a key preparation year for the elections. Have you seen any evidence of that then?
10: Look, there's been some encouraging signs. One was the establishment of the Parliamentary Committee that looked at the reform of elections, and that was done a year after the 2022 election, so that was encouraging. The report's been provided to Parliament, and there was 70 recommendations that came from their report, and some of those, I think, the government is indicating a support to advance. We're encouraged. The other is we're a year out, and we're seeing the start of the public display of the electoral roll, and that's being done. I think for the first time that I'm aware of, at least within a year out. So it's positive indicators.
7: Okay, then. Well, Peter, why do you think that the Electoral Commission themselves and others involved don't or have not sort of really learnt from the mistakes of the past and try to prepare early?
10: Look, it's a complex set of factors, but, when you don't appoint your electoral commissioner until the last minute, when you release funding for the elections in sort of drips and, three or four months to go, that has an effect in terms of how well the elections are conducted. So, I mean, these are the things that TI has continually called out for the government to take action earlier in the piece, and so that our Electoral Commission can be adequately supported to be able to undertake their role.
7: So as well as electoral rolls, Peter, what other preparations really are lacking ahead of next year's election?
10: Well, as you know, I mean, we've got a fairly difficult environment to deliver our election. So, you know, you've got to look at the appointment of electoral officials. You've got to look at the production of the electoral materials, so ballot boxes, ballot papers, as it gets a bit closer. And then you've got to look at the operations itself, so security, logistics, and all those requirements. And that requires early discussions and engagement of the various agencies, and more importantly, the release of funding, so that those commitments can be made early in the piece.
7: Yeah, I mean, that does sound like a lot of undertaking. Now, for TRPNG, what is your fear, though, that will happen if preparations aren't actually, or they're not going to ramp up in time?
10: Look, our fear, and it's come out in our observation reports over the 4 decades now. It's coming out in terms of the research being done. But there's a lot of violence in some of our electorates, and this trend of violence, unfortunately, is spreading to areas which we've in the past been relatively peaceful. And that violence comes as a result of individuals being able to control polling booths and to utilise their people and all their supporters, and in some areas very much so the use of firearms and guns and violence to intimidate and influence the election outcome. So that's what we're fearing, is that if we don't demonstrate clear authority of the Electoral Commission, clear commitment from the police in terms of restoring the sort of integrity of our elections, then it allows these individuals to essentially take control of the process.
7: Yeah. Peter, the government has also promised to introduce biometric voting, and this is, of course, to try and cut down on voter fraud. Do you think, though, that will happen? And is that something that, TI are supporting?
10: No, look, at this cycle, we're not supporting, because it's too late in the piece, and I think it'll add another complexity to what's already a challenging, challenging environment. So I understand the Electoral Commission itself, as it undertakes its electoral, the update of the electoral rolls, is introducing a photo identification element to it, which I think is a good step. And if we can link this up with existing modes of identification, driver's license, passports, and the recently introduced e-pass from government, that is the digital identification pass or identification form, then I think this is probably the best way, given the time we have left.
7: And that's it. Given the time left, if we are just looking in just the next couple of months, what are the next steps or moves that you would hope to see?
10: I think it's the acceleration or the expansion of the electoral roll and the voter identification process. So I think we've started in NCD and we're now going to the different provinces. So that needs to conclude by at least October. I'd like to see the release of the funding required for the different stages of the preparations, and also the appointment of permanent appointment of an electoral commissioner, which I understand is underway, and we hope to have that concluded by the end of June.
7: Okay, nice. Peter, always great to catch up with you. Really appreciate you coming on the show this morning.
10: All right, Aggie. Look at you.
7: Thank you. And that is, of course, Peter Aitzi, Chairman of Transparency International, PNG. Thank you for joining me here on Pacific Beat. Now, stigma around mental health problems continues to deepen in Samoa. So who do you turn to when there is only one psychiatrist on the island to more than a population of 225,000 people? That itself has highlighted the urgent need to improve its mental health services. Now, thanks to the Ministry of Health, Samoa has opened its doors to its first psychotherapy clinic. Amadina Health Centre is the first of its kind across the Pacific region. And joining us this morning to share more about this is local Dr. Taralina Ngai-Atefi. With that, I say Malori Soifua, Doctor, welcome to Pacific Beat.
11: Malori Soifua, Aggie, thank you for having me on board today. Thank you.
7: Absolutely. Firstly, look, well done on the opening of Amadina Health Centre. We understand it's the first of its kind. Doctor, how significant is this moment for mental health care in Samoa?
11: Thank you, Aggie. It is quite significant. I mean, Samoans have it's not the first time that, you know, mental health services have opened. You know, we've been at it for decades, and I should also be in a position to thank the people, those who have started this journey from 30, 40 years ago. And I'm talking about the ministries associated with the churches. You know, they've had the counselors on board, you know. Mm. But I think Medina Center, Health Center, is really looking at another level of taking the mental health services, you know, to a, perhaps you can say, a more regional, more international level as well, where we are interconnecting with health professionals that specialize in this method, not only from the region and also as far as Europe and other parts of the world. So, mm-hmm. Yes, it's another level moving forward from here. So we're all very excited.
4: Yeah. And of course, for yourself, Doctor, you've been working in this area for years. What are some of the most common issues affecting our Samoans today in regards to mental health?
11: Thank you. Well, interestingly, mental health was never a concept that was part of our everyday Samoa. You know, when we think of mental health, it's almost non-existent because there's always a very, very supportive environment around it. You know, we've had the culture aspect. We've also had the church aspect that has really, been very instrumental in keeping the mental wellness, mental health of the Samoan people at bay. Unfortunately, things have changed overnight. You know, there's this very fast, very significant, substantial level. Things are growing and are moving very fast, even in the international realm. And this does not exempt Samoa from those changes. So we've got these very important elements on the island to keep the mental health wellness of people at bay. But then there's this influence, there's this influx of influence. And no, in no way I'm blaming the influx, the influence from overseas. No, we need to move with the world. We need to move with the world. We cannot afford to be left behind. You know, there's a digitalization, there's a centralization of a whole heap of things, economically, mentally, you know, in terms of health, wealth, everything. So we have to move with the world. Unfortunately, I think for our pace, it's too fast for us. It's too fast. And so there's this disconnect, there's this discrepancies that we had to grapple with in the past few years. And that's where things become a little bit more challenging for us here in Samoa. And I think that's why it's important for us at this point to self-reflect and see where to from now and what methods, you know, we should really reflect upon that can help us more, because a lot of methods, lots and lots of methods are out there in the psychology realm, in the psychiatric realm, in the mental health realm. Yeah. But you have to be very careful which ones can be contextualized to the local context. You know, we have something that is applicable to the needs of the people, because every population has got its own different demographics, its own different needs. So that's where we are at the moment, Aggie. Yeah. Hope that makes sense.
4: Yes, absolutely. Doctor, I understand, you know, mental health, it does not have favourites, right? Obviously, it affects who it affects. But I'm wondering there, with stats and numbers in Samoa over the years, what you've seen, is there a specific group that is more vulnerable to dealing with this? Is it our young people? Is it men or women? What's your take on that?
11: Thank you, Aggie. So we've got some important data. Some studies have been done, you know, a few years ago. The studies have always been there, but no one has really looked into it, you know, closely. We're looking at about 12 per 10,000. So that's like this, what I'm speaking mostly on suicide, because that's my area that I've worked with for a very, very long time. So, and I've done some work in Australia as well. So that's where we are at the moment with our suicide rates. The world is sitting at about 8 per 10,000. Our men are sitting at about 12 to 22 per 10,000, and that's a really significant sort of picture to really.
7: 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We will try and get her on. We'll just go to a quick break and get her.
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Nice blessing seeing you, Harem, from Elton John Sacrifice after today's society. Good afternoon to you. We used to listen to Kamlong Radio Vanuatu. 9 minutes, Mr. Blossom, 4 o'clock. Bambay me, Kamlong, give him out all the latest update. Bring me to alongside long weather information. We Vanuatu Meteorology Mojo has it department. Hemi put him out. 5 minutes, Hemi Blossom, 3 o'clock.

Bulletin Hemi, so MC, you make a plan the cloud with him win more small rain where you must have expect him long today afternoon over low country, moderate to fresh southeast wind Hemi stop over low group. Minimum temperature blong today night Hemi stop low 16 degrees Celsius, down low south, Kasem low 24 degrees Celsius, and top long north. More maximum temperature blong tomorrow, Hemi stop low 25 degrees Celsius, down low south, Kasem low 29 degrees Celsius, and top long north. Egat marine strong wind warning over low coastal water blong country, southeast wind low 21, Kasem low 25 north, with them rough saltwater blow 2.5 meter. I'm now Hemi, I'll get the latest update blong jimitu alongside blong weather. No forget the marine strong wind warning. We hemi stop over low saltwater blong yumi, saltwater bamba hemi raf. Koka semlo 2.5 meter. Eme hemi warning. We hemi kamlo FMGD, especially also small boat. You where you want the go fishing, you want the go low saltwater, or you want them go out lokenu. Think about the marine strong wind warning. Hemi stop low all coastal water blong country.

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1: Sing we mikam long party pots with him stop long way long you 21 minutes him stop lose some 4 o'clock. Stay tuned 4:30 bamba yum to save camp join him now hemi peace lama program long ya today. When said the program ya bamba yum to join him hemi on upload the 5 peri packet plan the time you stop our story and bring him long air. And a lot of people by him, can update him, you may do no more walkway. Let me stop, carry him out. Naya, go ahead, please. In the coming, hope you stop enjoying my selection of music. Bring him to inside the last floor, our blog, your story, and so show. Me play one single place here from all the group, long and now tribes, string band all the way long island, long and bye.

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Long bis lama program ya pembayu misa bekam long ya joinem ona long tafai peri integrated pak ya ta gardening time hemi stop story and with them news team long ya FBTC mohemi kipim update nomor lo site pro walkway hemi stop mekem na ya.

Since Yumi started program lo Yumi, also one education hub or one model lo one backyard lo 4 years now, you may learn a lot along the way. And you may come, you may find them out a lot of things too, where Bahamis have helped them one individual or one family, low and long run. You may cut all improvements, you may make them. After where you may cut all challenges where you may face them, one him your climate change, where you may face them where heat low sun him no normal, him more hotter compared to normal sun. Otherwise, importance blow one backyard. Most importantly, priority hemi food security with them nutrition. Hemena hemi priority target or priority reason from one name, one house or one home hemi need him one backyard. When it comes to nutrition, nutrition hemi help them sustain them one healthy body. 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Low blood flow, blow you may get good health. 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Now 40 green boon, yeah, suppose where you sell them 100 low one, low 40 green boon, yeah, but you start making them around 2000 vatu. 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Low 2 meter no more. Hey, man, where you plan them 4 across. More 20 hemi long one ni kamanta. So by you me look lo place, lo 4,000 vato ya, you save, suppose when you got 3 or 4, you multiply by 4,000, but you look him how much now you save make him. So then, with them hemi save make one income too, hemi kam lo yumi. Physically, hemi help him you too, lo karen. Full up man, me look only exercise lo rot. Only walk for distance. For example, me so when me walk low town, by me say okay, by me start make my exercise blow fit. Me grab low early morning, me walk up low erakor, me walk part ka same town. Now every afternoon me walk up at come back. Below me, lo karen. By look place, me say go come lem 2 times, 3 times low one day, man tram count them. A backyard gives you 1,000 steps every day. Me think about them, by me plan them seedling, me walk party go inside nursery house. Me want the swim seats, me walk party go seat bed. Me want the 54, me go lo house blow fall. So me every day, me got exercise inside lo current. So that's one benefit as well, but you got one bagat. And me blow give him blow you regular exercise. Blow give him your well-being. And finally, hey, me save make him you resilient. You not depend too much. From prices blow something only contact, full up blow you me complain, but yet you me got 200. Where you me save, stop him complain, lo house blow you no more. That same crown. Then by you save help them you one to be resilient. Lo one way you want them, lo you can. So I think I may some lo get the importance where you need to consider it when it comes to backyard gardening. Tafai peri open backyard, hemi also one model backyard or hemi one education hub. You make all different schools, only come lo place up, lo li karem all save, only karem all fesan information or fesan experience, lo karem blo yumi. You may create them purposely from Hemia too. From no more say, beginning Hemi study lo classroom, maybe Hemi study about transplanting.
be inokat one sitling hemi available lo classroom. That's why after lo training, teacher will always bring him all get a come lo place, yeah? Me feel like at all available space where me stop, where you miss have a take him all student, they come, where you meet all them lo get that. This is how you transplant. Hablo resem necessary hemi. That's why model haplo yumia hemi complete in its own way. So that one student, hemi come lo place, yeah? Maybe hemi say, me come from transplant. But yet lo farm, you miss start lo seed sowing. You because hem harvest. So that we only come lo place, yeah? Everything one time, I only come only lan hem lo place, yeah? And not just that, all students no more. You make out all field trip, all mama. You make out all field trip, all papa, all NGOs, all get out, all come to place. All the more people, all come look. First hand, more experience. One name, no purpose, for farming. You make out all different techniques to plow plan, all same plastic mulch. You use them all mulching. Now you make out them, you all plastic. Where you make out from up ground, and you make them all hole, you make out a plan. Purpose, for plastic mulch, you make keep him crown, you call. And then we stop them crash, blow you grow. You may walk smart. From suppose we crash, you grow, you say, low, but you wheat, you say, low, and low. But that way you may sare, you may block them crash. And you allow them, say, nutrient, when you available on the soil, a crash in no kakai. The seedling where you plant them, or cabbage where you plant them, no more by me feed, the nutrients where you start from all crash, only kakai, same nutrient where cabbage you may plant them, hemi kakai lem. And I think him and I me some lol training so you miss that provide them lo pleasure. Lo side lo you me bargain lo farm lo pleasure, you me no more one backyard no more, but you me upgrade them, maybe come one integrated backyard. Integrated backyard, you mean him say, Karenia, him no depend at site. Lo Karenia plus survive, more continue, sustain him. Everything is tap lo farm. For example, before time where you me want the plan from where assessment lo you me with them department lo agriculture is to confirm lo you me say out lo every manua lo pig, tak, bullock, chicken, you me find them out say manua lo chicken, hemi the best fertilizer for vegetable no more. Ino minim say no good lo narawa, no vegetable no more. All narawa lo one only might okay with all nara something. And that's why lo you me lo place ya. You may use some method lo revitalize background with them seed to farm. I got one method only call them crop rotation. You plant them one leafy vegetable or some cabbage, you kakai. After you plant them one rooty vegetable, some carrot, after you kakai. And then you harvest them, same place no more. After you plant them one fruity vegetable or some eggplant, tomato. By Mr. Na for a long time, after where you carry them out, now they say you plant them more legumes or some peanut, bean, plus him if it in back soil. The process here, that way you may bean for them, you may find them out, say, three vegetables only fit, lo same place. Me carry out green bean, me put them carrot, lo same place. Me carry out carrot, me put them tomato. Me carry out tomato, me put them peanut. Peanut, you know, save fit him. Back soil, is a mark or same tree, will he bean kakai mouth. Then lo place na, that way you may enhance him, you may fit him, you may put them back manual, go down lo crown. And me make them say you make it enough. You have a fit with them. So that's why farm you mean naya, he become integrated. You make a chicken coop, you make a fish pond. That way foul this is it, you make a rem, you put them lock around, blow water rem, you make a rem water blow fish, you make water rem them. From no more say, inside the water blow fish, he water plus nutrients one time when we available inside.

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5: 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Time bring me 5 minutes. I mean, stop couple of fine him long 5 o'clock. I mean, after 5 o'clock, bye bye. Me come to look you long studio. Me tell him thank you, company. Bring you when you start joining me inside the like, story and show. But today, we been stop with him. You start lo 1:30 finish. Come kasem long time. And now, you me hope see you to been got one good flat time together. Inside Lo Franny's program, where I've been taking you kasem lo 3 o'clock. After lo 3 o'clock, you join him in English Hour of today's society. After long him, you meet to join him latest update alongside long weather, mo selection, bro, get the music with him. Islam a program where him been come out. Me hope say you been enjoy all get the program here too, and also enjoy him selection, bro. All get the sing. After lo 5 o'clock news update, bamba you save meet him. Negis radio friend bring you Marinoel Kaltak we bamba hemi stop with him you kokasem long at 10 o'clock today night time we radio Vanuatu hemi camp close him down. Normal transmission blong him blong day blong yeah today and me hope see you look forward finish plus of joining him long show yeah. Stay tuned, 5 o'clock, straight by you me to cross over, join him news team with him update long news.

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7: VBDC News update me Tiffany Baldwin. Government hemi talem si hemi still too early long talem straight with them cruise ship and by is have a comeback long Port Phillip main wharf over 1 year after 2024 earthquake we been spolem wharf road area. Area access long international wharf hemi open finish long start long Manisia be safety remain priority from hillside area close up long wharf he been kasem damage long landslide time earthquake hemi been happen. Department long tourism hemi confirmed se multi-agency technical review long war fraud risk assessment report hemi complete finish we look long stability mo safety long area below visual holitalem se more technical assessment consultation mo safety inspection by mas ko het yet mo cruise company too only mas make em all the independent check before any return is ever happen. Government italem se return long cruise operation hemi one priority be any final decision pamba hemi depend long technical advice with safety clearance first time. Over 3.5 million vatu hemi been collect long food safety training long molecular numu long iaya. Hemi confirmation we come out long Malamba environmental health officer Safie Watt. Hemi time VPTC hemi historian with him, Mr. Watt. Mo hemi confirm him se food safety training long island long molecular hemi make him big flafatu. Be one challenge now hemi hygiene. We plant the mama long molecular you know stop make him from inokat water. Be hemi talem se bambali address him issue ya. Training hemi been happen long Southwest Bay long Lawa mo Carolin Bay in a long time. Over 100 people ikasem free health service long area council long Western Bay long Tuesday mo Wednesday week ya. One long olgata now hemi long side long sick long tooth where people stop spend them 20,000 vatu long kasem santo. Area administrator long Western Bay Johnny Bani italem long VPTC news today morning se hemi one big flow opportunity long katem down cost long kasem santo long time dental service hemi nokat. Narfla Health Service, he got check up long eye, sore eye, mo cervical cancer. Mr. Pani, Talemsi Health Service, ya ship helper one, long global response, with them support long Panama provincial government, Bombay make him semak long north, eastern by Pentecost, mo long Maiwo. Outside long country, Papua New Guinea, hemi putum high mark long vote, long Bougainville independence. Parliament blong PNG hemi approve one process, blong look long result, blong referendum, blong Bougainville long 2019, with 97.7% blong all man, only vote, blong nikat independence. The Parliament hemi putu one new flow mark, we need him 3/4 blong all MP, blong support them ratification, behind more long 2/4 mark, will use some planted time. Only the blong Bougainville, only criticize him a decision, ya, more little time, seven by make him hard, more blong approve him independence. Prime Minister James Marambe hemitalem si tuvla side binakri long makia po one last vote is a vetegen place after long iaya. Long sports last friendly match plong Vanuatu against in Fiji yesterday hemi putum together team equal long 2-1 long first half plong favor plong Fiji mo second half tuvle camp plong equalize long 2-2. First friendly match plong last weekend Vanuatu hemi win in Fiji long 2-1. Hemi one important match we coincide long FIFA ranging. Head coach plong Vanuatu last hope hemi talem thank you long all the boy plong hem plong work for them game plan plong all the.
8: Well, the expectation we have for every match is to go and try and win it. Obviously, we didn't manage that today, but I'm very happy that we came back from being one goal down at halftime. So all credit to the players for sticking to the game plan, believing and coming back to score the equalizer. Overall, I think for the two games, one win and one draw is positive. So I think also with the fact that we brought in a lot of new players, it's been a positive week.
7: Coach Hope hemi make him talk ya after long friendly game yesterday. Long weather, small cloudy condition with them planted wind, more possible small rain long afternoon over long the island. Moderate kasem fresh southeast wind hemi blow over long country. Temperature long tonight 16 degrees Celsius down long south kasem 24 long north. Tomorrow long day bomb by stop long 25 degrees Celsius long south kasem 29 and up long north. Mohemi N. Blong, VBDC News Update, me Tiffany Baldwin.
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What level lo education lo time ya? Level lo education ya, form 3 no more. 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And because where me ni one of them talk to time yeah, British company look at me in the area where me talk English right? Only send them me wala from the film yeah, I call a Solomon. Me wala call a Solomon yeah, but lucky me been a cat to wala colleague to me, one from a lakulaga, prata plus Shazi reckon one, John Shazi, Kalki, Ali Wando Ivira, illusion is Taliviri. 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Port Moresby, Colo Medain, one province. I'm 72 now. Yes, 72. Ale, we will call one college, I'll call them paramedical college, Lo Medain province. Ale, me no more, you will only have this. The place here too, late Abraham Kalsakao, more Andrew Allah, you will go school or health inspector. The Mimi go school here, the health extension of his MEON. On type of health workers where only training me balaya. And then we missed up lo glacia, lo mateya, lo 3 years, lo 72, 73, me balaya ko antap, second year, me balaya

0: 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Lost that 6 months, and then the next of the 6 months, I must contact the Highlands, the current experience long at the Highlands when this is party in order to take a glory. Somehow, friend Romia, I mean, what I'm come to, we're in place with exchange colleague Romy, and what I'm starting to the Highlands, the more I talk now, we walk, we post the look at Lorengau Hospital, Romanus now. Jadi saya no, tapi itu juga sah nama. Kalau you complete ini, kalau you lo, especially ko pak lo, you have this. Then I click in, me lo want to say, why not you no apply lo ko lo medical school, lo 75 year. Me apply, the time me apply this and then me well 75 and I me claim lo one. Nurse lawan le, mitolai mark lawan le, mitolai kampak le, mitolo doctors lo, end lo 75. And then we start lo work now, ale 1976. Mi kolotana mi work lo le medical hospital lo 6 months. Mi ko after 6 months mi ko lo why 3 months mi tram relieve ma doctor late doctor Daniel Togoa. Where we go spend a day, we walk away with them, you know, talk to a block at that, and we walk with them, talk to them, we start look at them, look at them, 3 months. And then, we go to Villa, we go to Villa, we walk 3 months, no, and no, 76, and then we start walking, and we do like a reverse pin, we do a bit of Villa, and then, no, January 1977, that one cyclone, yeah, we forget them, name lo cyclone ya ikasim lo yulo ibate mitulai woman ikarem binibis mitulai staff lo house lo let Thomas Rupen lo pango harken ya ikame islaken everyone tanya mitulai sab inside ya when you come inside ale you finish then in a long time or little them say before you we got telegram no more only send them telegram mitam lo visplo all the tap lo kaman lo this part talk local hey, what I mean behind the church pictures we will know you did yeah obviously like I love this year the come to the middle of Kano they say hey course play you start finish from medical school you must go lucky you can come and maybe keep your scholarship and you can go or the woman go you to play the call of Villa Colonia keep one night Honiara, kalau kot mospe, sleepon night. Next day, karen play, ni kalau manus, ni kalau leko la woman, ya, watem, pues, pues, kami tola, ni kampak. Loko school, kan kalau school, na lo university, pro Papua New Guinea. Na lo 77, start. Lo we, and then, we got one issue, we very difficult, lo we go through life, from me, we finish lo ye, year 9 or form 3, we must compete with them all the time, form 6, where year 4, 13, 12, 14. Really difficult. Okay? Because we realize, Mamia, Alenaya, we must find a way where we have a madam start diploming, we have a cut support them all the time. Very difficult, very, very difficult, but we understand where through long, in the implementing, where through long, pray where you start Malem Loko Loko Kotir Pinoko every toe where you start Otru Lohem. At the time of starting, you can say 9 o'clock lo library lo school, or middle university, time to go back lo room room, time lo school room back, you say, Nem lebih stati nol bi si nol bi mi ba mi semua stati lo naik dia lo mungkin sleep dia you stati. So every night lo 1977 mi stati kasem 1 o'clock lo morning alim to sleep. Intinya imas kau lese bro ni mas kaca block up between ye 9 or form 3 or whatever form 6 level ni mi mas struggle. But whatever happened mi pasim first year lo uni. Then we play on all stream, we play on all talk, we play come to our medical faculty, you use several port most pay, and we behind the general hospital, medical faculty, and we say, and we say, and we say, and we say, and we say, and we say, and we say, and we say, and we say, extension we say, and we start work on practical cases, we say, and we say, and iku from ya kami kolofote di tarem iku mi 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1981. Now, fourth year, because we usually come and sponsor me, or one requirement, say, we must go to New Zealand, blow 6 weeks attachment in the hospital. We were them one man, someone to let go, and from him to come and New Zealand, from scholarship to him. Di pelak orang lokal, lembut orang kota Northern Eden, Southern Island, orang kata. 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Lucky everyone, he helped me that time. Yeah. Then only put me on the medical superintendent for MPH, so we look at them hospital in 1984, Kasem Naya 2000. We work on that as the medical superintendent.
1: Now, Dr. Timothy Fokor, blo you come one doctor, and yeah, me one dream walk where you been start dream, blo me came time where you been picking in him or you been school he come, or who na me motivate him you blo make him walk ya? Yeah?
0: Okay, thank you, Lucas. No, bro, me, I'm from Matlami, Papa, blo me, Amy Tresa, 2 times where me was in pasta, you said, no, before, all missionaries play me. Only multi-purpose here. Pay Papa Plumi, no start, lo time, heavy loose finish. Pay Mama Plumi, tell him, say, Papa Plumi, one dress here. Doctor here, heavy stack, Lumi, Coco, and I'm going to medical school.
1: True long, all get a walk where you've been making long Northern District Hospital with them Ministry of Long Health, Ikam Kasem long, all get a year 2000. One em now, and you'll get a achievement long walk where you've been making.
0: Okay, thank you for question here. When it happened, all of that building, but yeah, the French company built him before independence. Okay, time where Mimi go and up, is that full up building, he all of that. And then, luckily, Mimi John M. Rotary Club Losando, and then become president of Rotary Clubs. through lo connection lo Rotary, hab lo on building lo NPH naya, Rotary hemi funding, TP ward, children's ward, eye clinic, maternity ward, one wing, Rotary lo yemi hemi funding on project ya. Now, then the other part, friends come money been cut 1 8 year lo renovating NPH ya. 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Ale one more information where me happy protalem livela when em we me happy lem tamwe me go back school become look at maternity ward and the living that 1 or 2 boy only come long minutes let me say a doctor and you know what I'm telling thank you to you you say better than thank you to me blow on him and then tell him say no mama blow me like send me black and say tell him thank you to you from you been helping him look at him bibala which is not what it na and he said okay tell him and this was about 20 years after we was in America they start work with this yeah so I met some of the achievement where me blood flow shall be sharing with him bibala through long or work with Meremia we okay tell him lo santo pula con sabe lo meet from when we like me play start help him get up lo on with lo con semia. Now, part of work for me, and then we come along NPH, or the same Mr. Superintendent. Before you got one position where our directors split in the south or the north. We have closed out, but it's not going to be like it, not. This is in Brahim, the place here, long, Santo, I'll give me three positions here, 2000, where we look at the home provinces, Alampa, Torpa, Penama, and Sanma. And we travel in the small island here, we visit him on the slow way. So our work organizes. So we go on the island. We go on every island except tourism or not. We don't go on every small island. Yeah, we go on land and we come direct to the northern healthcare group. So in the summer work, when we go to land, go on villages, lower, lower island, north Torpa, hospital north Torpa, and then we start direct to the northern, we will start them. And then again, we understand, say, on this stuff, in room, we go ahead no more. So here is an achievement where we serve ceremony with me everyone, so we serve talent thank you local, we help me, we serve normal work, so all people believe you, all the benefit of him.
1: You know, I mean, no more, but you too, you prepare long, serve every time, long, continue long work, yeah, where you start making yet now, yeah.
0: Yes, we will start here, look and build drug store, and my company, and my woman, and my staff with me, and my Aten, uman pro mi, edu se mi, 12 years iko finish. 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
1: Lo make him walk here or someone doctor emino easy. How now you pass through lo get a challenge where you been go through long hem long come make him come kasem lo today where you got own truck store blue you.
0: What me happen me lucky me got one partner blue me a woman bring me one woman when you come to say for the man from any kind of plant any advice any plant no matter how many nurse me doctor. Heavy look at me every time from me when I tell you start the house, some way me when I go somewhere, she tell me, you go, you come back me from bad, good or the same at a new long night. Why you say from me look at the maternity? So anytime one mama you got difficulty on the current baby, you must go. So woman, any very, or say, we have any plan to express me like a party, it tells me, you go away, you drink 1 or 2 drink, no, enough, you not drink too much, no, good or the same at me. Me mi say plan be we send stop sharing publicly if you got one woman ye mi we send koti give me one and we look at the people and so mi plan look at one when say we help me plan the way like that.
1: Also molitalem say behind a successful man is a woman.
0: Well, that's exactly the statement where you need to know Saber on the land. And maybe glad when we go to Lahemia, I am not sharing publicly long when I'm with that. By me telling them from God, give me me on Kiftia, or give me me on Sapotani, give me good one. You save life, you know, Sabe Corona, Motani, give me one and tell them, send them to them. Tell me one way to work together with them, you find them like TV earlier.
1: I know him ya no more be through long career pathway you take him, you inspire him boy blue you we now ya and we head them main national hospital blue you me long Port Vila long Save Kohet long good fellow work where you been leko behind.
0: Yes, and in fact, I'm really glad to have him work here from meetings in a day from one issue experience where Mimi got. It is helping me for me, but no problem from, I mean, relation by 24 hours, yeah, 27, 24, yeah, or 27. But it's not even a night, Nico. It's not even a day, Nico, from me to make sure. And then, you look at the maternity ward, eh? And any need to come, you must go, and then you say, no, or be me, you say, no, Papa, you must stop quite no more. You stop, Kakai, or sing at me, you go, Kakai, stop, Nico. But be glad for you, Pimbop.
1: For them work here, how now you give him back, you go back long, community blue you me long, Okaba where you come out with him?
0: And yeah, Okaba itself will send me, the play upgrade them to specially blow Okaba, I mean staff, upgrade them, but then Rotary Bagan, I lay put in place from my side of the current baby low way, and then I remember me staff in Australia, no one meeting me, got him all scan. Was kind of old mama, no, was not looking very below the people get that. So, and there's some, I said, Mimi, the gentleman said, we help him, Okaba, then we help him in that day. You got place to him, Port Lorraine, the Blaine Marshall, and so, me know specifically, say, we help him, Okaba, no, they help him, all people, we need him service, so, life on same, so, we help him, Okaba, to an extent, which is in Afro, get that only, appreciate him on the walk away, we shall be given or get that.
2: 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I'm retired Dr. Dimoti Fokor Time Radio Vanuatu. I'm been stopped talk with him direct long Lukenville long Santo.

0: Ilisini kamlo radio Vanuatu sing sing you harami kamlo ngol kita group oli sing out emol kita iai jai with them song bosu bosu after long ol kita last load long ol kita service message mo 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Shepherd Day 2026 that may me give him overview blong program blong celebration blong Shepherd Day webam by emi stab long number 18 blong Manisia June 2026 Wemi one-day celebration wapan by me stop long area long Independence Park long villa start long 6:30 long morning kasem emya long 10 o'clock long night arem tok long honorable speak up long parliament or me same time chairman long organizing committee.
1: You meet it too. June, a Michefa day. You meet it too. Yeah, by me, 32 anniversary of Shefa province. By Shefa provincial government, a me Ostem celebration blow, Makam 32 anniversary of Shefa day. Number 18 June 2026, Lo Independence Park, Lo Port Vila. Celebration by me take him one day. Mobile me start Lo 6:30 Lo morning, Lo one parade, whereby start Lo Sararana, Ikam Kasem Lo Marae Kanakea, Lo Independence Park. By got official part Lo program, whereby start with them all Sing Sing, Lo praise him, Papa God, Lo language premium, Lo Fate. Lo Ifira, Lo Erakor, Mo Bloguna, Mo even Lo Tongoa. But you also got all Tok Tok, where you come Lo Leader Blimi, Lo Provincial Government, and also Lo Government, but also you got guest speaker Blimi, where me, Olfala Maxim Carlo Corman, first speaker of Lo Parliament, Lo Vanuatu. Team Lo Celebration Blimi, Lo Yaya, you me lead him way. You call one united, resilient, more innovative future. Bambai got planned the story, where Bambai you make him, blow him, give him, blow encourage him, blow ting ting ya. You must empower him all community, blow him, you must promote them innovation, more you must help him, blow him, sustain him growth, blow all communities, blow him. Bambai got all stalls. Blokagai, of course, Blokava. But you got also all government ministry, all government set them all information booth, law celebration venue. Blo you me where you me come, law celebrate, you misave kokare all important information. Law work where government is to make them law province, play me law Shefa. Maybe you want them appeal, you call all citizens, play me law Shefa province. You where you leave law villa, you walk law villa, or law Efate. But also you where you stop making one business for you, Lo Villa or Le Fate. Pro you come forward. Pro you give him one donation. Pro help him organization, Pro special day, bring me Pro Shefa province. We also want them invite them, you me all chiefs, all leaders, Pro community, all man, all woman, where you may work, Lo government, but also Lo private sector. Pro you become participate Lo celebration. Of course, 18 June, Bombay, I mean, one public holiday. So you make him one arrangement with them, all employer. Bombay, you have come join with the Mifalalo Independence Park after the time to work. So most students have taken him day off, day off. On behalf of me, also chairman of the organizing committee, with them all committee members for me. Me want to take him opportunity, I promise them, thank you too much. Lo good for the corporation, lo yumi, all people, where you live, lo province, lo Shefa. We'll work with you, been able to make them together. We'll plan the achievements where you've been experiencing them together. Lo province, play me. mi prayable mi si mbaye mi kat wan kut fra celebration lo chef day mo mi prayable mi se kot mbaye mi continue lo blessing imi everyone all citizen lo Vanuatu we mi kat origin bli mi lo islands long epi long tongoa long shepherd south islands but also long ifate God bless him Sheva province God bless him Vanuatu
0: Emana Yuhara Mimi Toktoko Emi Kamlong Member Long Parliament Long Island Blong Efate Honorable Stephen Doric Felix Mau Malfeswe Emi same time Chairman Blong Organizing Committee Blong Shefa Day Long Iaia 2026 time Emi Stab give him one overview low program Blong celebration Blong Shefa Day Long Iaia Mo talk about Long side Blong program two up and by me Stab Long Area Blong Independence Park Long Villa.

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0: VBDC News, me Tiffany Baldwin. Apel court hemi talk about today morning power plong minister plong internal affairs we hemi use sum plong suspend the mul council plong Port Phillip city council minister plong internal affairs Andrew Napwat hemi be new sum power ya plong suspend the Port Phillip city council long 6 February iya ul council ali pin challenge him decision ya mu supreme court hemi rules the decision plong minister hemi no follow law minister Andrew Napwat hemi appeal him decision ya mu appeal court hemi sit down today plong harem one main point we court hemi talk about now that mo lawyer only make him submission hemi power plong minister appeal court hemi adjourn mutuvla party only wait plong harem judgment with date plong him court pambai it is talem out government hemi talem si hemi still too early plong talem straight with time cruise ship pambai is have a comeback long port fila main wharf over 1 year after 2024 earthquake we been spolem wharf road area area access long international wharf hemi open finish long start long manisia be safety remain priority from hillside area colossal long wharf it been kasem damage long landslide time earthquake hemi been happen department long tourism hemi confirm se multi agency technical review long wharf road risk assessment report hemi complete finish we look long stability mo safety long area below visual holitalem se more technical assessment consultation mo safety inspection pambai mas ko het yet mo cruise company tu only mas mekem all the independent check before any return is ever happen government italem se return plong cruise operation hemi one priority be any final decision pambai hemi depend long technical advice mo safety clearance first time launch plong nationwide consultation plong disability bill hemi happen long island plong pama today communication officer plong department plong women's affairs Heather Maraki we part long delegation plong minister plong justice hemi update long VBTC news forum launch plong pilia
1: ministerial visit official tour plong minister plong justice youth and community services come down island plong pama lo constituency plong ikat plante different activity we been taken place at the different site visits we taken place ikolo get the schools with them some will get the health centers we stop inside island plo pama one will get the main highlight plo visit plehen ikam lo island plo pama now hemi launching plo nationwide consultation plo disability bill we it taken place lo today lo morning hemi astret lo area council plo pama now nationwide consultation with disability bill after we launching him taking place finish lo day but today from my couple the different consultations only taking place throughout all the different island all different provinces lo country before all the technical people only have put them together one bill from by have go before lo parliament now launching we taking place lo today couple the representative lo Vanuatu society for disabled people too will be part lo delegation we stepped down lo island ko pama lo wikia taking part na launching ya we taking place today and two we got acting human rights coordinator Tristel Karai we him to him is suppose one will give a lead lo team where he comes up down lo island lo pama to make him say this fellow launching him is have taken place lo day for today
0: two more government institution long country hemi move out now year long fossil fuel he long electrical use long truck with a fleet long him Public Service Commission with Vanuatu Primary Producers Authority he receive him in a long time two electric truck or EV with value plong one hemi around 5 million monara one around 7 million vatu tuvla chili ritara RT6 plus ya ministry plong climate change hemi hand him over with him commitment plong government plong achieve him all priority plong him and along national energy roadmap throughout long country national green energy fund now hemi purchase him tuvla truck ya manager plong fund George Win Karai italem se initiative ya hemi kam under long one reimbursement agreement with the fund
2: on efficia and chef hemi overam through lo one soft loan product plan we mi lay over em up to 6% loan lo interest so eventually by all trucks on EVs we and chef hemi fund ya by all the pay back with the one interest na we talent Emi 6%. So this two where you me hand them over last Friday. Emi by for them same. Emi lot of one memorandum of agreement. One by two line institutions. I'd really make a repayment yeah, over the next 3 to 5 years. No repayment back soft loan long to NGF.
0: Hemi tok tok long fund manager long National Green Energy Fund Chochwin Karai. Over 100 people he kolong free health service long area council long West Tambay long Wigia. Area administrator Johnny Bani idalem today morning say cut all health checkup long I sorai mo cervical cancer.
3: Can I blow morning Mr. Bobse? Misa vetalem all sense people will come down seeking service blow you me naya. Misa ve look inside one or two people will come all the way from Fingalato. Iko kasem lo diverse rock. Meaning scholars are bound by every communities. I think me no look anyone from far end long elo south which is lo Vinarara me no look one. So Mr. Look one issue especially the side lo dental. So dentist imokat lo full Panama province. The time we only come to Malaysia and you look any opportunity one time from full of people always have the communities with them all issues law. Two to early no good. Any hem is have given you one very discomfort situation that you got one to this also. Low case blow me well on west, hey, you must pay me ship. You go down Los Santo, you must stop maybe a few days long way blow. Only pull my tooth to you, only make a refill and then the PMC will come back. So it costs you around 20,000 watt in it.
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3: Outside Long Country, Papua New Guinea, hemi putum high mark long vote long Pukenville Independence Parliament long PNG hemi approve one process long look long result long referendum long Pukenville long 2019 with 97.7% long all man only vote. Plong ikat independence. The parliament hemi putuman new flow mark. We need him 3/4 plong ol MP plong support them ratification. I high more long 2/4 mark. Will use some planted time. Oli da plong Bougainville. Oli criticize him a decision ya. Moli talem sepon by make him hard. More plong approve from independence. Prime Minister James Marampe hemi talem se 2/ side binakri long mark ya. But one last vote is of a taken place after long year ya. Tension between America mo Iran hiko anta pak again mo fighting long Middle East hemi stap ko het. America hemi talem long Tuesday se Iran hemi pin taunem one US helicopter long Strait of Hormuz. After long hemia, America hemi mekem some military attack against sem Iran. Iran italem se hemi no mekem any attack long Strait of Hormuz. Long Lebanon, Israel hemi mekem one attack mo 8 people ilusum life long olgada. Fight between Israel, Iran, mo Hezbollah, hemi stop making peace long Middle East hemi hard. Strait of Hormuz hemi one important road plong ship we karam oil mo gas ikolong plante country round long ball. Long sports last friendly match plong Vanuatu against in Fiji yesterday hemi putum together team ikolong 2-1 long first half plong favor plong Fiji mo second half tuvle kam plong equalize long 2-2. First friendly match plong last weekend Vanuatu hemi winning Fiji long 2-1. Hemi one important match we coincide long FIFA ranking. Head coach plong Vanuatu last hope hemi talem thank you long olgeda poi plong hem plong work for them game plan plong olgeda.
4: Well, the expectation we have for every match is to go and try and win it. Obviously we didn't manage that today, but I'm very happy that we came back from being one goal down at halftime. So all credit to the players for sticking to the game plan, believing and coming back to score the equalizer. Overall, I think for the two games, one win and one draw is positive. So I think also with the fact that we brought in a lot of new players, it's been a positive week.
3: Coach Hope hemi mekem tok ya after long friendly game yesterday. Long with a small cloudy condition with implanted wind, more possible small rain long afternoon over long the island. Moderate kasem fresh southeast wind hemi blow over long country. Temperature long tonight 16 degrees Celsius down long south kasem 24 long north. Tomorrow long day by stop long 25 degrees Celsius long south kasem 29 and up long north. Mohemi N blong VBTC News, mi Tiffany Baldwin.

Dai mi kamlo news, ting bo VBTC news. 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
4: 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After 6 lo today sava pamba you mista botem Joanna Bulekon ol sem every Saturday lo week lo save stab with them hem long program long climate change 6:30 kasem long 7:30 you me katemi program long voice long north with them correspondent long VBTC long Torba province where me Mika Albi pambay na mi stab with them you me too long update them you me too long all geta development long all geta island long Torres small banks we pambay in a long time too you me harem pambay honorable prime minister me make him visit to Ikolong province here in a long time. After long voice Blong North, 8 o'clock lo today night, you may get the documentary program Blong Vanuatu Focus, lo take you kasem long 8:30 lo today night. Emi voice Blong Malampa, mobamba you may stab with them. Correspondent Blong VPTC, long Malampa province, Emi Robson Roro, blohem na emi stab with them, you may long 8:30 kasem lo 9 o'clock. Time you make a full bulletin blong all get a radio news. 9:30 after long all get a news bumba you make a night devotion before station and me close them down normal broadcast blong hem. Blong today with me witness day, number 10 day blong Manish June 2026. What me Marino El Kaltak, me welcome him Yolo studio. Blong stop with me, no matter local call we country, me stop go through long hem. Be sure was a radio Vanuatu, bumba me keeping you warm all time.

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1: O environment yumi makem all time lo number 5 lo Manis June. Number 8 plong June 2 yumi stap makem o sem wall Ocean Day. Ani katol wokwe yumi stap karemal to help lo raise awareness lo importance to protect emol surroundings plumi mo also keeping environment plumi clean all time. And tete mi tekem yu ikolo Pango Village where all community member all pikinini liang fulao li come together lo one cleanup campaign. Activity hemino blo help improve o lookout em environment mo pe also blo encourage mo liang fulao blo li take one active role blo care lo community blo lketa. Mi historian wete Mr. Aminio David lo Indigenous Land Desk blo haremo lo site blo initiative for thinking ya blo save organizing one cleanup campaign lo village lo Pago, especially now lo Fale Fale area.
2: Thank you, Thomas. Nemblami Aminio David, Mr. Polsem, program, mo planning coordinator lo Landesk lo Vanuatu Cultural Center. Table to tell the wall, you may talk about wall. Ocean Day, you mean lo Vanuatu, or some Miguelego Luxaves, a close up every year, you mean no thing about Plo Megamini something about the mayor. After what them people are number Plo 22, where you mean Lugolista come so lo all Solota Plo Yumi, you mean decide lo Yaya, lo Tablo Tete, as was you mean have started wanting thing Plo Yumi, clean up lo Solota Plo Yumi. 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I know Stalital Power Los Solota from Memia, Susol Plastic Olsem, Old Hotel, Utemol Vista, Molikakai, Listalusum Life Lol Gatayana. So, yes, we take time at Tuplot and thank you, everyone, when you respond. We know expect one people and number of Lol Man to Mass, Solsemon and when we look. We hope Sebalion to have Tablo today. You mean make one small lands Lol Gatay, where you may make a Kakai Blo Solota no more. By Miluane Molikatistablo, Triplo, get along webe. I mean, now me one small something, you say, I make a plot and thank you, lo, all man, will come help. So, one small, you make him, blow you me test him, and me make him tea now. I'll let you me hope to say before tea I finish, but you got some new Latin thing by come, blow you me, also one by you me continue, blow strong and more kind thing, blow walk, also, especially, also, what I blame go. Lo future. So one thing we are more start talent, so I think we put up some notice all about, lo remind them all people, we don't suck them to help out. Yes, so I think even a small update, lo one activity, lo table today. Yes, so lo pango lo please, you make a little partner, I mean, I look all partner, play you me, lo pango, I mean, all you tell list up inside, you make a little member, lo Green Force, with them one association all about, you make some chiefs too, I mean, chief, lo coconuts, I mean, where the heart is up. And we come if anyone coconuts when people are my blockonas if you come lo so what a long way you'll say look me say you tell me one coconuts yeah me get a message but you start coming up you find him you one back again and then I'll be full of blow what I say later with the Vistavia but yes and me one could follow time blow you me what you me evaluate him number blow damage too you me got lo area blue me looks a plenty place which is more man take responsibility Θα είμαι λίγο λιλουκολτότη, δεν είμαι απιστά απλώς άιτσο εμέ, όταν κούτουλα σαν βιβλίνης, όταν κούτουλα στάτες, πισε λίλα, όταν 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From me all plastics, you mean I say, I take them how long before I have a take rate, plum again say, no more stop. So you may try and blow out him every something one time, you may organize him one track, one trip no more, blow him up every totia, I drop him low at us. Then I play today, I look at me, and me be on one and me expect him, and me go to mass, and me show him say, old man only got a concern, low, only see you start affecting you, me also more community. Μην expect one people number, as you seven look people around, you got the men are all picking in, go gas and all for life, even all for life too. Only come blocking map to the thing face group, only come pass finish the morning. After all, not a group, and as a man, you must cancel them all walk, blow get up. Will you walk all power, little white man all power, you cancel them all walk, blow get up, only spend them time blow. You may clean up loss all water. So, yes, then out of me good to mass, me good and me hope say, by next one, by you may make them what they plant them more activity. Got time to brainstorm all activity we miss him again. One chance, one opportunity. Time you may got all like-minded people, only stop. And you want opportunity, blow you may talk what them all got out to. So I think lot of people did it too. I'm playing against a small story and now all informal story and around Lokafa. But I'm playing talk about some update, lo tipsy mining, lo Vanuatu. After something we may also lo Melanesia, you miss them again. Blow address him all issue, blow tipsy mining. 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Especially the one sense, for example, suppose we break one marine protected area, we have a fine over 500,000. But who will money got 500,000? I think we'll have a fine peak, we'll have a fine pool. So, you may want them blow all things, yeah, you may, but you may walk out first time, whoever outside, where we got money, you want them to support you, me, paitse skam folem tingting blo yumi pe ino 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have talem no mo se you mista clean sel wota pa you look you start lo community el man li sta move you now you no need blo yumi make em one pick for something or spend them too much money blo go make management plan mo something on same after pa el man li keep him resource country blo mi small and you mean really got full up man also more member of all population blue you mean easy blue you mean have managed more resources blue me for one more me blue you mean otherwise me sorry now time you mean stop push too much loting thing blue make him tabu boy for them thing thing blue one businessman more company waste outside place here now you know make him sense blue you mean so me believe say every man really come blue place at the day what them thing thing say you mean all them crown is tabu custom me now you me walk about lol crown blimi blow you one a white man or one a man who you be crown lo please lo pango you start look old man pango lista walk about only wake up stop ya lista walk about only no sleep so yes me you deploy me now blow take lo please play me well bubu only been look out him good play me enjoy him go boy come kasim you me tete you me hope say you me look out him blow beginning play me we only no gam yet
1: mi also cut with me one lol get a participant plo clean up today mo bamba hemi sharem ting ting blo hem lo campaign we hemi kam plo join him
3: okay taikal slobza mi vilai clean up lo dete mi vilai mi ting se ten out play mi no you know really good to mas mi talemol semia lo sense tamu do pot cospel lo solota you looking full up money con 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use the low land inokat win you come garan win lo solota ta use the low land inokat meet you come got a meet lo solota pem mi hope se lol time we come by you miss have involve him full up more man more you miss have involve him new vla ministry blo ocean he come inside too thing we miss have give him out to lol man se Ocean Day could be one day no more year. People clean him sand beach or coastline blame me. And it should be every day. And responsibility for you, responsibility for me. The time when you meet to go solve water, you meet to think thing good. From also talk to little I'm say toti by never finish. Pe you miss have a down him. Down him through all mentality blame you meet time when you go solve water. You may use some solve water. All kind of tea, all something we may pick him up, all plastic. It may take him thousands and thousands of years to be rotten. Even some will get up, but he never suffer rotten. So suppose when you miss a guy, Mr. Blobleser, you think so, we have a walk boy, people can pick him up. And we walk for you, when we walk for me, blow you me to together, you me to join him hands, blow tram, blow down him all to tea.
1: I see me can blow end them program blow today. Cleanup campaign lo pango village mi remind them you me see work for protect the environment or clean the environment mi one shared responsibility I mean no mo see mi work lo you me everyone through lo involvement from community members sol pikinini activity lo tete mi so im see also small work or small action or see mi save make one big difference lo create one cleaner more healthier environment more future lo you me everyone lo World Environment Day mo World Ocean Day lo iya emi ko tol time lo remind him yumi plo we practice mo ko tol waste management practices o yumi all time mas lanem plo separating waste reduce some waste and also plan part plo yumi to protect the environment plo all new generation all young fella we all stop come Thank you, Professor, for joining me fly inside the program. I will see you next time. Make sure see you stop safe more all time. Continue to look out for good environment for you.
3: 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Every situation long on good for resource we unicat, yeah? Only talk long harmony between nature and more community. Yet, no matter lo plant the natural resources we unicat, you may still face more challenges. Pollution him stop treating him all oceans blue you me. Planted time him stop looking all rubbish, all stop all about long all streets, more all parks long all area long town blue you me. Fasting long no stop cut responsibility long all waste, or thought you were money stop tambe all about long all villages, or long all towns blue you me, he stop tambe some good. Environment blue you mean. Long cut one clean, more healthy future. You mean everyone in need long act, long collective action through long community driven initiative, individual commitments, more cut one sustainable practice, long take more responsibility, long recycling, more composing, long promote an eco-friendly transportation. Every small action on them. By have contributed along one powerful movement towards how long preserve natural beauty woman by him so in true meaning long name ya untouched paradise. Together by you miss have created one legacy for future generation whereby all this have inherited one fun what we have more vibrant more successfully developing all same the day to ensure se paradise ya by him remain origin more him stop pure long generation we have Mr. Come.

0: beauty blong country blong yumi, and me one responsibility where yumi everyone is sharem, blong keep him beloved country blong yumi, and me clean, or hemi healthy all time. 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From all crystal clear water where me full up long marine life, you cook us all green grass, all tree, all plants, more all life hillside, where all reach long all good for like entertainment, where all time him stop come long all sing out long all beautiful tropical pitching. Every situation long all good for resource where you meet, yeah? Only talk long harmony between nature mo community. Yet, no matter lo plant the natural resources we yumi got, yumi still face more challenges. Pollution him stop treating him all oceans blo yumi. Plant the time him stop looking all rubbish, only stop all about long all streets. More all parks long all area long town by yumi. Fasin long no stop cut responsibility long all waste or toti where money stop tambe more part long all villages or long all towns by yumi is stop damage some good environment by yumi. Long cut one clean more healthy future yumi everyone in need long act long collective action through long community driven initiative individual commitments more cut one sustainable practice, plong take more responsibility, plong recycling, more composing, plong promote them eco-friendly transportation. Every small action of them, by save contribute to long one powerful movement towards how plong preserve them natural beauty, woman by him show them true meaning, plong name ya, untouched paradise. Together, by you miss have create them one legacy, plong future generation, whereby all this have inherited him one fun water where him more vibrant was successfully developing all same the day, blo ensure se paradise ya by him remain origin, mo him is the pure long generation where him is the come.
1: Long next half long climate change program, by you may focus on important issue blo waste management, more big flag concern of a low illegal dumping around low area blo Malapua. Now, plenty people only continue to use some coastline, more surrounding environment, or same old dumping site, and hemi raising one big flag concern. Lo cyclo pollution, more impact, lo marine life, more too, lo people will stop colossal. A lo program plotite, bamba yumi historian with him vice chairman, lo Ifira Marine Management Team, Mr. Nelson Pakokoto, bamba hemi share more lo site for situation, challenge will stop facing. And also effort will carry out to protect them area, yeah? And also to encourage them responsible waste disposal time. And by me, like you, please have a full story and blotted day with Tiffany Baldwin.

0: 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We will even try and plan the trainings too. The more communities previous, especially the Black Sands. Motum, we will even make a law Malapo or Guadia. Law, if we try and law, cinema called areas. From say, as soon as the population is to grow, development is to come, is to kind of very clear to the environment, especially the terrestrial or water, water. So, and now, you let them up, planted some deep community based organization, which is like marine management. You let them up, planted with the communities to area, they became how many swings to put that. I think we live in one mask clean up the back of 2021. But then some young people in Milo Malapoya, we play stress and bandage on the Sakam Toti level. And not something in the blow, even the Sakam Toti or salt water. Especially for tins or plastics. Or kind of tea or toti where you have a rotten. Even if there's stress and blindness, even if there's a certain kind of deal called salt water, if you give him stuff, you can't wait for him to have a disposable waste cleaning. And so we make it to the Sheva province, or we got the waste management system, where you use the humanities, but then the Portfield municipality. And then we have a proper way for you to dispose of waste, no? Especially, but if you got back by that, you can remind the community by that, no? Ini pada mana saya waste stream. Ini kat proses materi polar lah. Saya reduce reduce waste, ini mas recycle itu. Recycle itu. Ini kem sebab ini pun downside view yang kalau tahu masuk. Ini orang sama something we play we control plant with the communities finish around the area. Eh sama. Saya ini kan produk bahkan saya recycle saya play minum sama normal atau ini kelihatan boleh. Maybe you're not well informed or someone or just thinking the most important because I'm not here. So, I'm important from Portfolio, I'm still on commercial area, I'm on the area where I'm developing plants and to visit. So, this is going to be the one that shows me, which is the Portfolio. And one other where I'm on the high tourist, I'm on the way to the tourist, I'm on the plate, or I pass the salt water, I'm on the other. First impression, I'm on the Portfolio. So it's very important to make a pattern to hear or television, to meet talent people around surrounding areas, especially you who install Holland, or you who install Takape, or you who install Black Sands, or Malapua, Kawendu, please you stop in the most uncomfortable town. I respect the environment with me, and I'm going to be by we benefit them from development of Instagram. And one level which is Mr. Tagan may be tourism. Which is we shall say tourism and people plan their revenue and back on command on auto something else may part of NSTP, National Sustainable Sustainable Development Plan for Government, which is if we drive along you we make them say we had seen more calls for money one day. So maybe we want something the community we contribute to Parliament. Belum dia belum kahwin, belum dia. Bagaimana environment? Ia belum dia nanti. Oh, wealth belum itu, ini increase income berapa belum kahwin dengan orang.
1: Thank you, Mr. Pakokoto. 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Ikat some measures we you mi lo, also you mi lo. Ifirá, eu me estou pouco temos authority com exemplo, porque mim se posso ir a enough pins available o area, porque tem manico spell, o manico me quer me ativar o plesia, porque a availability pelo disposal pelo rubbish, ou seja, o rubbish pin, pelo people Por eso mi me que se palino ni plus tap sacan todo tico estrés de mulos rota na tin el sem.
0: Yes, me a mi samlo samlo points y mi más considerado. No? And de verdad yo sam te invito a cuatro kind activities or kinds points as in maybe you must have fans play. Even something we financially we must have fans play. We can have a lot of football pins play. At least as we go to the province to the municipality. Yes, and all this time or something else. Yes, so by we go to more of a year, we look at what we have municipality, we go to more pins. We go to pins, we start to go to more of a year, or what's in the way. On all surrounding areas too, I think by immunity or kind of shadows or incinerators or generators or rubbish pins. To have a rubbish block at the place, yeah, track floor, cabin space, the body, the cabin wall, town side.
1: Yes, okay. So, all the set plan funds, each time in Sepa, you need to live up, you make a funds law. Council and that, because I'm not helping you, or one of the difficulties of self finance?
0: Yes, and maybe some. You mean, so I ask a bunch of donors to a little bit of meat law, or the camp, or the meat law, put a mola or cabbage pizza, or the mola pizza, or two province, we got online in the person mola. Section to the Department of Environment, or the two is a very important notices. Notices is a very important thing for pleasure, and more putable pins. So, we start here, stand out of province law, Sheva, or said we start under the municipality, and the prime municipality, already is a group of them, and the Vimyar law, immunity should be illegal. Tambien no pues.
1: Yo me estaba que me la venes finis, yo me siempre me que me clean up, pero si me lo que se mani continuo, pero está sacando todo y tengo que mi critical naya, pero yo me pone mol plans forward, 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portfolio, y tengo que need lo Emi was immunity immediate measure, but you meet a camp, you miss seven coastal area, you mean law, Kavanu?
0: Ah, yes, that's a memory. Time you kept awareness on man, but you must think about to see me at all laws, you miss a back or laws under the Department of Environment. But then, yes, under the Department of Environment, especially, but now, all laws, law, and now we talk about compliance, really kind of dumping of waste. So suppose we all kinds of things we continue or some by the talent so we should comply with them under the Department of Environment, Environmental Act. We start to punish the old man or you put them on low disease. So you don't respect them, then you put them compliance with the cycle or you impose them from. You mean be a community-based organization or you mean the authority. Authority is our government. So only discussions are. Kakman na every implementable discussions are. M na every enforcement laws are. So kesa na kakman should come inside them. The LBMB, the talent of people, the staff of people say, sa kakman to di, you must have one small. If you saw one to di na ya, then why you tell them say, tomorrow you come to Kakman to di, the full area, one something else. This is especially fine to me, you put sa kakman plastic, one to di, the pizza. Pali tanya beli siapa? Tomorrow you come see you bring a full area. Masa orang tanding masa beli cincin memo from Vanuatu. Is you customer lemi tapi kalau orang rai panana, you sekarang skin blend. 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
0: Lo stat lo ol community veli lift on lo ve ol kata li tip ol stat fish tu lo salota lo cavenua you got some health risk where you fly identify where we come from rapid stamp lo cavenu o no ka
1: yes you got all risk there sta all risk you ride in the valley especially what a quality you must be careful for them say what a quality and me no put and me want risk the issue no solo ta and me want risk for color life by some to so one of the coral bridge by coral you go you go you go white or you miss that emotion and acidification is a problem life or marine life so and now if it say you look finish you look finish the port filler especially on the start for storm water strain and so is that all and by you know this is a thought you know you say by me e mi pulo tu mota no pai ka tornara e vex per dire so tai mi sa tare mi se pai no ma sa cantoni please you must respect the bro mi ka tornara something to be effect what I mean especially lo what what quality ya
2: as you to come long and them program for climate change reminder no more to protect the environment please mi he mi responsibility for everyone illegal dumping he mi no spolem environment no mo bem also threaten the marine life health plo yumi mo future plo community and you metalem thank you lo walk way if era marine management he mistap mekem and to plo save joining you inside lo climate change program plo ngatiti plo share mo lo site plo get a challenge we e mistap face him around lo area plo malapo and also le fourth will stop karema plo making sure say environment he clean all time kasem lo next climate change program hemi ku tol time bli mi mas plain part bli mi plus sakam toti lo straight place and also plain karche mol narf la people oli ke allo environment bli mi all time thank you for listening kam lo climate change program lo week ya lo behalf from me joana plekon mi wanted talem thank you to you we you have joining me kasem lo nga next week same time mi wish you one good flat time and go ahead bli listening kam all time plo enjoy mol narf la program we pam pa hemi save kam after lo climate change program ya
3: 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Mufum all animal, I go colos up long all river, more place where I got plant water long hem, long dry time. 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Example, salem all vela animal, more keep him some is tap long breed. Use some bamboo or any narvala local material, long karem water and up long hill, I come down long water and more grass lo farm. Building fence, long pig, fowl, duck duck, long place where I got plant the shed long hem. 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All time listen long all advice long department long livestock. Hemia all get a talk save where you all same one livestock farmer. I save make him time ikat long vela dry time. long time more information.

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0: You listen to Kamlo Radio Vanuatu. Song you had a mimi Kamlong Vanessa Kwai lo side blo climate change. And climate change program lo yumilo today night me talem thank you long Joanna Bulekon we mi pin service tabutem yumitu. 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Emi 7:30 emi time now you meet to come blong me leko you with them Mika Albi correspondent blong VBTC long province blong Torba with them voice blong North radio program.
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0: Now long a radio program long voice long not tete yimikat Chinese long kat president long Torba Football Association Mr. Cedric Opit papa yamista potem yumi tete long give him a little bit update long VFF Champions League 2026 wemstap koet long province long Torba long finemat champion team long Torba long representem Torba long VFF Champions League 2026 town long pot fila
1: Sa report straight lo Sola e Pota lo Island lo Banualawa lo Torba province and mi place we venue lo Topa Champions League and mi sabna tonamene e mi plus ta qualify m one team lo Torba lo po part lo BFF Champions League we pipe start next month lo month lo June mi place ta play ma six pala teams and mi Tony Cabot, the Tribula, Active Leagues, Motorba, Tulo, Mutalava, Rocky, Watemere, Kum, Watem, Sola United, Lo, Sola League, and Waterfall, Watem, Reed, or LL League, Logawa. Games have been started on Monday, Binis. We got three teams, Lo Pool A, more three teams, Lo Pool B, and all pool games only been finished Lo yesterday. And yesterday you make a block finishing up all pool games and you look in to all a team with to all a drop out lo pools and me Rig United lo Kawa and Sola United lo Sola League and four all a teams will get a only start Lipay block or semi finals lo team lo tomorrow and me Wata Pepsi lo Kawa me run up lo pool A by Mr. Poros M one global Akum FC and semi final by Mr. Tomorrow happy first blow team where we lead lo first Lara Pool B where happy Rocky FC by him maybe cross for them run up lo pool So, same final match by Mr. Ablo Day tomorrow, 1 o'clock. And the first semi final by Mr. tomorrow, 1 o'clock, by Mr. between Kum FC or Waterfall FC. And second semi final by the play between Nere FC or Rocky FC. And then I have all four teams by the play lo semifinal lo tomorrow and to all a winner but to all a stop proceed to lo grand final and lo Monday and to the lose up to go but to all a play lo play lo number three place and I mean lo still on Monday ever I mean like the call update lo la competition team we start continue lo the place and So far, you make that one good time with them, potentially. And all my dream, only been good to come, Castle, no end plan. At the end, Nika, thank you, no, we've been in Dorba for the Gatsasia, which I will give you no love, no soccer matches, you mean, this time, on the special Dorba Sports Complex, and then the Friday and Wednesday, every finalist on Pobla team will believe on the semi-final, and all actions probably on tomorrow, plus day, plus Saturday. Thank you so much. Yes, the Champions League, I have got two pool, by one pool B, I have Mr. Ablo Lakatoro, Lo Malakula, and pool A, by Mr. Ablo Pochila. VFF Champions, VFF competitions, and we put a bottle on the schedule on the 8th finish. And you meet Team Lotorba, Lotul A, Lotila, and we got Torba, Potila, Shepa, Wetten Tafea. Ovatana Valley Sablo Pool A, Lotila, and Pool B, we Valley Play Lagatoro, Lomalapula, and we Sanma, Lugetville, Benama, Wetten Malamba. And Ovatana Valley Champion Club, Lugata Valley Play Lomalamba, and Malamba by face all matches schedule play by start lo number one June. Number one June, they make kick off Lagatoro, Lo Wilkins Stadium. And No time ya after by me around lot number 10 to 15 and me pull blowpot sila and me shoot stuff on. So after lo after we be play final on Monday, we be find a winning team for Torba and me also challenge we be every time and me transportation. So if we start to get more arrangement blow, move on team Torba and me start movie but all you look and will be more support and ferry block all of Villa. And the arrangement for you me and me must done be and blow money. So once you become a winner on Monday, then you should start to make a more preparation for the whole team on the Lugan Bill Santo. Yes, the top of the AFL Champions League and we play next month. So, my now say Vital and Village, my number one, and we give Poplo Lakatoro full B. Full B and we play Poplo Lakatoro number one, June. Then after the Lakatoro, to all our winning team first, Morana for Lakatoro, but all I move to the Potsila, more wet lo pool A, we buy the pay, the Potsila. You can find the best runner for Potsila, then you can get the whole Osmantis. Thank you, Mas, VPTC Torba, lo fans were. Torba Football Association and Mr. Sakamoto give him all update about all tournament the top of Champions League where Mr. Poet Leblecello is put on Sola. And yesterday he may been one exciting day after we me been playing grand final where Mr. between Rocky FC and Home FC. Also, match have been quiet and we looking lo end lo game. Have one challenging final where two teams have like been play and Rocky have been managed lo winning home lo 3-2. And we play also. Rocky Emi now champion for 2026. No Emi Potofa and by him Emi start lo represent them Toroba lo EFL Champions League and lo next month is lo June by Emi start lo pool lo Potsila pool A with them pot Galaxy lo Potsila champion lo Sepa with them champion lo Tapia. And we play look forward to one good preparation for Rocky before himself start travel by end of this month May. So himself catch up to Villa before himself challenge BFF Champions League tournament with my staff. And we also pihak Torba Football Association, we want to congratulate Rocky FC, where we want new Hola team, and we want new Hola team, where we represent them, Tofa, Lord Lord Champions League. So far, you may got all team, all past years, where you may been, only been start playing, and so Simico Park, Lord South History, Lord Torba Football Association. I mean, last year, 2025, Waterfall FC, and we managed to come number 3 out of 8 member association of EFF throughout Vanuatu. Waterfall and we come number 3. In 2024, KUM FC, UB Solar, the Torba, and we been staff in number 4 position. And 2022 Nere FC blo Motalawa hemi pin karem Torba hemi start blo number 6 position and number 5 position and team blo Yumi blo Rainbow Lokawa hemi pin tekem Torba iko lo number 6 position on 2021 mi all improvement with Toroba Football Association and misabe me came lo level go national level lo Vanuatu. And this year with them Emblo Toroba Football Association and mi blo team Toroba or team Rocky and misabe core team grand final. And then I have me wish to Toroba Football Association Emblo mi bla that this year, last year, we managed to kasem Toroba is have kasem number 3 position after we have been winning number 3 place. But this year, we one aim blo topa with them outcome blo this topa Champions League. You be start look forward. Look forward, look at one good competition whereby Rocky was a newcomer blo VFF. Lotofa inside lo VFF Champions League lo emisave tekem Toroba ikol kasem lo all cross match and try every best lo reaching grand final and emena emi em lo Toroba Football Association that's why you missed up running all competition also lo level lo league level ikam lo MA level. And by you continue to compete on national level. I think I'm now aim to Toroba Football Association at the same time, Mr. Congratulate M. Rocky FC. And we aim to represent them Toroba Province law this upcoming VFF Champions League. Rocky FC, Rocky have been scoring more 3 goals in the first half. And the second half, I try to play defense and come and just break him down defense. Blo emi sabe score him another 2 goals. Make him say all point blo come FC even come lo second half. Yes, lo first half emi triple different player blo Rocky. All kata na all even score this one lo. Lo before half time Rocky even stop lead lo 3 goals to 0. But lo second half, Kumi make one comeback. Lo emi dominate em second half. Mo emi sabe score em 2 points. Pagata lo triple point lo Rocky. Vauka isko 2, Sony isko 1. Okay. Lo side lo Kum, 2 point emi lo Freddy Ray. Okay, lo tournament emi finish mo tete lo morning all team solista ko back. For them, both only for them ship loco back to island. We just want them to come time here, Lord. And thank you, Lord. Especially first one, more than thank you, Lord. Vanuatu Football Federation. We have now a major sponsor of this top of Champions League. And secondly, we want them acknowledge them. Honorable member of the Parliament, Blo Torres constituency, MP John Joseph. And through him now, all Narvala awards, all Narvala cash prize, Blo number 2, 3, 4 prize, more every awards, all individual awards, all team awards, with them all prizes, Blo first, second, and third, everyone only been awarded yesterday. So, on behalf of the Toroba Football Association, me take him time here, Blo Talent people, thank you, Lo Yulo. I think by me must tell him, say, me first time, Blo, an honorable MP, and me have a calm, Lo level, Blo, and me have a calm, give him one big support, on semen, Lo Toroba Football Association. He got all of past MP, only been to give him support, but the observation for me of this VFF Champions League that the MP John Joseph now have me and now have me give him more and you meet the correct more at the same time you may look at any first time to the top of Champions League bro you may have a decorative more player with them gold, silver, more bronze medals. So honorable MP, thank you too much for sponsorship for you and thank you bro look save. All young people from Toroba province and we will continue to looking kind heart support also, we will continue to support them all yang bala blo provinsi blo torba and mino fokete ma narvala MP blo banks constituency MP Danilo sponsorship vehicle and mipin kibin traham blo stave assistim blo teke mol teams asimi le help em tofa blo lo sai blo land transport blo mobu mol teams si kam lo time blo ke mino fokete em torba provincial government lo venue, lo accommodation, mo contribution belgata towards this tournament. And all narvala partners were got to only contribute plande. Lo make em se even though you may come on the different island go Torba province and situation blue you may transport and ha. You may run you may situation but working together blue me, it make em say everything and me always possible. Lastly, what I'm telling thank you lo papa God, lo knowledge blehem, lo protection blehem, lo talent we be giving lo young people and thank you lo press lo everyone. We shall make em say you may look him blessing throughout the week. I know that anyone can say maxi ten and everyone if in enjoy and time come kasem lo grand final. And you must look forward lo continue to support them team blue me Rocky FC lo campaign blehem lo BFF Champions League. What don't talk here once again. Thank you and thank you blue me colo you be everyone where you miss have a people blue torba start lo merla wakasem lo Torres blue you miss start behind them team blue you meet and miss start up like up ko represent blue me lo BFF topolo potsila.
0: Potem mul kata update na kami tekem jimi tui kam long in blong voice blong not radio program blong tete. Thank you blong for lem up mivla, but you pass him on nice for the time.
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0: And me, I'll get a key message to earthquake where you need to survey. Before the earthquake, number one, find a more strong place inside your house where you survey hide low him, or sleep underneath the table or bed. Number two, practice him one where you survey make him the earthquake strike. Number three, prepare him house from earthquake. Or put him all thing way heavy, or sharp, low floor, or crown. Number four, collect them extra firewood, kakai, water, and put on one place where you serve access in quick time. The time blue earthquake. Suppose you stop inside the house, go underneath the bed or table, hold them tight, cause them a crown, and you stop low move. Suppose you stop outside the house, go to one clear open space, and sit down low crown. After the earthquake, check if you one, my family suppose you got injury. Remember, but you expect them an aftershock blue earthquake. Make him sure as a cast a minor leak from his have a cause of fire. Listen to radio all time. Or follow on Facebook page below VMGT to cast a clear message. Talk Savea, I come to the Department of Vanuatu Meteorology, and the GeoAssets Department.
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0: Welcome lo you listening come inside long Vanuatu Focus program lo wikia pamba you me to celebrate them life long Mr. Augustine Karai. We missed up now ya all same plan up long Panama province. Welcome long program Mr. Augustine Karai. Emi kutumas lo you me save celebrate them life more achievement lo you lo wikia. First time tok lo you me long island more one M ia now you pon lehem with them one M island now you come out lehem lo Vanuatu.
1: Okay, it's me bro am by of course lo eastern by me born long 7 April 1952. So yesterday no more we celebrated them birthday bro me become 74 years old. So I think that there you go, we start on them 75 years old now. Yes.
0: Now, with them school life, do you where now? You been school him, or who now only been motivating you to save achieve him educational career?
1: Yes, very interesting. We start blow school, we school, village school, we will place you under one wonder. First days, time you go classroom, yes, we will look at classroom. You like a church building no more, and you like school inside the church, yeah? You know, got blackboard, you know, got pen, you know, got exercise book, you know, got chalk, you know, got board, nothing. So, you like right down no more, dust. Teacher Italian, teacher too, you know, say, hey, me train, or no, got, but anyway, that was the teacher we had long, long time ago, in 1960. So, we like right, lot dust, no matter, we finished, we go to primary school, and then we end up long, 4 years. That time you were still in primary school. We spent 4 years low with 6 years. Yes, 4 years. We spent a long way long, low years, yeah. Today we're using more like St. Patrick's College, but, before, yes, and before high school, primary school. So we finished low place, yeah. We go to school of British Secondary School for 5 years. Finished low place, yeah. We go to Papua New Guinea. In the University of Papua New Guinea, school from economics, and Mary, me graduate, me know first, me want to graduate law economics. So you know, first economist law republic, and me, you know, first man to carry degree law economics, law in law University of Papua New Guinea. After me got me work later on, me carry master's degree law business administration. And me too, first man, look at him degree here. First, you want to look at him a master's degree in business administration. So, that was me. And then me come back, the place, and me work. First work for me, me work for the National Planning and Statistics Office. Eventually, me come director of law office here. Me now, first, you want to, where timely localized and position law hand, law, foreigners, you come in your man, Vanuatu, me now. First man block current position in the laws and director from National Planning and Statistics Office. And me being some work place around 10 years. Then we go to development bank and by again the place and become first we want to belong. Yes, we take over all white man, we manage some development bank of Vanuatu. We've been got about 4 or 5 managing directors were all white man. Time only go, Alemina first we want to belong me serve a co-management bank here, me take over all white man. After me finish the place here, after about 9-10 years, the development bank, me apply for work law of Federated States of Micronesia. And they only accepted me go work law wheels and president, sometimes chief executive officer, the bank here for 3 years. You go work law wheels, set them up good bank, work there, me train them work there. After me come back, We come down to work the place along the province. First, I hired me as an economic advisor for about a year. And then, eventually, we become Secretary General along the province here for about 8 years or so. Mr. Officials and Secretary General. And then, look, 2008, we retired, public service retired me. And then, all kinds of politics. So, listen, how do we go work? I'll say first political advisor, I learned Ministry of Finance. The place here, we work Koko I finish, Miko first political advisor to law, Ministry of Trade, short time. After me finish law place here, me come back law place here, me work all same planner, law province here. And then me finish. Me finish with Mr. Volba Koko now. This time run back again, Ale. Listen at me, me come run back again, side long planning. So that's probably what it is, my education or what we've been calling before he came, yes.
0: Long all get a walk, yeah. What am now? I mean, all get a achievement where you proud lehem, where plant a man in a bin away lehem.
1: Ah, yes. Achievement, eh? Well, the national planning, let's say, you know, now under my leadership, we've laid for the same second national development plan. Down long development bank, full of all development projects, only care of all businesses. We're banking me funding. And we through all decisions where we've laid again under long leadership long me, long bank. Micronesia, me one different story, but Loplasia, me come back, new work Loplasia, long province here. Yes, full of us, and you work basically with them all people, local communities, the tribal islands, Pentecost, Maiwo, Loplasia, long Ambai, and full of all development projects when we look from me area from me, we concentrate on some area also, we want them look all projects on Kirav and all that. So full of all projects on Beshari Kirav and long leadership from me at time that me secretary general long place and also me tell them you will write them first ready plan long province, first social development plan for province. It was all done under my leadership. So I'm proud of those things. We proud we've been helped from the or something a long time from me time you work place here. First political advisor for finance, first political advisor law municipal trade, yes, yeah. I mean different story by again, yes.
0: Now, what if now when you'll get a challenge where you've been go through long him or how now you personally go through more finance solution long all get a challenge where you've been go through long him?
1: Yes. Long working life for you facing full of challenges, different kinds of challenges, long work where you make him. We find them, especially full of all times, we find them more every time you work long development bank. From time here, you know, all politicians, when they give him order on me, but we must give him loan. Long, all man, where only want them carry him loan. Even if, me, even if me tell him say no, me advise against. But,

0: course, the project failed totally, failed completely. So that's how 20 million were gone, lost. So yes, Marie, we face a more different challenges also and more different jobs when we hold them. But we think about those specific ones here now time. We start long development bank, so development bank. Yes.
1: Land the achievement where you've been go through Lohem, Bem, you know, is here also where you talk about low walk about long you. Time where you been stop making walk as em low today. Who now have you been inspiring you more? Who now have you been one role model for you also one leader?
0: Oh, yes. This is a good question. I mean, we work full of Oldman. Actually, both Jimmy Oldman Vanuatu and Oldman overseas too. For example, some man where all foreigners when we work with them all together. You know, only give him full of training for me. Only give full of all advice for me, long university law, Papua New Guinea. We've been to play long tennis with them one professor, Professor Blotone, Professor of Pacific History. And we played lawn tennis two times a week in Port Moresby. And after that, by Mito Lego, Kailo Haslen, and full of time in historian for me about how to live a life, what to expect, you know, the challenges that you might face. People like them, you know, they gave me lots. And here too, you know, I start planning with them, old man, also, Father Walter, even Hamling, Selamolisa is one, late Selamolisa is one. And a couple of leaders like that before I worked with them. Some senior public servants too, only been helping me, primarily giving right advice on me, or telling them something else, any comment that was, you know, we seem go slow. And I think in one reason where me leave, because I'm today, me 74 years old, and old man only asked me, say, how do you live that long? And in the land, say, you know, the library, you must go easy. You know, try and say you who, or you try and long act too quickly, bro, make more decisions, can something else have you? You go slow. You assess the situation before you make a decision. So, yes, we work with them, planning people and only giving me full of advice. One man too, one man in Zealand, where me, you know, forget them, because I'm not any. First, New Zealand, High Commissioner Wakeham of Vanuatu, Tony Brown. Any teach Lohurias before, Koko Hemi Kobaka, Hemi Kam, High Commissioner of New Zealand, he was the first New Zealand High Commissioner of Wakeham, teach Vanuatu. So, him too, every one man where we did story and planned it, even up to today, we do less up to talk planning and Hemi stop giving me all wise, advice. Love me all time. So me like him, old man also. So both, Mary, old man, blow, Vanuatu no more, all foreigners too. Always have to talk with him, you've been giving me advice about life.
1: Now, Mr. Augustine Karai, you need to stop talking about life, more experience for you. What kind quality, more value now? One man, one woman, and me must cut, long make him sure, say, and me save achieve him to the highest caliber, all same way you've been making.
0: Yes, you must set a mind for you, also me personally. Papa, my mama, do you know school no more? Do you know school? Do you know have a right too? Let me have Raul of Lavon beginning today. Well, Papa, mama, blow get only school there. I'll get up, performance, blow get there. I mean, the school more behavior, blow get there. Only wrong everyone. The only wrong everyone. Be surprised from me, Papa, my mama, to learn no school, nothing, but still become successful. So, you really need to focus. You must put an embryo on. All same time, in my school, me and it, me, he's a dream finish. Oh, me want him somebody me come live low one good house one day. You want him somebody me cut one track one day. Me dream from all something you finish. I'll let me walk from. Me try to school in the middle of school. Me, you know, one brightest person, yeah, no. But him too, low hard work, low me, low school. You want him achieve him, want him to start work from low school. Me pray too all time. Anyone something, you never forget him. You must pray all time from library room or from one end you want them achieve him. So

0: Femina, you must think about all time. You must set your aims high all the time, what you want to achieve eventually. So set an aims for you. Look at all challenges. When by Oligam challenges, Oligam, every day. Oligam only facing you. Lose school. You have the school rules to comply with. Or kakai adding only no straight. You must focus. You must think strong. Say, no, me, Mr. Veblo, me pass them all exams for me. And you follow them good old school rules, for example. You must make them, yes, you must make them. So eventually you become successful. You know, you think a lot of man also, let's say who ya climb Mount Everest, what's his name again? Man, and then man will have me climb with him. Him, you want them too much, bro. Him, he climb on that. You climb with them, Sedman Hillary. Yes, that's his name. Him, you want them climb with them, him. But him, you know, so him, he pray for him, and him, he walk hard from. Eventually, only choose him. Say, I'm not going to him, he climb with them, Sedman Hillary. So I let to lay climb, and from him, he said, Abraham, him, he said, objective, him, and him, you want them achieving objective, him. So the library, maybe all same here now. I got one girl back in as an example. What was her name? Malala. Lo, is it Afghanistan? Well, solely shooting him. Only shooting him through law. I blame the Hemi not there. The Hemi been fight from rights, all girl, all color school. All Taliban, only no one himself in Bombay, all color school. But this particular girl, let me fight strong. Him got aim, him got objective. Lo Abraham, him win him. Abraham, yeah. So, also, he also him replace your father Walter. Him, he want him independence. Full of all man only against him. Church, all chiefs. Only against him, Father Walter. But Father Walter, him, set him objective, him, Abraham, said he must achieve him independence from country, Vanuatu. Papa blow me too. Papa blow me, him, one high chief, let me kill him, peak, he kill him one time, he kill him 100 low one day, and one time by again, he kill him 1,000 peaks in one day. Father Walter, he didn't come from that, any prime minister, down from the place here. And we, you know, church are against him and say, hey, you know, you're doing something against the church rules and all that. All Narvala chiefs do against him, but him, he said, Abraham, him, he killing people, him, he come one high chief long. So you need to do those kind of things. Today, me killing pig me because I'm highest rank. Lo is somebody, me one among me, I'm highest rank here. Lo, we killing. Suppose me take tomorrow. It take tomorrow, you got one or one, but I can please blow me as of now. Yes. So think clearly, you need to set your aims, you need to set your goals right. Yes.
1: And while you stop achieving life for you professionally through your career for you, how now you make him sure say you give him back to Iko Long family ground more community for you Long Island Long Ambai?
0: Yes, oh no, Lucia, for me personally, I mean, you work closely with them, all families, everyone. Me story and planning along with the loneliness is well, example ground, yeah. You tell him, no, ground him, you want. Suppose you want them to deal with them ground, or suppose you want them to sell them ground, you must come story and with them, you need everyone. And then you must agree with them. That's something that's to do with them ground, but full of all, that's something to do. Mr. Help them all with the local community, and you really work together. We give him advice, all with the local community. You know, the village will need no more. The low village around, low Eastern Bahia especially. We could talk grandly with them old man, we story with them all the time. All got to do, only got high respect, low me, and in something, only come down, only look me, low. Only come down, especially, or bless you, low, sort of the matter, from all these service and body finding me from Mr. Low Wolf. So, only come, ask him advice, all the time, old man, low, low, bless you, only come, and all get along more, and by two, only come, so, and by two. Only come, only consult with them. Yes, only got high respect on me, and Miss Sarah said, Miss Sarah helped them all get along. Some of the things where or problems where they can.
1: You mean to stop come now long and them program long you me long week. Thank you to mas blo save sherem all get a wise talk talk we me come out lo program lo save kivan lo one way me stop listen lo you me to you one even want to where you first one blo save graduate lo side long economy more economist also where you been story and lehem blo kasem qualification where you kasem one now you make him blow kasem stage here mommy save say only young fella will listen to come to Bombay only one them tell them advice blow you a go long all get a long how will get a two only save come kasem stage where you been kasem
0: yes you know same by from you all young fella blow today you know same by you one bright student but you come successful yes and no. The one thing you need him commitment blow you. You need him fashion blow you all time. He must be good. Fashion blow you, he must be good. Me, Mr. Talent, Lord, grandchildren blow me. Time only walk by, only hard Lord door today. Local classroom. You don't say, okay, you don't forget. School good. Passing exams. More fashion blow you must good. So, hey man, you must make him also, man, and, me, also, man, and me, also, Mr. Talent, me, is me, you know, one bright student law school. But through hard work, through fashion work, we got good for the fashion, we got long British Secondary School of Vilaya, from all teachers, all looks out, all fashion, blow me, only make me can house captain, blow me, Valala Will of British Secondary School. They have now, through, yes, you must work hard from them, or you know that choice. There, what I'm here, fashion, blow you must be good. In the school of Malaysia, time you go to Papua New Guinea, then University of Papua New Guinea, they saw pain there. Lea, I think you will have first students now, you go first one more, and Tangara, you go tele. I'm not first, you go to the university graduate. More than Tangara, you go to the tele. Lea, I come out, you will have Sani, me, Salas Hakwa, first attorney general, late Dr. Edward Tambisari, so na tuman wo dem kalgot na ta skele kele mi wala yan na mi wala mi wala stable so school mate slowly but yes all them question blue you you know that choice you must work hard no more but fashion blue you must good you must got respect lo elderly you must got respect lo parents blue you must got respect taste of them more you all time more come by so we can successful. There is no other way. You think because you are a bright student, Bamba, you just get through all them. No, you know, sir. You know, work all them. Bamba, first and blue, you must go, and you must try hard to pass all your exams on time. You know, that choice.
1: What them all get out of Tokyo now with me. Take him, you me too. Come long end, long fanwa to focus program, lo week, yeah. Thank you long you, Mr. Augustine Garay, blo save stable se main guest blo you me long week yeah.
0: Thank you.

0: Emi song yu harem after long program long yumilo side blow documentary live program long Vanuatu focus mitalam thank you long Mr. Augustin Garai wemi save part inside lo edition long week ya tekem time emi 8:30 pamba yumi tu kamna long kat voice long Malampa province with them company long Robson Ruru correspondent long VBTC long island long Malekula Ambrem with them pama
1: yau ratana rata via province
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7: hemia emi voice plong province program Emi voice plong tafia seva malamba penama sanma motorpa province no mande kasem saturday voice plong province emi talk about all geta development issue mo achievement we is the happen long all geta province long radio Vanuatu we hemi voice plong yumi
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8: Hello, Yumi, everyone, back in, and thank you for part with me long First Blong Malampa Program, and me Robson Rumi, take time to wish Yumi everyone could listen to Blong First Blong Malampa Program, one happy time, as you find one place, please, Yumi, sit down. More Yumi, story with them, Pastor Blimi, Pastor Tali IMB, Blong, Yumi, talk about non protection, we make him Malakula. Thank you, Pastor, we have a part with me in the program. You have a talent, Blong, Yumi, say, you've been co school from how Blong make him non long where place, more. Skills mo sabe where you cut you can wear play you sabe come make a protection blow non ilo yimi lo malakula
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10: 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I drop. 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I blew you. Suppose I blew you. Try. You make me trouble. You scratch. You want them can sick. But I. You make me. All beginning. All issue. Every man. So now we are. Me. Mrs. Come back. Look at me.
11: So now you make up nani choose with them I drop more me are too small you've been whisper lamb or you've been talk small lamb say you make up too nani cream with them after save. So can you make up after save miss I don't say lost you make up all cream blame all start away all man all save finish all listen bay. Now you have a very interesting, very interesting back end from you two you say you save make them nani after save we buy all man all save you time only after we all save. Thank you. Thanks to that small you know all people run over not to Molo Malamba province only side small there you got protect with the Yimilo Malakula.
10: I drop one as a ship is a issue more so you got an press on my spell on because I'm healing when after Sebia you come any kind of disease which you got scratch you have a spell on when you make them first play you you are below come young on a packing more time you put in the Sep de mi nabla story se ma ke mi alo so I think it is small.
11: Oh man, I'm interested to much time you talk about small noni after save cream where you got near with the Yimilo Malakula. So you've been Salemol Protakia lo Malakula no more or you got some plants Los Santo Molo Villa where you saw the Salemol Protak Limitu equal hem?
10: Lo Santo LCM with them Quenching Lo Vila, mi salam lo Eldwise, Lo Vila, watem samabla lo Bango, Banao, Belon Rano, tu, ka plante, le sap gambling house, mo mi salam lo Aden Crap lo Blessa, long Kobi, Warrenia, Lagatolo Consuma, mo long Morris lo LDC, so you sabo go Pengo Blessa, mo y gambling house, y Ben Chibuan.
11: So Pastor, also you must have talked about said lo nani production we use to make him lo you mean malakula. You use some machine up, you make him all the nani chusia or you meet them say all nani I throw with them cream with them after sevia or you use one local save no more you miss a produce more la protakia.
10: No, I mean, I plan machine. I got factory plan. I got all machine plan. But me no issue. Me issue molo. Sabe we me cut no more. Me make him. And my mom is say from me plan de me make him plan de. No need to ban what you. We plan quality. I think me got a best grade. No, plan security. Plan product. Plan what you. Only make him say. What am we me issue? How we make him? But me no sabe experience level man from. Quality blame, lo especially lo mio Vanuatu. So me no use any machine. Now we are no me sub caram some machine beings when make him cut up the foul. So money and me heal him human being and me heal him livestock, no fish too. Be mana me caram some machine beings when make him. Be lo money when make him, no, me no use machine. Thank you.
11: So what am noni when you make up on two different product where also you've been rightly talent finish. So far, you think so you've been selling how much quantity finish you go out longer than the people or you assume run low, you mean Malakula, Los Santo, or you sell more finish out low, Malakula, Ecolo, and places where you start talking about, yeah?
10: I think he got planted too much. Me, sometimes say since me come and rap low Malamba, I think by me sell blow me, you over a million finish. The now we are when we come to one level where in this week you under me got a plan there. And now we are long one list from export colonia, no need to be inside land. So me think some got enough, you know not me not a house plan yet, me got plan to me some keep under me low one or two. Export, I think a man I will assume must prepare from there. Otherwise, we got small enough money coming out, so we pay them.
11: So what am help, more support when you got on the industry? When I'm not industry, I'm helping you, I'm not set long, protection, I'm not in Malakula, so we used to work them.
10: Me work with them all the time. This week, a company looks over when I'm in the camp. Only production bottle for me, example, I throw a bottle, only giving me 5,000. More, me sap me got on house with them all in pay, more bottling too. Ini sekarang aku bilang minum mami pem, kalau kita supply botol, buat yang mana boleh sambing. 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Taman ini kita lo plant area, mana orang promise yang boleh kita ni dia tu. From a small yet, but now we only one what you best local community, we must make you say, demand when one and every family will want what you wake up, and me pick one. But otherwise, come on, give on me, because I'm today.
8: 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And me help me pick one play you say look more beyond long pound trip lo improve more provide a best quality play non lo malakula?
10: Yes. Me or give me 2 million, me clap play me say no me I small the mass. Suppose you want to say every farmer plan malakula non protect you cast him level blame cut plan you must make him one people house. Anyway, keep on me more get up to my way or some dynamo. Any request me ask him or keep on.
8: So what if support look at Manayani pick him up you long industry blue lo site lo profax same lo noni lo yumilo malakula or some when I'm not having one one fla thinking blue you lo future lo make him production blue you become more quality more you can more pick one lo future when I'm not look blue you.
10: Now yeah, me look blue you same. Me go look at the industry, or you grab that and say, you put my one form, look at Japan, and Japan will sponsor you. Me start the plan away, by next week, I think next week, but me go look one plan on a lot. Kona point, but me start couple, me plan in place, but me make a one with a big house. No, come on, it's not public event. Also now, yes, you will see some blessing over here, you are and say, come on, you got 900 million private sector, me too, me serving Saudi Arabia. And I want to encourage me being back on all farmers. You haven't become to gloom, me say you start. Such small, the government are 100% already. You know, government are more, all donors, all overseas, all icons, all standby, keep on doing me. One want to meet and we want priority, bring me now. Please, me talk to gloom, but I want to see time, I can look you me start. But otherwise, now we are coming here with me clap, me look future, play me pick one.
8: So, what am protection plan only where you make up now? Me are small is about you go look at the one crown, you me long corner point. Una by me pem crown here. Government by me help me, you pem crown up, you set them up, subsumol house, you save make a protection block. No need lehem or you no more by you pem?
10: Me no more, I think me what I was in the more beginning, no more, me what I pem. Or Nabala Sambin by me asking what man will keep on.
8: So now you where you miss a talk ya lo product where you start making lo side noni. You want no more malakula, you produce some noni lo malakula, or you got some old narvala friend blue back end while you make him lo different parts blue me lo malakula.
10: Now yeah, me haran some small ways me sub what's from one little one man gamma look labels, but me give on them. But you know that I think we want no more malakula. You got some more stuff making some small, but me up lo make him house no more, same more stuff with him lo sound. Or stop changing some small, but from Kama W level, we know, we start with forward when we want to plan a month some. You know that, we want to more Lombrisa, we got one lo Sando lo Malo, we got one lo Villa, Chinese semi along a blame, we got finished, we know Sando what's one, but lo Malakula, we want to more.
8: So, tell you me talk about all noni where you make at Naya, so you come lo one area, you me lo Malakula, me save lo, you me lo Sato Spain. You've been planning some money or stuff, you start to pick him up, you make him all protection, you all protect Lononia, or you pay him all man, or you just collect them all part of the area, but when I'm now look play you the future, but you need to, you got one on non plantation, stable area, you make him sure so you got enough protect, you say you assume all protection, you said Lononi?
10: Time I'm going to be a meeting, or you say you got Hamas Tamba, Hamas Ekta. I tell him, sorry, I'm not going to stand by, I'm not going to act on, but I'm not going to go. From something, I call him Blue Bush, he's not going to go. He said, I'm not going to go to the day, he said, I'm not going to go to the day. But I tell him, you must plan him. Me, I'm not going to plan him yet, but I'm encouraging him, everyone, where you cut, me pay him to you. 60,001 kilo, 60,001 ton. Pe mi sapcoatim si vorbe house lo finis, ba mi you come. But otherwise, mi in care ce niu problemem. Ba mi ne gemo an association, any man we pat lo mi, ol petisa, ol isabin salo. 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I planem mo sanem, ba mi gam karan po problem. But otherwise, mi in care ce mi problemem. Mi wanna naval mani planem, mi petisu. 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
8: So while you Mr. Tok Tok na yellow set long people look to you will buy me come after 2 to 3 years or 10 years after or some association where you Mr. Tok Tok lehem or some you want no more you know got one association it. So the future is that this is supposed to be you left flap but you like got one association more you got one fee blow by the people like serving up training you association play you here or when I'm not look play you.
10: Now we are Mr. Palam go one farm up in say you plan him 1 hectare Hamas. He was you plan him 50 samba a 1 ton more. No need any special problem where you harvest every month. More placing them if you want to mass. You come, me pay him lo you can pay him lo me, you train, you strong, more. Buy a business from pushing lo you, I think by me, to talk to him yet. Otherwise, me encourage me one by me tell them of you plan them by me come to you how many make them the how one by you pay me pay me you after you can pay me back then you sell them you make them probably me now you me run also me run the surgery you help me me help you you me correct maybe the official by yourself but at the moment me starting also by encourage me one.
8: So what important when you start making na yam or full up all man or list a campaign when I'm now story and lo all get a come back lo you lo protect where you salam lo get a say also for example suppose you got one man where me got someone plus sick way me got taken protect lo you after me drink you got full up man or come back lo talem only confess him lo you say protect where you make him and me very helpful right lo ilim sick where me got
10: mi sa skamba klo mila ya wan mama we mi woklo obis plong agrikalsa lo mila e mi lo mila se oh noni ya we ai tropia mi putem ol pigne bon vola putem ol gala lo department lo gala lo sat lo tim lo 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And me say, I'm healing sick, I'm now. Or I got my couple of manamo, I think by no sabe healing, or never sick, I'm sabe make him.
8: So, with them experience more, all evidence, where active means where you've been active him through long, profact where you stop make him, or tete you mystery and lehem. You sabe give you one thing, say, long, look, play, you say, no future. You start plan to work it with them protection where Mr. Suppose you got one man lo banks or one man lo Panama or Sanma or any place lo you belong. But not where me no got one smaller thing or say where you make him. When I'm not talk where you want to keep him lo get up lo only save sit down mo listen them mo save develop one thing or say where you make him lo malakula.
10: By me give me one example same say. No ni any you go to Pacific, you go to Vichy, you go to Samoa, you go to every place, you work with that product. System work with that come up production, and now we export, and you go to also, you play me sap, with them, for example, for example, one angle of Hasebaya, South Sandro. Me encourage me back, and you start small, you look on, you make them. But the man only say, Mom, why do you put it with some more? Oh, I'm putting them. What I bring me come out, I let me stop quoting them. Say, what I bring me and me come out here, you start putting now. It depends on how you put them. You put them. More, you saw a sat, the also me Zaran Bakken. Me by 10 years,
8: Stop look forward lo story and more with you lo la narva la time lo said lo production be you lo nani paken le yimi lo malakula
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Thank you long Robson Roro Wemi service tabu them you me long today night. 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

0: VBDC News, me Tiffany Baldwin. Apel court hemi talk about today morning power plong minister plong internal affairs we hemi use sum plong suspend the council plong Port Phillip city council minister plong internal affairs Andrew Napwat hemi be news sum power ya plong suspend the Port Phillip city council long 6 February iya ol council ali been challenge him decision ya mo supreme court hemi rule set decision plong minister hemi no follow law minister Andrew Napwat hemi appeal him decision ya mo appeal court hemi sit down today plong harem. One main point we court hemi talk about now that mo lawyer only make him submission hemi power plong minister. Appeal court hemi adjourn mutuvula party only wait plong harem judgment with date plong him court pambai it just talem out. Government hemi talem si hemi still too early plong talem straight with time cruise ship pambai is have a comeback plong Port Phillip main wharf over 1 year after 2024 earthquake we been spoiling wharf road area. Area access long international wharf hemi open finish long start long Manisia be safety remain priority from hillside area close up long wharf he been kasem damage long landslide time earthquake hemi been happen. Department long tourism hemi confirm se multi agency technical review long wharf road risk assessment report hemi complete finish we look long stability mo safety long area below visual holitalem se more technical assessment consultation, more safety inspection, Bombay must go ahead yet, more cruise company too, only must make them all get an independent check before any return is ever happen. Government Italian say return, long cruise operation, hemi one priority, be any final decision, Bombay hemi depend, long technical advice, more safety clearance, first time. Launch, long nationwide consultation, long disability bill, hemi happen, long island, long Pama, today. Communication officer plong department plong women's affairs Heather Maraki we part long delegation plong minister plong justice hemi update long VBTC news follow launch plong pilia
1: ministerial visit official tour plong minister plong justice youth and community services come down island plong Pama lo constituency plihem ikat plante different activity we been taken place at different site visits we taken place ikolo get the schools them some get the health centers we stop in Red Island Plo Pama one will get the main highlight Plo visit plihem ikam lo island Plo Pama now hemi launching Plo nationwide consultation Plo disability bill we it taken place lo today lo morning hemi astret lo area council Plo Pama now nationwide consultation the disability bill after we launching him taken place finish lo day but today for my couple get the different consultations only taken place throughout lo get the different island lo different provinces lo country before we get the technical people only have put them together one bill lo by have a copy for lo parliament now launching we taken place lo today couple get the representative lo Vanuatu society for disabled people too will it been part Law delegation, we stepped down Law Island Plo Pama, Law Wikia, to take a partner, launching a way taking place today. And two, we got acting human rights coordinator, Tristel Karai, where him too, him, he stopped us one will get the lead Law team where he comes up down Law Island Plo Pama, to make him say this fellow launching, him is having taken place Law Day for today.
0: Two more government institution long country hemi move out now here long fossil fuel, he go long electrical use, long truck with a fleet, long him. Public Service Commission within Vanuatu Primary Producers Authority receive him in a long time two electric truck or EV with value plong one hemi around 5 million, monara one around 7 million vatu. Tuvla Chile Ritara RT6 plus ya, Ministry plong climate change, hemi hand him over with him commitment plong government, plong achieving all priority plong him, and along national energy roadmap throughout long country. National Green Energy Fund now, hemi purchase him tuvla truck ya. Manager of Long Fund, George Win Karai, Italem se initiative ya, hemi kam under long one reimbursement agreement with them fund.
2: On if is ya, NGF hemi overem through law, one soft loan product plan, when we lay overem up to 6% loan law interest. So eventually, by all trucks, all EVs were NGF hemi funding ya, by only repaying back with them one interest and our talent. Any 6%. So these two where you may hand them over last Friday. Any by for them same any lotting the one memorandum of agreement one by two institutions particularly make a repayment over the next 3 to 5 years, no repayment back soft loan loan chef.
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3: Tena plong morning Mr. Obset, Mr. Vetalem Olsens, people will come down seeking service lo yumi naya. 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It means kolo sa Bambay every communities. 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Kasi Mr. Look one issue, especially lo side lo dental, kasi dentist, inokat lo full Panama province. 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Hemi save giving me one very discomfort situation that you got one to this also. 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So it costs you around 20,000 watt in it.
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5: 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So time ol kakal semya you know produce to Mas lo mi full up long mi will survive to long ham. 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
6: in town or banana.
4: 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They only save kakai to long time where cyclone, he climb down or kakai lo karen.
6: Well, I start pretty impressive from season blow hurricane come and killing town or banana or manio. So you must save him breadfruit lo nilai sabi kakai after lo time we are kini kilmi bala.
4: Chief Song iko he plo talem se traditional fasting ya babai oli continue plong same long old generation plong tete.
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4: all people long island only understand se meteo ino give more jet warning long El Nino long I come active pe all start long prepare from suppose I kasem country Mika Albi FBTC News Torba.
0: Outside long country Papua New Guinea hemi putum high mark long vote long Pukenville independence parliament long PNG hemi approve one process long look long result long referendum long Pukenville long 2019 with 97.7% long all man

0: Strait of Hormuz. 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Fight between Israel, Iran, more Hezbollah hemi stop making peace long Middle East hemi hard. Strait of Hormuz hemi one important road plung ship we carry oil, more gas, ikolong plant a country round long ball. Long sports last friendly match plung Vanuatu against in Fiji yesterday hemi putum together team equalong 2-1 long first half plung favor plung Fiji mo second half tuvle camp plung equalize long 2-2 first friendly match plung last weekend Vanuatu hemi winning Fiji long 2-1 hemi one important match we coincide long FIFA ranking head coach plung Vanuatu last hope hemi tell him thank you long olgeda boy plung him plung work for him game plan plung olgeda.
1: Well, the expectation we have for every match is to go and try and win it. Obviously, we didn't manage that today, but I'm very happy that we came back from being one goal down at halftime. So all credit to the players for sticking to the game plan, believing and coming back to score the equalizer. Overall, I think for the two games, one win and one draw is positive. So I think also with the fact that we brought in a lot of new players, it's been a positive week.
0: Coach hope hemi make him talk here after long friendly game yesterday. Long with a small cloudy condition with them planted wind, more possible smaller rain long afternoon over long the island. Moderate kasem fresh southeast wind hemi blow over long country. Temperature long tonight 16 degrees Celsius down long south kasem 24 long north. Tomorrow long day bomb by stop long 25 degrees Celsius long south kasem 29 and up long north. Mohemi end long VBTC News, Mitivini Baldwin.

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All get a group long maunga toru local string band with them. Lord, you forgive him Vanuatu. Forgiveness prayer with you harem Lord the day night. Before long him you been stabbed with them. I'll be analisa. Elder I'll be analisa with them Jesus Christ. Stay tuned. After lo sing sing ya when me come along one long all get a group long you mean Pacific life emi no easy. Pambay yumi service stop with them night devotion blow yumi lo today night with pambay. Emi kam lo Church of Christ lo Vanuatu.

But them gospel number, you know, me take him, you me to long, kasem long 9:30 me time now. You me to come long me, leko you with them, Pastor Presley Karai, long Church of Christ, with them night devotion, long you me too.

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Yumi Kamblo, Hendem Update of the Day. Me like Blo, welcoming Yumi, everyone back again in Cello Top Lokot this afternoon. Lo name Lokot, Papa Pikini Motabu Spirit. 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Thank you, loving Father, from long vla day, blue day, where me vla save make him every something. And me vla save come to one hand. Me vla save some lo me vla, maybe only lose some love once for getta. But me vla where me vla still stop, me vla tell him thank you, God, where you save make him possible. Blue me vla save end up the other day with him talk blue you. Please tapu spirit, you keep on lo me vla, forgive me vla from any something me vla make him, no please see my eyes blue you, and lead me vla tapu spirit, through lo day at the day, blo me vla save, that you no more you answer, lo every needs blo me vla. Are in prayer blo me vla mo you answer him, lo name lo Jesus, me vla stop for him this prayer. You may still stop, can that lo team, Jesus is the answer. Now this afternoon, me just like blo, help him, you me, blow you me, think about, say yes, amen, me, answer, lo time where you me, hopeless. Hopelessness, lo life, amen, want something where, full of time, you me, cut all some experience. Especially lo time where you travel. Time where you travel, lo plan, you go through lo strong wind, or weather, amen, no good, and you got turbulence, that is the time where you, hopeless. You sometimes you scream, you make him some actions where me no straight from you hopeless. Also no time where you stop the ship. Time ship me travel, time you travel the ship, time where he cut storm or solota and me rough. And then by me make him say you stop worry. Hard blow you and me beat hurry up, sometime you hopeless. From where you service is supposed to see me drown, and then by you make him one him. But me want them encourage him, you me, all kind moment or time also. Me want them, you me think about, say yes, equal you me must look equal to God. You me must look equal to Jesus from him no more, and me save give him back, you me hope, lo time also where you me stop go through long him. Romans chapter 15, verse 13. I mean reading pro talk pro God pro save hendem up day at the day. Romans 15 verse 13. I talem all same top God I talem. Now may the God of hope fill you with all joy and peace in believing, so that you may overflow with hope through the power of the Holy Spirit. Hope ya blow me save come back lo life blow you lo situation all same and me true lo tapu spirit blow by me save help him you me. Paul me encourage all Christians lo Rome blow only must bear with them all narvala members or all narvala family we only stop all narvala brothers or sisters blow all kata we stop lo time we only hopeless. Emi talem, emi encourage mol kata tu, emi talem say only must make mol something blow emi please him all neighbors blow kata. Even only must accept them one lo olketa. All same with Christ, emi accept them. Emi accept them olketa. One. Now, time you me think about one way Paul, emi encourage them all Christians lo way. You me think about one way Christ too, emi make him lo life lo me. Paul, emi sub talk, emi encourage them olketa lo time, you me save fasting world man chew, only stop long em, only I can see all man Gentiles. Two groups of people only know how to work together. But Paul and me encourage them all together, only must make them sure, say, only must help them each other. Some all together only hopeless. Especially lol life, blow all together, lol Gentiles. Only hopeless, only things, say, no. He no more got way out, lo one way, only something will stop make him. But Paul and me encourage them all together, will stop all some Christians, say, you must go in, blow you will help them all together. That is why I come in, blow me give him this passage here. I write him this passage here, verse 13. Blow tell him, say, yes, hope ya where me true, lo, me true, God no more, but I'm suffer, help him, you blow, you've like a joy, peace all time.
And let me through time where you believe him one way me happen. And let them that spirit of law help me keep continue blow, help him you me blow me stop with him peace and hope all time. Say em no more by me keep blow you me. I don't know you me save coming blow you me save a serum of hope yeah. Lo all get away only hopeless inside lo society or lo nation blow you me where you me stop long him. Even lo families blow you me. How now you come in, but you have a serum hope here with them all kata will stop hopeless. Remember, say Paul, me encourage him all Christians lo time here, but you must make him kut all kutula fasin, but help him all kata will stop hopeless. You me too, you me need, but you me looking one way, me stop lo need to me hopeless. You me show him care, all kata. You me support him all kata. He could you me listen actively and you me pay him attention. Sometimes you may need to acknowledge them too. All pain will start go through with them. Start on with them all kata. Say, oh man, sorry too much. Lord, situation where you go through long. Encourage them all kata. From you also one Christian and me too me one Christian. You may help them all kata. Also you may need to redirect them. All focus bro kata. Suppose focus bro kata and me stable different something. Take them all kata and come back. All same team you may tell them, Jesus is the answer. Maybe you'll stop all time, all moment you'll be hopeless, redirect and focus, bloketa. Share him story and blow you, he call all keta. Give him or suggest him some plan, loketa, how will he come about, blow, make him something will he save benefit him life, loketa, and he could, you share him faith, blow you too. As you stop, you got that faith, look what way me, stop help him, you and me give him hope, blow you, lo time where you hopeless. Share him with him, loketa. So him lo accent blow you and words too at the same time blow bless him life lo alketa. You think about one lighthouse where emi stop emi shine. Lo time where storm lighthouse emi shine. Lo time where wind emi strong lighthouse lighthouse emi shine. You must stand up also one strong Christian defend them faith blow you stand up strong and let them light emi shine out. Lo save encourage them those who are hopeless, and that is when Paul came. Lo save God, who you must have saved him. That yes, this is the real God. All time he must get right connection with him, and lo time when me hopeless, but me must come back. Lo save who he must have fallen, man, but me must make him sure. Say me stop with him all time. Me stop connect with him. Me want them encourage him. You me with him some lo get the promises where me keep him lo you me. Promise long me tell him all time, me tell him say, suppose you me ask him any something. Me tell him say, by me give him lo you me. You never forget him. Ask and it shall be given to you. Seek and you shall find. Knock and the door shall be opened unto you. Paul me tell him to Romans 8:81. What then shall we say in response to these things? If God is for us, who can be against us? Think about him me answer. Jesus is the answer. Lo time lo hopeless. Time you may need, blow me put on faith, blow you me, look out to him, is a seven. But we are back and by me, I can save you me. By me, help him, you me, all time. May that God by me bless him, you me, throughout this night race where you may go through with him, that by you may come all people where you may got hope all time, look out to him, is a seven. Blow by me, save, help him, you me, all the different situation, blow you me. You may come, look face, blow God, you may pray. Thank you, loving Father. Thank you, Jesus. Thank you, Holy Spirit. Time when me vle save come, blow me vle reflect, lo talk, blow you. Blow you bless me vla, blow me vle save. The time when me vle hopeless, me vle must always put on trust, blow me vla lo you. Jesus, that you answer, blow everything. Please help me vla and continue, blow me vle stand up strong with him, you. In Jesus' mighty name, me vle stand up for him this prayer. May you God one blessed night or good night, lo you. God, more God, and me bless him, you, me, everyone. Thank you.

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After lo died devotion, bro, you me tell thank you, lo Pastor Presley Karai Blong. Church of Christ, where Emi bin Save, stabut Emi Milo night devotion blow today night. Thank you, Lokut, for a message where Emi Shua say, Emi bless him, you to where you listen, come before you me to Save rest more before Radio Vanuatu too. Emi Save close him down, normal broadcast, blong him, blong today. Last for a number, blong you me, with them, Don Moen, title blow sing sing. He knows my name. Before station, let me close down.

answers you when you call. We serve a God who's the God of the past. He knows where you've been. He's the God of the present. He knows right where you are today. And He is the God of the future. He holds your future in His hand. And you can trust Him. He hasn't forgotten you. He hasn't forsaken you. He knows your name.

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good morning, good morning, good flow morning, you listen up the radio Vanuatu. Welcome to good morning for another show blog at Terry back and with me radio friend you massing for all of this for a beautiful morning. Today I'm your second last day of this flow working week. Thursday number 11, blow man is June 2026. Also every morning before him to go about the day blim to him start him off day blim to what them talk blow papa quote first time. So by him to join the pastor now at the morning devotion blowing today. Open him up heart to you, open him up mind you, ready to receive him whenever I'm by 7 blow papa quote through the pastor. But I'm sharing what you give me to this for a beautiful morning.

Parken, good morning, lo Yumi, everyone. All citizens, lo Vanuatu, stat lo Torres, Kokasem, lo Enajum. Lo morning, Yumi, one honor Parken, lo Yumi, sabe, continue, lo listen, lo talk, lo God, before Yumi continue with them all activities, lo all day. Before Yumi continue, Yumi, talk, lo God, lo Yumi, before Yumi stop, look, short message, lo Yumi, sabe, dwell him. After you make a more active this blood day today. God, Papa, Blum, 11, you were God where you are, you God where you tapu. Every something is that of heaven, every something is that of warrior, you make a more getter. If you let them thank you, more praise him name, blue, from power, blue, more authority, blue. You send him Jesus Christ, and he come to warrior, blue, and continue, blow 7 warrior, more everyone. Lord, is have a safe inside the kingdom where him prepare him. Thank you, Lord, love, blue. Thank you, Lord, protection, blue. Thank you, Lord, care, blue. Lord, name, Lord, Jesus, me bless that prayer. Also, all previous speakers only come, blue, introduce some team. Jesus is the answer. You may have said Jesus Christ is the answer, but you may ask him questions, Lord, every angle, blue, life. Time you may come to understand him, Jesus Christ. But every question split me whereby me ask him, you know, got answer to him. But Jesus Christ, he always the answer. Lo morning, by me got one scripture reading where me come to book lo Psalms 33, lo verse 12. Psalms 33, lo verse 12, and I'm blessed is the nation whose God is the Lord, and the people who had chosen for his own inheritance. You may look inside the scripture here, but you may start the verse 6 and come down. You may look at God, some of David, he may start expressing the blessing, he may highlight them power of God inside the creation, more over the human plans. Then you may come to verse 12, you may start look at he may put them. So every human being sent up power, sent up power, more authority, hemi blow only rely or only depend on God. From where God hemi got power over lo creation, more human plans. But hemi give him to say, suppose you may rely on God, by God hemi give him, you may wisdom, or by hemi give him blessing. Lo whoever, where me trust them, God. So you me glad to mas nation blame me. He me founded lo one motto where through lo tambo spirit. He me give him lo for fathers blame me. Only tell him lo God he me stand up. So me glad say me build lo that principle. Say God he me stamba lo nation ya where you me stand up him. Lo you me teach him all citizens blame me lo talk blong God. Then we me come blame look blessing blong God. Let me rest the one nation, time when nation, yeah, let me acknowledge him, him. Back again. Blessing the one nation, let me stop the nation, yeah, where time let me acknowledge him, God, also where let me God. When you start look, when you talk about all government, you got political powers, when you talk about, when you know, sabe, look, all powers are probably pass someday. The time you start talk about, you may look same. Lord bless you, may stop giving you me power, play me put them Lord God, with them all citizens play me, Lord only come together, Lord only serve continue, Lord only seek him justice, more only depend entirely Lord guidance Lord God. So, time you start talk about citizens, you may now, you may all citizens will play me hold them. Government blame me or nation blame me, he may stop all time. Inside lo life or inside lo fashion where you may me want them through all forefathers blame me where you put to motoya you may stand up them. You may look say how you may serve help him nation blame me, or same where David he may stop sing blo present God blame. You may
How blame is have help them nation blame you as all citizens? Help me blow you me prayer. Come together. Blame me prayer. You me lift them up nation blame me. You go before the God. More let them God help me continue. Blow protect them. All people blame him. More you me align them with them. All values blame him. More stand up with them truth. Where you me stop redeem. Lord team as say Jesus Christ help me the only answer. So time we align me with them all truth, all values here, yeah, every time. But Jesus Christ and me answer, lo life, more lo nation, play you me. But you continue lo evening, or lo night, lo by you me finish him scripture, lo morning here, back again, me want them tell them thank you, lo everyone will listen, Jesus Christ and me answer, time me look, and me, some of David and Mr. encourage him me, blow you me put him, focus, please, Mr. Lord Jesus Christ Himself, or oh God, we have got power over our creation, we got authority over our human being. You may put on focus, please, Lord God, where have we got all get the power? Back end, by God, have we bless him, Lord morning or Lord day, by you may meet back end, Lord night, please, we continue with them, half passage where we stop. You may come, Lord, verse, Lord God, in me prayer. May the grace of our Lord Jesus Christ, by having start with him, me everyone, our citizens, blow Vanuatu. Start long Torres, Kokasem, blow Enachum, blow you God, you give him wisdom, blow Mifla. Blow Mifla, I uphold them nation, blow Mifla. Blow him stand up with them authority. Mobile him continue, blow stand up with them power where God, by you, you give him from blow you alone, through Lord Jesus Christ, Mifla, Sabbath, me answer, blow every situation, blow life. Pray, Mifla, ask him, blow name, Lord Jesus, where me Savior, my Master, Lord Lives, blow Mifla, everyone. Amen.

Song in my heart, Temi. That is a religious number where you enjoy him 3 in the morning. Listen up the radio, Vanuatu. Well, bless you, join the broadcast long him. Mr. Wishing you one good flow morning. Well, welcome, good morning, Vanuatu Show, long today. With them, your radio friendly, massing for now. Not this flow beautiful Thursday morning. Today, me Thursday, lo you wish to join the broadcast number 11, Blomani is June 2026. You've been showing him. Pastor, you've been showing the morning devotion long today. What then, Pastor Nicholson long, Church of Christ? Me trust and believe when and where you hear me come out, Lomout, Blue 7, Blue Papa, Cotter, Lo Morning, through Lo Pastor Nicholson, Blue Church of Christ, Mamba, me blessed inside Lo Heart Blue, Mamba, me when and where you need him, Blue Walk out Lo Day, long today. Bye-bye, talk where I come out, Lo Pastor, Terry, Lo Morning, Bye-bye, me encourage him, you enough, Blue Walk out Lo Day, long today. Listen, it's the radio Vanuatu, Mr. Wishing you one good flow morning, Lord, this flow beautiful Thursday morning. Start long northern part of country, Kasem down southern part of country, Lord, this all got islands, blow country, blimmy beautiful Vanuatu. Welcome, Lord, good morning, Vanuatu show, blowing at Terre. Time blim to him straight one time, long 6 o'clock Terre, long morning. Any time now, I'm going to cross over to the news desk. Join the company, Blue Brenda Daniel, follow me at 6 o'clock, Pishlama News Bulletin.

0: Good morning, VBTC News. Me Brenda Daniel Miridim. Kafumani kat plan plong replace 20% plong all fleet plong hem with them all electrical truck or all EV before 2030. To government institution, he received in Venice and along one financial agreement with them National Green Energy Fund, also road plong transition clean energy long country. Climate change reporter Tiffany Baldwin e report.
1: Price plung fuel hemi kohet plung kontap mubutum pressure long kafman plung lookout nara road o power we save depend long hem. Hemi make em kafman ni tekem one nara step long cut em down use plung old truck will use some fossil fuel but replace em with em electric truck or one em will sing out em all same all EV. Public Service Commission Muvanuatu Primary Producers Authority, hemi two latest government institution, we choose plong start move out long fuel, ikolong electric truck. Tuvla office receiving one Chile Ritera RG6 plus EV each, we value plong one hemi around 5 million vatu, monara one around 7 million. Manager plong National Green Energy Fund, Chochwin Garay, idalem se handover plong tuvle electric trakia, Ministry plong Climate Change, he make him through long support plong fund, all same part plong commitment plong government under long National Energy Roadmap.
2: 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Anyone decision well government and we want to transition 20% low all mechanical fleet plan replaced by electric vehicle. So and we mandate them Ministry of Climate Change with them. 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
1: To the track, they come under long one reimbursement agreement over long one period, long 3 to 5 year time.
2: All if it's here, NCF, and we offer them through law one soft loan product plan. When we lay over them up to 6% loan interest. So these two, where you may hand them over last Friday. By for them same, I lot of one memorandum of agreement, one by two institutions, but we make them repayment over the next 3 to 5 years.
1: Ministry of Climate Change, he introduced and finished some EV long fleet from him, more than one record, one EV, he save him up to 54% long fuel operation, more maintenance cost. All trackia, he come with them one own charging station, with them one system, with him is have a detectable all possible accident. All official, he tell him to hand over plong tuvle electric trackia, him is so one shift long how government, him is stop address them transport, with them clean use plong energy, who save him cost plong all the sector before year 2030. Tiffany Baldwin, VBTC News.
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0: Over long 3.5 million fatu, he collect. Oi collect long food safety training long malekula no mo long 2025 emi confirmation we come out long malampa environmental health officer Safie Watt time look pifla number blong ol youth holy interest blong mekem 24 to business Mr. Watt hitalem se long 2024 ikat semak o semak hamaun blong fatu ya hemi collect yumi kat mo report with them Lotian Welin.
6: Time VBDC News historian with the Mr. Watt he may confirm him si food safety training long malekula no mo he make him pick flavatu ya.
7: So yaya no mo malekula MCM he got him 300 mama avenues when he been control lo training lo food safety lo manish lo apron. So manish lo apron he been got two training lo South Spain. After lo beginning lo manish lo main the one lo tau two. One is tablo Northwest P lo Trenway. Malamba MCM through lo food safety training. We collect them somewhere lo 3 points something. So people last year any same amount 3 points something. So hopefully what you make at you make at IT man lo mama mo you make at plan the beginning when he finish school mo list tablo mo so mo only find mo che 22 any one long way lo. Easy way blow winning money.
6: The one challenge now him hygiene we plan the mama long malekula. He no stop make him from inokat water. Pe bali help.
7: When I discuss things with them, Malamba provincial government, when I walk together, I got some little place where Malsa Selena, you know, got proper sanitation with them hygiene. One example, I mean, lo area of Limilo Norsuk. Lo no sub market ya so mi bela sta plan lo mi bela putu man tu kata mo mi bela putu toilet yo bai sa de sta lo sa de elbe mod mama and one more place pa kan mi lo sub lo education office town lo solo kaya mi bela plan tu lo walk tu kata with them provincial government lo identify one space where any friendly with the environment lo mi bela sa putu mod one toilet you know toilet no the toilet with them place lo wasiman lo elbe all mama but also elbe too
6: training has been happening long Southwest Bay, long Lawa, Mo Caroline Bay, in a long time. Lodian Welin, VBDC News.
0: All woman we holista megan business long Torpa province solipat long training long business canvas mo financial literacy we training ya team long Vanuatu chamber long commerce mo industry iranem through long initiative long Vanuatu community base climate resilient project ML long Torpa yumikat mo report with a Mika Halpi.
8: Training here has been taking place in a long time. 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Trivula sites here, it got Motalava area council, West Gawa area council, Mo Hureparapara area council. All women entrepreneurs here, holy cat, all small business finish. 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
8: 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I cut all discussion between all entrepreneurs ya mo all exchange sem all ideas mo find em way out long making business all keta strong mo grow long time ya tu all been lanem new skills mo ready long 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all survey cut knowledge long run em one business. 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
0: when news outside long country PNG putum haimak long fort long Bougainville independence parliament long Papua New Guinea here approve one process long look long result long referendum long Bougainville long 2019 where 97.7% long man only fort long independence. Molong sports friendly match long Tuesday week ya hiputum tuketa fanwatu mo Fiji I kit long one scope long 2-2. Match ya hemi important from a mistab inside long FIFA rang. FBTC sports reporter Hatel Willy I report.
10: Friendly match long yesterday, pulum now plant the people will come long watch a match ya after we fanwatu been winning Fiji long first game long Saturday long 2-1. Fiji him display one quality football yesterday time looking few newcomer long team will play long Pula FC but him will not for experience player long team. All player head coach from Fiji Stefan Ufre him now him choose to keta. What them team Vanuatu he got on me fan player all stop work more play overseas all stop long final squad ya. What them came long yesterday ya Bamba him chinisim FIFA ranking. FBTC Sports talk to them head coach from Vanuatu, last hope, Mohemi point him out, say expectation plong him, in a call same way him want him, but him happy, surely manage plong equalize.
11: Well, the expectation we have for every match is to go and try and win it. Obviously, we didn't manage that today, but I'm very happy that we came back from being one goal down at halftime. So all credit to the players for sticking to the game plan, believing and coming back to score the equalizer. Overall, I think for the two games, one win and one draw is positive. So I think also with the fact that we brought in a lot of new players, it's been a positive week.
10: Head coach from Fiji, Stefan Ufre, hemi talem lo one interview with them FBTC Sports, se hemi spot them out few player finish, wepali stop inside long squad from Fiji.
11: First one, I wanted to give the players another opportunity to give them a chance to show what they could do. I had an idea which player did well the first game, but sometimes you could do well the first game but not the second one or the opposite. So it was important for everybody to have two chances. At the end of the day, I came up with a few names that for me should be with us for the future. Unfortunately, I believe many should not, but this is also part of the new cycle we're starting. So.
10: Apart long friendly match, yeah, three more months no more start before MSG Prime Minister Cup 2026 in Fiji. Mobamba Vanuatu emi work hard long finalize him one top squad long him. All same defending champion long MSG Prime Minister's Cup 2025 long PNG. Aden Willy, FBTC Sports.
0: Moyemihen, Long Fipiti C News.

Dai mi kamla news, ting bo VBTC news. Lo every konablo Vanuatu, Long Island, Long Village, Long Town, mi vle karam true story ikam straight lo you. Politics, business, sports, weather, all big vle issue y affect them life lo you every day. Mi vle no talem story no more, mi vle talem true story. With them straight information, more professional presentation, VBTC news, and the voice of people from Vanuatu. 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

0: listeners to Radio Vanuatu. I'm your nice floor is blowing Vanessa Kwai with them terrible sing sing beautiful islands. You love enjoying the show, blim to blowing a terrain. Good morning, good morning, good morning, Liu. We're blessed to join the broadcast long hem. Welcome, lo good morning, Vanuatu show. Lo this fla beautiful Thursday morning. What a meal time radio friendly, lo this fla show. Massing flower. We are blessed to join the broadcast long hem, start long northern part of the country, Kasem town southern part of the country, or might you stop join and broadcast online. Good fla morning, Liu, welcome to the show, plong a terrain. Baba im to cut good fla time, what am I got a program, so baba im to follow him, and look at a selection of music, when baba im to stop move follow him throughout the morning show, plong a terrain, Kasem one time at 9 o'clock, baba im stop look at you, what am Narfla, radio friendly terrain long morning. But the show blim to platere, mo baim to cut good flat time throughout the show, blong yumi to. You save a custom radio for not we clear along with the frequency, 7260 kHz or 3945 kHz shortwave, 1125 kHz medium wave, 100 MHz 7 frequency, channel 211 on Canal Plus, malong website blong VPTC, wehemi www.vptc.vu. 26 minutes, emilako 6 o'clock tere long morning. You've been following all kata news bulletin, morning news bulletin. Ten with them company blong prenda tani lema straight one time long and news desk. Mamba to check them out, update the site long all got the weather information blim to plot today before mamba to stop thinking out thinking blow co about long got the programs blot day blong at today.
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Update the site, the weather information for the weather bulletin. Where for now, the meteorology mature hazards department. Emmy put them out, blue day, blue terrain. Thursday, number 11, June 2026. Partly cloudy, more windy conditions over long group with them brief isolated showers. Emmy expected to. So, throughout the day, blue terrain, place Mumbai, me cloudy. Mumbai wind, Emmy blow, big one. Mumbai himself expect them to small rain, Emmy full town. Moderate fresh southeasterly winds over the group. Wind blow the rainbow by me blow one direction blowing southeast over the islands blowing country. Temperature blue me blowing table terrain by me range long 25 degrees Celsius down south, more 29 degrees Celsius up north. Now look side blue marine focus blue me looking one marine strong wind warning. Hem stop naya overlook at the coastal waters blowing country with them southeasterly winds blowing 21 to 25 knots, more rough sea blowing 2.5 meter. Low to moderate southeasterly, more southwesterly swell semi expected as well. 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Hem and me update the side blue weather information for you me too. We're blessed to join the broadcast blue Radio Vanuatu long hem. When and whatever you got throughout the day blue terrain, you enjoy my day blue terrain.

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1: 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Good morning, good morning, good morning. Welcome, Lo. Good morning, Vanuatu Show, Blowing a Terry. Good morning, Leo. We stable go house, finished up, call a walk. My inside, Lo. One pass, or private vehicle, be Terry, Lo. Morning. Welcome, Lo. Show, Blowing a Terry. Good morning, Leo. We you stop at the house, stop preparing breakfast. Blow you with the Molkata Pikinini. Good fellow morning, Leo. Welcome, Lo. Show, Blowing a Terry. No forget him, you. We stop file him knife, for the blocolo carrion, or blocolo pet copra, or plantation. Good fellow morning, Leo. Mo welcome, Lo. Good morning. Want to show blowing a terry all the listeners, let me we live flow all the islands blowing a country and you miss up close up soul water. Fallen weather bulletin, blow you me, marine focus, blong terrain, you to cut one marine strong wind warning over all the coastal waters, blowing you me. Wind by me blow strong, Mumbai suffer produce to all the dangerous swells or waves. And I got one rough seat or rough solo to any rough more himself a custom 2.5 meters high. Lol sea travelers, more mariners, they can plan the care all time. At time you missed up a go out long a soul war a solo star safe side. You stop thinking diploma by you cross them island, low one pananapo to low one keno. Mighty good, you know, cross them island first time. Listen, come all time, look at the media outlets before the more look at the update, the side the weather information. Look at the program, so I'm going to follow the table today. 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Kasem one time long, 7 o'clock, I'm going to follow look at the 7 o'clock news update. After long look at the 7 o'clock news update, maba you follow him bishlama tok program plong terei. Elo bishlama tok program lo terei, maba you join a company plong iso yarwell all the way long island plong atana. After long him straight one time long 7:30 today lo morning, maba you to follow first load look at the service message mo look at the announcement. Kasem one time long. 8 o'clock today lo morning, but I'm to follow more kata 8 o'clock news update. Just after lo kata 8 o'clock news update, me fortunate pastorian with them one young fella, lo island blowing a maibo. About them one thing thing with him, one walk, about the walk about him, plus start them ECCE lo area council with him, stop long him. So make him sure, listening, I'm just after look at the 8 o'clock news update before them story. And listen, explore radio one. What's up? I'm to continue with them selection. Look at the music today, long morning. Enjoy my nice fluffy splong now who drives with them tired, sing or with them Melanesian medley blong at today.

0: Listeners to Radio Vanuatu selection belong to music you stop enjoying lo this fla beautiful morning where place you stop joining the broadcast long him loose fruit what the time to sing salwara Mary Mr. Wish me one good fla morning. Welcome long good morning Vanuatu show long today with me radio friendly but this fla show listeners to Radio Vanuatu daily Code libro tere tablong tere one code lo keeping you motivated throughout the day blong tere emi goldsam famous words blow Walt Whitman emi talamolsam keep your face always towards the sunshine and the shadows will fall behind you keep your face always towards the sunshine and the shadows will fall behind you emi small code we want to share with you tere lo morning blo keeping you motivated throughout long day blo day blong tere Start where you serve, start long ham, you soon wonder where you cut, more, make him wonder where you serve, and make him. Remember, say one shimba by Minosave, leave him, hapas, posse Minosave, suppose Minosave, tamach, and more, and also become, a strong bloom by me, make him wonder where him built, blown, and make him, and look at the famous words, blown, Walt, Whitman. Listen, Explore Radio, Vanuatu, Lower Bless you, subject and broadcast long hair. One more time, Mr. Wishing you one good flam morning. Might you start the traffic finish the morning? Good flam morning, you welcome the show, Plonga today. Hope you stop enjoying company, blame me so far. But I'm to check out some update to say, Plonga, look at the community news today long morning. Looking long last month, one new vla heart care app. Only officially launch him, my meals and part, blog the efforts to strengthen and fight against some non-communicable diseases long Vanuatu. Innovation is supported by World Health Organization. My aim to improve from way where NCD data, more care, only record them, monitor them, more manage them. Port Vila City Council wardens will stop look to install between 40 to 50 CCTV cameras across long capital during long second quarter blow yaya to help maintaining public order mo monitor all kata illegal activities. Initiative may come alongside all kata propose changes whereby me allow all kata authorities to issue all kata fines time or cameras will capture all the offenses or manually make all the offenses what the penalties were by any expected to increase from 10,000 vatu more above depending on the offense where one man himself will commit him. Well, bless you, channel broadcast long hair. One more time, Mr. Bushim, you one good flam morning, this flam beautiful Thursday morning. Emi second last day, this flam working week. Look, same yesterday, and we been telling good morning, we been wishing you good morning, lo Monday, but now you start in this second last day, this flam working week. One more day before my baby, Missave, Kasem, 1 hour of flam weekend back again. But I'm to continue with them selection, look at the music inside long studio. Keep him leg blue, hemi, move small before you serve him. I'm a start off for this beautiful day.
1: 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Pamba you harem good for music, news, tok long day, more plante good for 5 long statem day plung you. Good morning Vanuatu show. Hey, man, now sound long morning blow you.

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Hopes a tune book Corporal Mali Terelo morning. Baba Hemi put him yellow one good flamood. Plus Taram of this fla beautiful Tuesday. One more time, Isavagasem radio Vanuatu Mi clear along with the frequencies 7 to 6 kilohertz or 3 9 4 5 kilohertz shortwave, 11 25 kilohertz medium wave, 100 megahertz 7 frequency, channel 211 on Canal Blues, Molong website blown FBTC where meet up www.vbtc.vu. Few more minutes before to cast one time 7 o'clock today in the morning, straight like 7 o'clock. Mabayim to follow mo kata 7 o'clock news update, and after lol kata 7 o'clock news update, mabayim follow me. Bishlama tokto program plong today. Kasi one time 7:30 today in the morning, mabayim to follow First Lord, welcome to service message, welcome to announcement inside long studio. 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
2: 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One more time, you will just have joined the broadcast. Mr. Bushimi, one good flow morning. Welcome to the show, long today. Bye-bye, you long 7 o'clock. Bye-bye, the following morning, 7 o'clock news update. One more time. What time company, long Prenda Daniel M. Strait, one time, long news desk.
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2: 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Anytime number to cross over, I call a news desk. Join the company Blue Prenda Daniel. What time will get a 7 o'clock news update?
13: PPT City News, me Brenda Daniel Miritim. Port Vila City is to make a more consultation long new plan long development chairman long Port Vila Day 2026 celebration committee Amos Roni he confirmed long PPT News the city he is stop long rebuilding stage.
14: Because we have a more than a department, we have a national department, we have a concept team, and we have a concept team, and we have a concept team, and we have a concept team, and we have a concept team, and we have a concept team, and we have a concept team, and we have a concept team, and we have a concept team, and we have a concept team, and we have a concept team, and we have a concept team, and we have a concept team, and we have a concept team, and we have a concept team, and we have a concept team, and we have a concept team, and we have a concept team, and we have a 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concept team, and we have a concept team, and we have a concept team, and we have a concept team, and we have a concept team, and we have a concept team, and we have a concept team, and we have a concept team, and we have a concept team, and we have a concept team, and we have a concept team, and we have a concept team, and we have a concept team, and we have a concept team, and we have a concept team, and we have a concept team, and we have a concept team, and we have a concept team, and we have a concept team, and we have a concept team, and we have
13: Pe public hitalem se fromone mi tekem long time blong megem kutol road po megem bot villa I come back nice pakeken launch blong nationwide consultation blong disability bill hi happen long island blong pama long witness the week here minister chop handi hi megem launch blong bill yesterday motalem se inclusion hemi no one favor we save ko long saman no more
14: inclusive in no favor where you be given no saman no more. Inclusive hemi one right where you be every man mo woman be born with them one inclusive for no two hemi one country where he look save every man he respect them or get mo make him road yo be lo get where he save take part full one lo life lo get inside lo one community mo lo nation play me old man woman mo begin with like a disability or the old man where you me we must forget them only on nita only on woman papa mo mama any one artist one farmer one carpenter mo one advocate only could to be the family community can reply the planet time all barrier is to stop mo kata barrier lo building lo system mo big one now and you all think lo you me
13: Minister Handi hitalam seikat plan the challenge we all get the people with them disability all is to face them alongside long service we only limit no more. Emi ahemi all building we only no save kat access long hem pe kafman mo all get the community by only no save tan impact long all get a long challenge here.
14: Mo ahemi no save tan impact long challenge here. But today hemi no blow you me putum blame blow everyone. Today hemi blow you me make him responsibility. Must take a solution. Kaufman, he must go ahead to make him laws, policies, budget, more service where he got inclusion inside. All chief, more church leader, all he must use your voice, look at to promote them, respect, more acceptance. All school, all he must open him door, lo every beginning. All workplace, he must look ability, you know, disability. The born man or woman, or family, or community, only must believe or give him support. Lord, people with a disability, Lord, only feel safe. Today, we must stop him, not talk no more, but we must show him more access to him too.
13: Hemi talk plong minister chop andi long time plong launch plong nationwide consultation plong disability bill hemi long island plong pama. Mo news outside long country, PNG putum high mark long fold plong Pukenfield independence. Parliament plong Papua New Guinea he approve one process plong look long result plong referendum plong Pukenfield long 2019 when 97.7% plong man only fold plong independence. Mo long sports friendly match plong Tuesday week here he putum together Vanuatu mo Fiji he kit long one scope long 2-2. Much here him important from him stop inside long FIFA rang. Moimi hen blong FIPTC News.

0: long to the program pa may mi harem manager long compliance mo policy inside long corporate service unit long ministry long internal affairs miss mini pani pambahe mi make mo an tok tok time team mi pin stop long tana long one legislative awareness long some long kata laws inside long ministry long internal affairs especially long side long state flag
1: Nembla mi mini pani mi sta pol se manager compliance with them policy inside the corporate service unit blo ministry blo internal affairs lo this week mi vle kaptar lo tana blo mi vle mekem sam legislative awareness or consultation lo sam lo lo way mi kat inside lo ministry blo internal affairs main one now hemi state flag and a memorial bearings act I think plante lo yumi even around lo port fila town yumi plante mi no harem lo legislation ya tumas state flag and memorial bearings act to hemi cap 107 inside lo la laws lo yumi hemi look out them all protection bol national symbol lo yumi lo march 19 1980 one public declaration kafman lo fanwatu been signing lo that time and lo that time only acknowledge him say national flag coat of arms national emblem we hemi tut lo pi with them leaf namuele with them presidential standard flag we stop lo front track lo president hemi all national symbol be fanwatu and by mascot protection lo national symbol ya but at the same time yumi sabi say as fanwatu hemi sta crow ikata economic development hemi sta kamantap yumi acknowledge hem tu say by sabi kap commercialization or sale lo all national symbol we isabi bring him revenue we come inside lo country ikat lawyer na we come inside state flag and memorial bearings act we hemi kam lo talent say ikat all protection is stop yes yumi sabi make him commercialization lo all natural symbol premium then you must make it of fashion we maintain them dignity maintain them respect more I mean maintain them meaning blow all national symbols premium and with them here you make up one fashion blow walk towards him we have stop inside the lower hemi permit you must cut one permit please so they make him sale blow any lol items here but you walk out around the town you look him all things he sell inside law all Chinese shops all flags all printed law all material bring you all calico all mama all pem all you salem all you make a mile and tres lehem hemi cook hemi promote him national pride but you must cut permit blow sell him now you will stop me vle kamege ma wenes ya hemi blow talk about them all fish no more how now you miss have help them all communities play you me all businesses play you me only only so that access lo permit ya from me fly come lo realize and say all current fees will stop ya only quite heavy little bit 100,000 lo one business will need 3 million and below lo one new permit and 50,000 lo renewal plan and 200,000 lo big business sometimes it got all comments we me receive him say no sometimes all flags or all things only sell or time blow period blow independence no more so consultation he me come lo current feedback ya now say how now you mean community see me looking lawyer one more better ways please me save protect them more maintain them all national symbol cell one fashion but dignity more respect more to give him something thing lol fees me like a pick fla on a restaurant with them plant a lol pick fla businesses please me lot affair me fly walk around me like a put fla thing thing and then me fly stop lo me call them council lol chiefs me fly talk with them all representative lo seven tribes where only come round lotana lo me fly story about them state flag and memorial bearings me fly car plant the put fla feedback and me fly walk around the town me fly go to store me fly talk to businessman from where most people get that the conversatory no sabe so we fled in thing say we can talk to everyone and especially it am in your chief and thinking blog consultation and me na make a small awareness a talk about small one and we want to change and we also want something very important then you can handle that feedback to me to the community okay before we go inside to story and the lawyer we want to talk one piece of paper I think On volatil when you play harem lo pepaya or might you play no harem lo pepaya yet. Pepaya on you call them say public declaration. Public declaration lo tan on flag. On flag palunta si designer lo tan when you play si kam. Number 18 February 1980. Flag bilini on izin si hemena flag lo fan watu. On piklaman bilini on lo tatay mo liat list si flag lo fan watu ya na. It came on 19 March 1980 on the Mega Man Pebble, the Public Declaration.
2: public declaration is a flag, not a whole national symbol, but you can prepare and play with the one on top. All national symbol for you, yeah. And if you belong to Vanuatu, right where you spend, and if you're Vanuatu money. But from where you decide, say, by you follow one time where economy by come, you must grow, might by one money on the news to continue to grow, make any business land. Salam flag, put on flag your clothes, make any look nice. Money, salam, say, Vanuatu, for you, yeah, not for you. So public declaration, you give him right for you to make money in the head. You right for you to make money law, all national symbol for you. And all national symbol also you have a state flag, coat of arms, national emblem for you, if not only what you put in. After presidential standard, sometimes you should come with you, you can tell president you're wrong. The front to track credit at one flag, yeah. Η red μου είναι η presidential standard. 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And then the presidential standard, flag on the cotton of the president. Coat of arms, and then we can have a issue in the plan the law. Uniform, we put on a passport, we put on a plan the national document, the birth certificate, national identity, give it a money look, and it's up there. We got to clean it up in there. Long road, you missed that now. National identity, what do you mean? To follow leaf number there with them to the people. So time with public declaration it can be missed. Now you have one lawyer for them now. Lawyer came in 2013 and we chapter 107 inside law on laws for Vanuatu or Ipalemine now. State flag or Amorian Parents Act. And we start also a legal foundation for voluntary public declaration in life. In 2022, we made some amendments inside the act. We began to look there. For one, the initial and flat really, how long are you selling? On stores, for example, on so on. When you want to play. Now, yeah, we will work out. We will look for the government, we will work out. And we play with him, sir, that somewhere. The way we need to multi-multi-multi-multi and all cross play, you mean how we need to do it. Gustavo, maybe I think Chinese in again. Είναι το καρμικάμ. 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But in Italian, no more sense, you know, allow for change. And then if you call them, they come ask him, and say, when am I thinking being in the community? Especially in your chief, in the park law. Paper where all the big man do it, the sign, and then this is not about the declaration. How long you decide to do some control, you go inside. Like that, the question, or anyway. Why do you need to know what they need to crown the head? So inside the law, you need, Italian will say, μην είστε ένα άτομο, είστε ένα κοινό, είστε ένα άτομο, είστε ένα άτομο, είστε ένα άτομο, είστε ένα άτομο, είστε ένα άτομο, είστε ένα άτομο, είστε ένα 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

Listen, it's the radio. Vanuatu, you've been following him. Bishlam atop the program, Blong, Terry, with them company, Blong, Iso, Yarwell, all the way Long Island, Blong, Atana. I'm to follow now him. First, Lord, we'll get a service message, we'll get an announcement when we cut with him inside Long Studio.

Listen, Explore Radio, Vanuatu Propaid, not this loop, Samba Bamiki Fimato, Samwe, Hemi Stap, Late Banabas Fisi, Blong, Tutupa Island, Sama Province, Republic Blong, Vanuatu, Emitet, Long number 20, August 2023, Keith Fisi, Stap Apply from Administration, Blong Estate, Blong Hem. MM minim se right blong share mall property blong late panapas fisi. Any man way no agree blong Keith fisi ikat right blong share mall property blong late panapas fisi. Emi must file a one response ikolong Supreme Court before 28 days semi pass after lo last rating blong advertisement. Siposi no kat any respond by court hemi give him right ikolong Keith fisi. Any man who hemi thinks se hemi cut some right long any property belong late panapas fisi or late panapas fisi he owe him some money baba himself contact Mrs. Akineti Yin long office long public solicitor long santo long telephone number 33825 telephone number 33825 office long public solicitor now he give him more stuff put him out notice ya private mail back 003 santo Vanuatu. Baba mi give him out one more time, same way mi stop. Late Barnabas Fisi, Plong Tutupa Island, Sanma Province, Republic Plong Vanuatu, Hemitate, Long number 20, Plong August 2023. Keith Fisi is to apply from administration, Plong Estate, Plong Hem. Hemi minim se right, Plong shareable property, Plong late Barnabas Fisi. Any man where mi no agree, lo Keith Fisi, any man we mino agree blong Keith Fisi ikat right blong share mall property blong late panapas fisi hemi must file and respond ikolong Supreme Court before 28 days hemi pass after lo last reading blong advertisement na siposi no kat any respond but by court hemi give him right ikolong Keith Fisi. Any man we meeting se hemi cut some right long any property blong late panapas fisi or late panapas fisi hemi owe him some money baba mi save contact Mrs. Akineti Yin long office long public solicitor long santo long telephone number 33825 telephone number 33825 office blong public solicitor now ikifi mo ista put him out notice ya private mail back 003 santo Vanuatu. Oh, the man I listen to radio Vanuatu me put him end long first load long of the proper notice the real morning. I listen to come to race of a pack and straight long 5:30 before them last load.

Listeners Blue Radio, Vanuatu is Lafo is blowing a sea. What I'm tired of sing do anything. We're blessed to join the broadcast long ham terrello morning. Mr. Bushimi one good flow morning one more time. No forget them say World Cup Mumbai me kick off tomorrow first match between South Africa and Mexico. Him along Mexico. Look out there blowing Mexico. So me hope say you can one antenna believe in this ready blow. Watch my life long FBDC or television blowing Vanuatu. Life matches with Mbahemi taking place low FIFA World Cup 2026. Mbahemi to continue with the selection blog the music inside long studio, keeping you entertained. Custom one time, 8 o'clock today in the morning. Mbahemi to follow along at the 8 o'clock news update. With them company blog, Brenda Tanya Lemastrate one time long news desk. Shabu see with them terrible sing cowgirl.

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You enjoy Materay Long Morning. Special kind of love, Materay Blessing Sing. Nice La Voice Blong, Samson Sene. Small update, the side Blong, get the Pacific News, Materay Long Morning. Looking at United States, and we approve one initial amount, Blong, $8 million. Also, disaster relief package for Federated States of Micronesia following devastation where Emmy caused by super typhoon back long Manis April. Long Fiji looking of Fiji police force and acknowledge him 12 officers only been stopped during one raid when involved one resident Blong Koni Soya. The family blame only claims all officers only kill him when we result the death of Blong Hem. Family blame only tell him say long night Blong 23 April 32-year-old holy torture him lo home blame looking police more the militaries holy torture him only pity him the same time where Hemi lose some life Blong Hem the same time where Hemi Emmy Silip Hospital, Mohemi Lusum Life Blong Hem, 5 days later, long June number 4. Family Blong, that Flaman only tell him so one new autopsy back and poly make him long, body Blong late victim before my holy stop, take him legal action long police force Blong Fiji. It's an Explore Radio Vanuatu. One more time, Mr. Wishim, you one good for the morning. Welcome, long. Good morning. One of the show, long. Today, mobile to enjoy selection, blog the music. 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And after, blog the 8 o'clock news update, mobile to story on what them one young fella, blog South Maiwo. Follow walk about him, blog start him one school area where him is stabbing him. 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Today, morning, listen, Explore Radio Vanuatu. Hope some of you enjoy, blog the selection now. Yeah.

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8: 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Join the company blue Brenda Daniel one more time. What time will get 8 o'clock news update?

0: Fipitisi News, mi prenda Daniel Miritim. Kaundri ini tim 100 ho 200 mo student every year plong save fixim shortage plong ol si fera o ol workman mo woman plong work long ship. Kaundri is the facim one shortage plong ol si fera especially ol captain mo engineer we ol shoot come out long maritime college. Emi tok plong chief executive officer plong Ocean Logistics Limited Andrew Pon time emi tok with MVPTC News long week ya. Port Vila City is the make a consultation long on Nifla plan blong development chairman blong Port Vila Day celebration blong Iaya Hamos Roni I confirmem long FPTC News the city hemistab long rebuild stage.
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0: Human rights team is that emolgeta storian with emolgeta member blong public long nationwide consultation blong disability bill we happen long highland blong pama long wikia acting coordinator blong human rights long Vanuatu Tristel Karai italam se people he must give him ting long pilia
2: makem start lo storian blu yumi go throughout the communities after blu yumi storian with all communities hera multi individual communities one mna yumi want to look inside lo one disability inclusion bill I think first leg lo storian blu yumi by mi start them lotana in the next week or so by yumi ko tan lotana by yumi ko start lo storian blu hera mo communities one mna only want to look inside the bill. You may service challenges, blow transportation and funding is one issue. So, me fly, you want them utilize them all resources we start. So, by team, me coordinate with them. Me fly start them coordination and story and finish with them. Help one we want me fly move according to schedule. Blokata we probably take me fly go through the communities. We me fly take them opportunities because town story and with them communities.
0: Minister Chop Handi he make him launch plong pilia yesterday but an MC inclusion and me no one favor who is have a call long some man no more.
3: Inclusive he no favor where you be give him no some man no more. Inclusive he me one right where you be every man mo woman he born with them. One inclusive for Vanuatu he me one country where he look save every man. He respect them or get mo make him road he obey or get where he serve take part, follow one, lo life, lo get inside lo one community, mo lo nation blame me. Old man, woman, mo beginning where he got disability, only no old man where you me must forget him. Only old leader, only old woman, papa and mama, me one artist, one farmer, one carpenter, mo one advocate. Only good to be lo family, community, country blame me. The planet time, all barrier is to stop him. Barrier, lo building, lo system, more big one now, have you all think, lo yumi.
0: Minister Handi, he tell him, say, got planned a challenge, we all get the people with them disability, who is to face him, alongside long old service, we only limit no more. More news outside long. Country, one papa blong Palestinian, he tell him se pa him take him every step from justice from him se one shoulder blong Israel, he shoot him that small boy blong him we got 7 months no more. Well, last one long sports FIFA World Cup pa him start long tomorrow, every football match pa him lifelong television blong Vanuatu. Mo emi hen blong FPTC News.

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0: Listen, it's the radio of 1 hour to 10 minutes. I'm like 8 o'clock like this. Fla beautiful Thursday morning. One more time, good Fla morning, Liu. Welcome to the show, Blong. Today, you've been following me like 8 o'clock news update. But I'm company Blong, Prenda Tanya Lema Straight, one time long news desk. 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I'm going to check them out one more time. Update the site, Blong, all together weather information, Blong, today, Blong, today.
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Listen up, Radio Vanuatu. Following with the bulletin, where Vanuatu Meteorology Mature Hazards Department emi potom out the day blowing terry. Partly cloudy, more windy conditions over long group, with them brief isolated showers, blowing rain emi expected. Moderate to fresh southeasterly winds emi blow over long group, with them one maximum temperature blowing terry, wimba by me range, long 25 degrees Celsius down south. More 29 degrees Celsius and up long north. Minimum temperatures blue till night, by my range long 16 degrees Celsius down south, more 24 degrees Celsius up north. One marine strong wind warning in Stabnaya overlook the coastal waters blowing Vanuatu, with them southeasterly winds blowing 21 to 25 knots, more rough seas blowing 2.5 meters. Low to moderate southly, more southwesterly swells, emi expected as well. All got the sea travelers, all got the mariners really urged to taking precautions. As such, winds seems have produced some all got the dangerous wave conditions. Listen, Explore Radio Vanuatu. Hey, man, I'm update the side blow with the information. Blue me too. Where bless you join the broadcast long hem. When and whatever you cut, you pass someone a nice for a day.

0: Mr. Lionel Arogwe, Mr. Bose Mwalo, kata volunteer blo work blo community melo area council blo South Maibo. While you may understand them say area administrator blo South Maibo mi yet blo Bambayo li appoint me hem. Mr. Lionel Aru, Mr. Make a Walk, Block Community, also one volunteer, and Melo Era Council, Blong South Maiwo. I got some local projects where Mr. Happen, where Mr. Lionel to him, Mr. Pakoti Nathan. Before we go about the story, I'm today, Baba, me give him small time, law, Mr. Lionel Aru, Baba, me give him small introduction about him. I come to you, we stop listen to broadcast, Blong today.
1: Okay. Good morning, lo yumi everyone. Mo lo yu we stop listening. Lo kona blo area blo Vanuatu we stop tuning lo radio Vanuatu. Mo we stop from lo pass, we stop lo house, we stop lo work blio, and wherever place you stop, all time you tell them thank you lo Papa God from opportunity we misave kama talk lo give him one name we misstop. Katol passion lo misave help them son. Firstly. I mean, name Lomi Lionel Aru, me cut 30 years old, and me currently me stop lo island, Lomi lo maiwo, especially lo an community lo Bulkinda, lo island Lomi lo South Maiwo.
0: Thank you, Thomas. Mr. Lionel, now me understand him say plan the development and stop taking place lo area council Blimi lo South Maiwo. Talk about the some local development where stop currently happen lo island Blimi lo South area council Blimi lo South Maiwo.
1: Okay. Osemwe yemi talem mimi wana yang flano mo osem from the time mimi look lo la island Blimi. Island Maiwo ikat two area council. So area council we mi establish mi lo South Maiwo area council. Currently osem se mi non area administrator be lo one project we establish kohet na ya lo area council plo mi lo South Maiwo mi one fika project we di suppose lo complete in a long time. Mi one priority lo government. Lo day blo dete blo make him so say em lo day all every service delivery we mi stablo national level mas regime level blo community so with them you me too lo community we mi stablo lo village primi e master lo mantere village and we want small village semi no common to mas lo you me and heme mi want lo la village we hemi stop inside lo one flower wood or stop call them sunga kare wood emelo island blo maiwo so lo island blo yumi lo maiwo I got four wood so mi fla is stop lo down south which is emi sunga kare wood and emi one lo la mi bin stop after mi stop look plan the challenges we community emi bin go through and you say time where you got thing you got passion blo you make one something with them all the people. You must look save one name struggle blue people. So me pin start them mo me talk to them people community. Me fly come up with the one thing blue fly start the one school. So heme one project we me start them since 2021 kasem 2026 and yet me like at more and more work blue fly start work them. Thank you.
0: Thank you, Thomas. Mr. Lionel. Now, story I'm going to train by me base around lo one project where me believe New Zealand government hemi fund them. One project lo ECCE where New Zealand government hemi fund them. And project hemi stop go ahead na ya lo area council blimi lo South Maiwo. Talk about them project. One em now main objective pia lo project lo ECC project them or why now em important lo bring him up this lo project lo island blimi lo Maiwo.
1: Okay, thank you. Maybe heme mi one good for a question. We have trikaram mi blo mi statema pingding. Osem pamitalo osem you mister country blimi fanoto emi stop lo one area where I got a decision blo cyclone.

0: Mi-stop, expecte molt Tropical Cyclones. Then, suppose Mi-stop recall back lo 6 years back, I mean, 2020, where TC Harold been hitting me, lo country believe me. After lo Cyclone, lo TC Harold, I got one team lo NTMO, living campus lo island lo my of lo make assessment. So penama lo time he mi pin regate te mi sta po se un inchai tu se un a odir putum se un red zone. So team lo NTMO, living pass through lo my wo era lo south my wo lo make assessment. So inside lo assessment living manage program lo ate one volunteer mi mi pin pato tem volunteer team lo make volunteer work lo make assessment mi vle bin make mon assessment lo forestry, lo agriculture, lo health, ikat lo education, ikat lo samla samting pa igen. So, ni fly ko to some communities where all colleagues from me, all officer, li bin start ask me, question me, say per lo pisya, mi fly identify me, say ikat some rate lo literacy, mi very low. So, hemena, mi lo time hemena, sem say, Tintin Bloomfly started one school. So Tintin Blo started one school, and it is after one cyclone. Then we follow the team, come, we fly submit him assessment, after we make him report, submit, after we fly make him quick recovery respond, Kaufman make him quick recovery respond, finish, after him, him a long-term plan, where, also, establish me, what all colleague from me same say in all colleague will help me be same same stuff question mo kata se hauna blo me game after kata ya thai same so 2021 we play plan blo me play kata one ECC e lo community blo community blo me lo mantir rivelit se me lo south my wo so 2021 kasem 2026 me 6 years so me play me game one natangkur house mi fly ko tok 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all age range after one something to sem se mi release ori blo tarem o sem se got full up parents so li no bin save about right blo pikini ni ya sem pa mi dalo sem time we talk about violence inside the civil law time we violence when people have my pro talk so suppose we break them down violence blow you got full of something so we talk about me talk about all pikinini suppose you know put one pikinini blue color blow at the one formal education this is where you meet them say you stop
1: Program law.
0: Program law you stop committing violence against them all pikinini be from say that save you know save so parents anything say no mi no from say mi no school so all beginning we point mo kata pa kata to only no school which is idea ya he mi no an good idea so mi come up mi go talk to the community after some say mi talem lo kata some say so mi no talem lo kata be some say suppose mi one no good beginning I think pa mi fail one case against some old parents from beginning yeah but me find one solution he me want issue so me find me think outside the box me must find one solution say so, one and nine best solution so me must create one school so school yeah but he me benefit him old generation what is the campaign from a lot time yeah age range from 0 to 16 0 to 18 or you know even attend them one formal education so this is very bad hemi no good be osem se full up time osem mi sa talem kafman hemi sta recognize some places no be some places seves semi yet lo kasem people before seves we kasem people mindset lo people too it must change and you must understand them when no you talk about okay so idea blo mi vlay statem school hemi from no mo sem se ol pikini ni weli pon mo 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So, community talk to plante, mi vla ya oli akri blo yusu mol house plus sleep, ale ol pigini ni li school, mi vla ka pig vla challenge lo geographical setting, lo li thing lo ol people, people in oli fo togeta, be mi vla li fo noan lo an, sem se lo in se lo infrastructure, lo tem lo se lo road, mi vla no sta lo area we track iron. So, by me to potro lonani, emma yes, emma na place where we last talent. So, emma na me game se ting ting I race plante, I come lumen lumi se no mi ma state mo fuan something. So, 2024 lo match, mi pin right the one. Project proposal, lo look at the one assistant samles, lo someone we emi save help, lo building one good flow learning environment, one good flow infrastructure, and one building. So we got one plan, we drew one plan, and we one building. We got some double classroom, after got one small office inside. So somehow, Michelin High Commission, and Mr. Bim, blow give him support. What ministry blow internal affairs, more current minister for agriculture, blow MP, blow me, blow my woe, and we got full of partners too, all people blow my all been contribute blow my games the end of the day. Project me fully implemented and lo early EIA lo January to number 26 January me fly been launch and building me fly setting team blow me fly start them blow my game Κίντι νόμο πέ, μη βλέ λουξενό ή κατ possibility που μη βλέ στάτεν πραίμερια. 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
0: Okay, όσεμ, plan the time, All government we for not to national government blimi he mista wo pote mo gata o sem se o gata li kadol criteria pata li give him all support lo gata you must understand one name na mi criteria lo gata so mi first of all mi acknowledge him national government blimi blo te blo tete we only work partnership lo make him se only strengthen him plante all development lo islands ni lo fano to even lo potfila lo kan film all na ta province so you make knowledge some government lo partnership strong partnership we you make up okay nation high commission o sem lo criteria blem lo sem him sa give him all grant ko lo support them all communities through lo health after education so one something we him capturam ting ting lo kata di support them o sem Firstly, mi bin talk to them community. Mi tell them say suppose you mean no got one financial support from mi start off from mi kema project abe. Suppose help you think think you mi strong and mi say you mi got one solitary deep lo you mi got something we mi pick one. So community li katem town ol coconut ol collect them ol coral ol collect them sand beach. This is how community work. I mean, I show some community support. I mean, I grab more photo. I mean, I go to National High Commission. I store and what I'm one Mrs. Will Matsimi at the moment. I mean, out finish the National High Commission. I've been store and plan them. I say, I play cut one thing. Let's start one school after this. Lola, I've been come to meet them. After at a moment we fly no katuan man do mi stepin do mi fly one them katuan permanent building so building a empire mi save you some blow beginning ni old woman it was a one safe house during low and cyclone low community the community collective sandbits katem ton kuna the collective corel the ino katuan man support. Then one way respond over tanta dalim se iko karam quotation mo ikam lo one way you ka katlo plan lo house we stop pe mila no promise se pam lagi bim support no heme lo March 2024 lo June 2024 li 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mege se ah imi sabe katol ting ting we pro sabe el pro people community
1: thank you mas Mr. Lionel listeners lo radio vano to you harame me clearly talamod lim to today how now New Zealand government ahemi partner with the New Zealand government blo mobile will save rebuilding back school lo area council lo island plong maiwo lo community inside lo area council plong south maiwo where Mr. Lionel hemi establish him now talk about them how now project them improve from early childhood education blo kata pikini ni lo island plong maiwo po bonem benefit now you expect them all the parents more families to look him or some result the project there.
0: Okay, awesome. Lo last week we've been storing with them they meet about benefits. Last week we've been storing with them all teacher. If like a two teacher plus kindy, one teacher plus class one. So me been stop question mo kata about awesome learning blo beginning you me must understand them same you me start deal with them all beginning where age blo kata some I pick one vini so li suppose blo start blo class 2 class 3 class 4 me mla mas putu mo kata kam blo kindi o class 1 me very challenging from say suppose me start top na ya suppose you go down you start low one community low one environment same you want teacher we stop inside law school but you face him at time of the teaching more beginning and be impact plo you make out one good fla a building one good fla infrastructure where you me just a building and you swim say beginning he me go inside look a classroom after teacher only time only make him all one only give him what all some sort of all topics whatever with teacher and give him look at that misa tok wata mwata se festem osem se oli bin strakolo ta second teme osem se ilu osem ol pikini ni oli bin stop school from heme one MME one something osem se heme ni ilu osem se mi heme penivite mol pikini ni planted lo mekem se yumi se tram lo build him up a generation lo tomorrow suppose mi misa tok the day mi fall down mi osem se mi ol fla and you may must stream up someone with him look at them school tomorrow must make him say one way you start them today but I got to look at them through lo strategy and you work them put to me stop so thing you start them and you benefit him more beginning but you benefit him more woman after suppose you got all programs lo government where you want to make him more training whatever but you say you should resource lo yung sa pe help him community lo bring him up behavior change lo people mindset lo people to lo community so I think he may be a little bit lo question we ask
1: thank you Thomas Mr. Lionel myself also you've been mentioning earlier project you can funding come, but community now have me involved big one law that for project ECC project where you come up with them. Talk about them how now local communities only participate to that for project. No when them role now all parents or teachers, more kata community leaders only play to make a project that make a man success.
0: Okay, osem pamitalem se tay mistablo community. Custom governance, semi one something where we play one very, very important role, one big role. We been look one something, or some say, emi new lomi, or some sometimes me, Mr. Plo, sometimes I say, me to put in Cerro Nakamal, suppose me talent say, me, one try, me, Mr. Lo Tribia, ale nara pati, emi, some nara, some tatib lomi, emi tribia, so. Mimi look one something or say tati blomi hemi must talk lol tribe we outside lo community mi place talem. So hemi must talk lol tribe lem lo talem se hemi one something we hemi control lol name lumi pa hemi make se name lumi e good for you ponem pikini ni any one something or sema. Lo make him say integrity lo tribe lo kata pa hemi good. Make him say all tribe lem only take him responsibility, only help him all. Collect the sand beats, only help him all build up, blow build, council, blow community, only involve plante, blow pass a message, call another community. I'm if they need him or boy or man, woman, blow come make him clearance or help, blow make a walk. Even committee, blow school too, some chairman, blow school, have you push plante, blow talk to them on another community or church leaders. And lo day you say project hemi complete and time we you let start launching you say its community only feel impressed so only clata only clat lo whatever or some something we first time too you say lo area plus out my way lo sunga kahe wo to me pin stop mention them earlier it got six for la community so. I think hemi first time me follow history where Michelin government hemi step in chat find them one project in chat lol six for the community yeah. So hemi first time so only been involved plan day from if lay start hemi or some plan day only been town hearted only think say by you know save success from say hemi first time from no more say got full of challenges where we lay been face him after somehow time if they manage to complete him, everyone will involve them only glad.
1: I'm very interesting. Online only is a story, but what about you from project by ECC where all community blue you me to the south my voice stop enjoy him. Naya, I'm a long one. Mohemi got all the challenges to where you face him, blue mobile you serve before you achieve him. Project and become one success. You got all also been mentioned, we got all the challenges where challenges, me sure say plan the way you plan it. Talk about them, all got the challenges where you face him, time you stop at. During the implementation of the project, how now you address some issue like the staff, or some transportation, materials, or staffing, or lesson where you learn them so far, like about the project there.
0: Okay, thank you, Thomas. First of all, something, but I'm going to learn something you may be establishing. Suppose you got one passion, lo you make one something, hemi minim say hemi swim one want something where hemi strong lo mind blue feeling blue say no you got one something blue you must complete it. Osem plum talem lo yumi mimi got one passion where me like him too much lo social work whatever people community. Suppose you plan the time you go school you current degree blue master's blue but you come sit down lo people office. After you stop work, for example, suppose me blow my war or me go school, me got a master's blow me, be me come stop safe inside low and low ministry blow kafman, be me forget say me got one people a work, start a community, say one part will help them people lah. Okay. One something where me rare lovely sales and say me put to me come down low level low people where start low community. Mino kat mani plo transport festival mi mino kat wan mani plo transport plo mi upo tiga plo fila plo mi topo project ya plo mi kolo santo mi travel plo mi ko formal material plo something ya mino kat 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pe mi fleka to la pi fla challenge lo set blo financial support community hemi no gata support lo finance from inside lo community ino gata one income one something we hemi stable income lo community no me game se pro support em woka so mi le mas ask em nisilon ha high commission lo support lo pem lay pa cost lo people we me game project support lo pem all freightings sapotem pem material so hemi want something when very challenging from same hemi first time to same if like negotiate one to flat project same sometime if in set lo community weta to same hemi contribute plante lo make it is the work plante time lo community you say lo site lo custom mo calculate me time we wanted me game say na by me stop em all walk time stop em all walk after na we they no good sometimes you say ting ting stop no o so me me one challenge we me game say you say ting ting lo so ta e to na tu so me say him stop push as game say lo time lo so no planning we me me pin akri se o se mo sempe after from one em lo stay to sempe even no community me after me must step in blo me must explain him say no recent your same or same so hemi or something we or same say me really same say e make me mi sta pare plante blo me game say end of day me one plan we vle gato dem ni silon kafman o same plan hemi sta be mi vle penem vle program mi vle no work for the plan dem lo dem vle mas implement dem one we start a plan so a weta with the financial support hemen mi want people a challenge and community too sometimes some say me feel like give up after some say you try imagine suppose or some say mindset hem you know really open up lo change lo set lo you to put project after rush of lo 1 to 200-300 people we or some say only literacy rate me very low lo you to put on something or some but hem really want challenge in something sometimes by to put one simple something but kata li no really understand him mo sometimes that me go through one challenge but kata think say no em em en blo rote now pe mi stop explain him lo kata mi mas tok tok ko temo kata plante blo advice mo kata se time challenge em gam time mi fe go through all challenge em help em em sa trika rem you me one something we em sta good ya pe gam good lo future so I think hem hem le pet lo set lo sem se lo set lo challenges we will have sem sem min lien no sem se financial support after weather condition hem I contribute to lo make se mi fly delay lo implement the project be somehow lo time lo papa kot hem I alam se no pai it happen.
1: Thank you, Thomas. Mr. Lionel. Now talk about any plan, Blombabai, you've like expand a project, Ecolo, expand a project or some. At the moment, you've like started with them ECCE, Kinti no more, but now you got class one. Any plans, Blombabai, you've like expand them more?
0: Okay. Thank you, Thomas. School, yeah, some say me, Talamo, some talk, Talalol Piginini. Mommy talk to lol people lo community even alam lo mabo isa tale mo sem se suppose you me stuff the same challenge what them work with you stuff me again hemi plan lo papa ko so plan lo papa ko hemi sometimes hemi give him you challenge After Emmy, Emmy tremble find him say by tremble looks him tremble find him all solution blow all challenges. Okay, lo side blow all plan with community me cat. I got people possibility plan blow me like at lo track him all water source. Lo come lo area where school company him stop them. Emmy one current plan where him stop them blow me like work them. Mo same time me fly. Cat plan blow me fly cat one solar power system blow me save running one power blow help them administration the school and like some lo last week me sa talk with them all member blow community even all teacher me are them all stop talent small blow me say cat one school blow me down south Asan Fari principal Bogota me stop talk to plan de blow help them school suppose me feel like save got class 1 class 2 class 3 class 4 after me feel save send them all class 5 class 6 go to school or tell go so hemena he me all plan so me like start na blo me feel like try me look lo all teachers house after lo future suppose me feel save cap all Kafman teachers, blow save step inside lo school, blow help them school, blow make them save grow lo future. Mo blow make them se beginini, really well educated, you be producing all human resource blow area, blow li save look more lo capacity way into cut today. So I'm writing small little bit lo several plan we make.
1: I think too much, Mr. Lionel Tari. 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One of some of the additional staff support, we you look, you still need to strengthen ECCE services, Lo Island, do me.
0: Okay, awesome. Say, me stop talk, me mention them earlier. Awesome. Say, me no one area administrator. Me want volunteer, me want pikinini blo maiwo, me want pikinini blo fanuatu, pe me look one challenge we community he mi go through. From now simse blo one kutla future blo island blimi blo maiwo or country blimi fanuatu. Me start playing one in important role blo yumi we yumi think say you got capacity blo you help them thing where it stop play time me start make work here me no work but suppose you were establishing lo me and you thing mo you cut hat sema cut ha kind hat when me cut suppose you thing lo you save help me lo you me bless them all beginning help them all beginning blue me to lo my work. You save contact me, blo you me save look lo all plans where me fly cut blo improve from school. I mean, I miss talk about all water source. Remember, say time all beginning, you go, you mean blo school, you mean need him all water, whereby stop close up, blo classroom, area blo school. 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So heme mi wan priority something blo pikin ini. And iminitim full power system blo ranem administration. So heme mi wan support usem sem mi flesta plan for suppose you start listen blo mi after you got tingting blue support you save contact me lo Facebook page blo mi Lionel Arunomo and contact blo mi any 7769117 or 5017783 mi repeati pak mi you save contact mi lo 7769117 or 5017783 so mi stop story suppose you got interest you save catch me lol contact with me kefi.
1: Thank you, Thomas. Mr. Lionel, our name is Tap Campbell and Mapa story and blong in to Platere. Before him to Lako studio and the last flat talk, we wonder Lako whether more the listeners, the radio, or not about the ECC project where you establish him law. Era Council Blimi lo South mai wo bona mna ho blo ka ta pikini ni bo mbo benefit lo project ta
0: o se mi bin talem lo parents lo pikini ni mi talem se lo community o se mi mino proto talem o se I think mi wano mo mi school mi kasem university and mi karam our small savo mi kat mi kam mi save help him start them ting ting ya to school be please all parents you put them all beginning in school even some little beginning you me you start talk to what they vla you put them vla lo primary lo nara school ko lo furreas some all stalo by bulu ya 7 ya 8 so hemi one starting environment we me you me create them lo beginning we start them lo beside school inside the school ya. And suppose you may help them cut okata, but you call school go time where lolike come one teacher or whatever lo one career will interest them lo future be just plokata is tavinis, you missed them. So hemi one benefit plokata. Where by only start school lo be savinis, I goli and them up school water, you can pack teach lo area we will start them. So hemena hemi one thing where we been stop serum blande, lol parents and people blow my water all you've been. Glad planted, low and away me again. Despite little challenge, we may go through, but yet Papa got them star what they me block item you me blow. You miss a megamola or ting ting where him please him I blame, ting ting where him please him national government, ting ting where him please him every man, woman, law, you me law, island law, my way, law, province, law, Panama, even national government will you me. So once again, Mr. Pripiti back me, suppose. You stop listening, lomi lo story and lomi with them one interest, and you got one thing, lomi help them one disadvantaged group, or you pin got one kind heart, lomi you want them give him help, lo small church, lomi lo fila or santo or where, please, mi fila I really need him support you help me, so bless. And all contact lo mi e mena Mr. Talem. You save message me lo Facebook page for name lo mi Lionel Laru or all contact lo mi 7769117 or 5017783. So thank you to much lo listening lo you. God bless you me everyone.
1: Thank you, Thomas. You will stop for them story and with them. Me, Mr. Lionel Arrow, inside the studio. You have Mr. Lionel Arrow and me talk about the walkabout to him, plus establishing one walkabout to him, plus establishing one ECCE project or one ECCE classroom. Blog that picking in Nilo Island, blong, my woman straight long, era council, where Miss Tablem, where Miss South, my woman. 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But by no last time, where Mr. Ran with them, Mr. Lionel Arum, but by him, he joined me back in some other time, blocking some update, low project, blue ECCE, low area council, South, my woman. But until then, listeners per radio, Vanuatu, you pass them a nice flat day. Stop safe full time, or they can plan the camp.

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Listen, it's radio Vanuatu. If all them after we've been following story and blowing today between Mr. Lionel Aru, Mommy Folema, ECC project where have been establishing the area council blong south my womb. Time blind them straight one time long at 9 o'clock today morning. Hemi time number bam stab logo you with them. 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Julia Castel Mumba and Mikava Blal Sisei Rangi Blood show blong at terrain. 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Start long 5:30 long morning. Kasem lo this flat time. Me talem pivla thank you. You is of a joining me the show blong today. Me hopes you enjoy company blow me the show blow today. And bam save meeting you back and the day blong tomorrow. 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Mo take plan the care.

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5: 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Kasa one time lo 9 o'clock the day lo morning. You been stopping jam of the program, selection the music, or the discussion updates throughout lo good morning Vanuatu show, lo radio Vanuatu, what a massing follow. Back again, long all good for the listen of the radio Vanuatu, start lo Torres Kasamanaichom, or where place you stop listening come. Me, July Kasten, Mistapa, welcoming you lo Vanuatu live show, blong. Today we bump by Mr. Potem News that lo 9 o'clock today lo morning, lo kasa one time, lo 1:30 we bump by me, leko you back again with them, nekis radio friend be you, Joanna Bulekon with them, you Mr. Anshol Radio Vanuatu. We are pleased you stop listening come, thank you to Master Company be you, lo national broadcast to Radio Vanuatu, we have Mr. Paul time long educate him, inform him, mo entertain him you. Local time limit to lo Vanuatu the day lo morning, hemi 9 minutes on 11 minutes, hemi leko 9 o'clock at the day lo morning. Also, more time before you meet to start them off or kick off for the Mogada Vanuatu Life program, pamba you meet to put them out with the bulletin long the day.
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0: Wada information blong the day with the night we come low. One matu meteorology Massachusetts department. Wali put them out along the day morning, plus Thursday number 11 June 2026. Look low weather forecast, pamba you make at plant cloud under the sky, water one condition blow wind over low one matu with them small rain emis have expected. Moderate to fresh wind blow one direction blong southeast over low country. Maximum temperature below the day, hemi range low 25 degrees Celsius on south, kasan 29 degrees Celsius and up long north. Minimum temperature below the night, hemi range low 16 degrees Celsius on south, kasan 24 degrees Celsius and up long north. Mawata marine focus, VMGD or Vanuatu Meteorology Massachusetts Department, hemi putumat one marine strong wind warning over along every coastal border below Vanuatu. Windy blow low one direction long southeast, long one speed long 21, kasem 25 knot, watem rough, solver up 2.5 meter. Imikat one low to moderate, windy blow low one direction long south, more southwest swells. Follow me information, look at the sunrise long, or sunset long the day, watem sunrise long tomorrow, low Lucanville. The Lucanville long the day, Bamba you expect them sunset long 33 minutes plus final one time long 6 o'clock the day long afternoon. Where Bamba you expect them sunset long Lucanville long Port Vila, Bamba you expect them 32 minutes plus final one time long 6 o'clock the day long afternoon. Long Port Vila sunset long the day. Bololena Kel sunset long the day, Bamba you expect them long 39 minutes plus final one time long 6 o'clock long. Afternoon, yeah, I'm along Lena Kell. Sunrise for tomorrow, Friday, number 12 May, or 12 June, 2026. Pamba, you may expect them. Sunrise from tomorrow, lo Lucanville, long 14 past 6, long early morning. Lo Port Vila, I'm lo semak time, 14 past 6, long early morning. Most too long Lena Kell, Pamba, you may expect them. Sunrise, too long 13 past 6, long tomorrow, Friday, number 12 June, 2026, long Lena Kell. Information aside, book the tides long Port Vila, more Lucanville Wharf, long Port Vila. At the moment, you may still stop long one low tide since long half past 8 finished the day long morning, but then 0.48 meter. Next high tide by again long quarter to 3 the day long afternoon, what a 1.11 meter. Next low tide, we bamba you may expect them to tell on night, low 8 o'clock, what them 0.63 meter. Low tides long Port Vila. Long information about tides low Lucanville Wharf. At the moment, you may still stop long one low tides long 0.56 meters since long quarter to 8 finished the day long morning. More next high tide again, Bamba you may catch long quarter to 2 long the day long afternoon with a 1.29 meter. More next low tide again, Bamba you may expect them the day long night long half past 7 with a 0.62 meter. Low tides blong longa Lucanville Wharf. Follow magata warning where VMGD mi putum out blong marine strong wind warning blong long over long every coastal water blow Vanuatu. Where you mi looking wind with blow one direction blong southeast, long one speed long 21 kasem 25 knots with them one rough solver blow 2.5 meter. More one low to moderate south, more southwest swells when expected. VMGD or Vanuatu Meteorology Massachusetts Department and Mr. Urge Mogda Sea Travelers Mo Mariners blow consider them safety action. Blong wind where Miss Ave produce Mogda dangerous wave condition, where Miss Ave hazardous log at a small boat or small vessels. More people truly advise blong take a extra precaution, more always listen to radio, more media outlets blong latest more related warning. Mo what among the marine warning and now hemi put some ends low weather bulletin by the day. One and whether you cut throughout long Thursday morning. You pass a one nice Thursday morning with some company blue radio Vanuatu. I'm stop all time voice plung me.
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0: 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Pampayimi kat Women's Issue Program. We pampayimi put them out long the day morning. Plofene one time long 10 o'clock. Himi put them out weather bulletin or the message or community news. We pampayimi to put them out long 10 o'clock. Kasa one time long quarter past 10. Primi to follow my next program, the Vanuatu Life Show, what's my financial literacy program. After long him, you make at updates of Bishlama News, what a news team, the VPTC, long 11 o'clock. After long updates of Bishlama News, Pampa Yimi Chenem, and my voice consult program, what's my company, long Iso Yaruel, all the way along southern part of Block Country. After long him, Pampa Yimi Kat, national Bishlama News, threat one time, the 12 o'clock, what a news team, the VPTC. Plof any one time long half past 12, we meet to kick off for the 1 hour life dedication. Start long half past 12, plof any one time long half past 1, we meet leko you back again with them next radio friend with you, Joanna Bulekon with them, Jimmy Strancholl Radio Vanuatu. Why a place you stop listening, come. Thank you to my company with you. Pamba you meet to come now, the kick off for the Mogada program, the Vanuatu Live Show. You meet to come now, the JNM. Women's Issue Development Program, we pamba yimi to follow him now yeko.

Finn, good morning. Like you start listen, maybe you start no pass. This morning, maybe you start low work finish. Or maybe you wake up late after I make a say you go late low work. Or you stop no more low house. You stop make a work play you. You start them work. You stop drown them close play you. Or you stop thinking say, by me wake up low money, by first thing, by me go low, pull them grass behind low house. Me want them tell a good morning to you. More you find them one place, you serve a sit down, you listen to the story under this morning. This morning, me Lily Alatoa inside the farm power. You me to buy him to story back again lo this morning about the one flat topic. We topic ya title blame me tell them abandoned baby. You me love Vanuatu? Yes, you me got all issue ya where is that happen. Lo place where you missed up lehem. So by you me go through lo small story and yeah, plo help him, you me too plo look him service. Emi atu emi one problem where you me to start face him today. Abandoned baby emi one vla baby where you me to no one de save lehem. You me to suck him out them, or you me to leave him em behind. Some baby, but you me find them lo bush, where maybe one mama born them em, you no want them em after he go suck them lo bush. Be cover them up with them, or you no cover them up with them, call is the case them lo bush, koko iko it dead. Small pikinini blue you me no more. Only got all pikinini now. Time where you look him, me stop trying to tell him say all baby, all is a kem lo toti, all is a kem lo river. After you compare him with him, all teenager, we only got baby ya. Yeah. All teenager, all is that school yet. All teenager, all no work yet. All teenager, all no even got one ATM card yet. Blo isave pushum card, karamat money. Blo look at him, picking in him or family blame. Lo Bible, lo Genesis 2:18, emi talem olsem. It is not good that the man should be alone. God brought Adam and Eve together and established the basis for the family. This basis is a man and a woman. Even though Adam and Eve did not have parents, Papa God emi institute them marriage or principle is a man with a woman, but to fly out of parents' blood to fly and to fly is a go stop together, one home blood to fly, he look at them, family blood to fly. So, you need to look him, say, and me clear, say, man with a woman to fly should start together and to fly, look at them, pikinini. We part of like Papa God, Lord Genesis 1:27-28, and he says, so God created man in his image, in the image of God, created he him, male and female, created he them, and God blessed them, and God said unto them, be fruitful, multiply, and replenish the earth, and subdue it, and have dominion over the fish of the sea, and over the fowl of the air, and over every living thing that moved upon the earth. So you need to look him say, Papa God, and me create a man, lo own image play him. And time when me stop tell him, you start think about baby ya, we start float lo river ya. Time me stop tell him text ya, but you start think about baby ya, we stop sleep lo bush ya. But time me stop tell him, text ya, but you start thinking about them, baby ya, with dog and me pulum.

anemia, image lo Papa God. Papa God emi create him lo own image play him, whether emi female or emi male, pe Papa God he create him together. So, you me to start thinking lo, texia, o thinking ya. Together, pa him to look him lo passage ya, to fla together. Girl and boy, or male and female, to la together equally created lo image lo Papa God. Together to fly equal, Papa God he blessed them to fly equal. Both equal part to play in God's plan for mankind to be fruitful, replenish the earth. So together, Papa God he make him to fly, to fly plan blo make him nara piknini or nara person or to fly be fruitful, to fly katol nara piknini or human being. To fly together, to fly kat right. Lo have dominion, lo to fly take responsibility, lo everything we stop lo warrior. So family institution, emi start lo heart, lo Papa God. So one fly human being, he start lo heart, lo Papa God. One fly male, he start lo heart, lo Papa God. One fly female, he start lo heart, lo Papa God. Emi plan, lo Papa God, lo emi make him. Mankind. So, suppose Papa God and me make a male and female. Why now? Pikininia is silly plopush. Why now? Pikininia, you me to go sakemem lo, revise the flood. Why now you me to sakemem lo, dog, call sem kakai blood, dog, I kakai, or you to sakemem, after dog, I go I pulum hem. So, you need to look him, say with him, all baby ya we only sleep ya lo push ya, or baby ya we only sleep lo riverside, or lo dam side, or lo roadside, or lo whoever place for him to put him lem. Remember, say Papa God, and me create him, lo own image play him. One him now something thing we buy him to tell us say only put him out baby ya ikolo. Something thing with some woman or girls who only stop cat plo make him say only suck him out some excuses plo keta. We he make him say only go put him out on pikininia lo side road or lo river side or lo salt water or lo place plo toti some place and dog emi pulum. My mama ya by me say, me young to mas me no ready yet plo kat pikinini. Or maybe one by me tell him say, me no walk, me no kat money plo me save look at the pikinini. One excuse you one girl by tell him say, Mr. School after, me come na if say me plo me kat sex with him em na me sick me kat bell. After, me no more like me. One flower student, emi one girl, emi cat, emi bin cat, one baby, emi go law school. He start work about with him, boya koko time. Once we emi cat bell, emi pregnant, boya he come plotal him say, eno baby play him be girl ya. Emi sure 100% say, pikinini ya, emi plomania now. We got sex with him, person ya no more. And by look him lo town, boy make him was him say he never save him. Emi atu by emi wa he save become one excuse plo one flag girl by say pa mi ko sakem baby ano mo lo riverside from say in orat tati play him. Or maybe all parents you me stop strict too much. He make him say pikininia or gelia emi fried too much say. But you may kill him hem with him picking in here. He make say, me must go born and picking in here no more. After by me must go suck him hem, plo make say, by him no one burden lo, all family plo me, plo make say, all parents plo me, by no hard work them.
or maybe poverty inside low home, you may not have enough something. They from say one man or maybe papa no more house or uncle we miss with them. And me can pick in the lomina, me go. Sakem o mi fried from say picking in here, angel blow me no more, give him lomi. Me sleep with him after me cut bill after he make him say, Emmy, me fried blow Andy save, me fried blow community save, tati blow me, Lista Lailan, Bali save after he make him say, by me mask go suck him out no more. By me mask go put him out, hide him low bush, blow make him say, Bali no look save after by me come back, Bali say, hey, you been cut bill? I say, no, Pele just lose no more, Sam. Be all same, yeah. Mi sakem pikini ni finish loe. One excuse we pa mi save talem se from oli repe mi fulapo oli repe mi mino mo save se pikini ni mi blue from oli just for se mi blokat sex wete molketa sam group roll boy e me ke se mi masko kilim pikini ni ya. O mi kat fulap boyfriend mi go sleep wete one tete lo next week mi go sleep wete another one or the low day, me go sleep with the one, low night, me go sleep with another one. Me give me no more say, say, picking in me blue. Me give say, now ya time, me tell a low nara boyfriend. Boyfriend, he say, no blue me too. Nara boyfriend, we say, no blame na. Now, me fright na, me go suck and picking in here. So, by you me to look him say, you me to cut full up excuse, or full up thing, where, and me make him say, you me to stop suck him out. All picking in here. All ting ting here, he make him say, you me too no save. You me too no save. Look after him picking in here. He make him say, you me too go suck him. But remember, lo text we me been share him. Say, Papa God, emi create him. Emi tell him also. Say, it is not good that a man should be alone. Emitalem lo, emitalem ya from mania. Old man, before you start cutting thing, block at one woman, or you want them cut sex with one woman, thing good first time. Itro papa got emitalem say, e no good, blo man, emi stop alone. Pe emi no minim say, by you me to go sleep with the any girl or any woman that may make a bill after you meet to let go em after em stop suffering man. That's the reason why you meet to stuck at or abandoned baby. Papa God emi put him Adam with him Eve together blow to fly save look at the one for la family. So let them you meet all man or you meet all woman before or all girl before you meet to cut one, you meet to one man and meet them, you meet to blame to sleep with them. You meet to think first time. See, by mania, by me sleep with them. By so say happen, say me got baby. By him, me save support them, blame to look at that fla baby. From Lotexia, him, it all say God brought Adam and Eve together, established the basis for the family. Vesia, him, it all say woman, more man. To fly stop to get up, lo to fly save. Become parents, lo one fly pikinini. Ino blokarem pikinini, after kosakem lo place plototi. Ino blokarem pikinini, after kosakem lo side river. O ino blokarem pikinini, full map lo back with him samotin, or some empty tin, or some toti, after kosakem lo etas lo place plototi. O sakem igolo lo one, whole blo toilet one, all flat. Toilet samples. Emi putum Adam, plo find him Eve, plo to vlay stop together, plo to vlay e replenish it, multiply and replenish it, plo to vlay e look out them one fla picnic, plo to vlay e parents, plo one family, plo to vlay e responsible, plo one fla picnic, plo to vlay e look after them one family. So you remember the time when you stop making decision, block out one vla, picking in or is a mark lo me, but me must think about, block, me save say,
Tae mi kat pikini ni responsibility e mi ka mwete. 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That's why e mi create male and female. Plo to fly stop together, to fly e walk together, to fly take responsible together. Plo look at them one flappy kinini. Genesis chapter 1, 27, 28. So God created man in his image. In the image of God created he, him. In the image of God created he, him. Male and female created he, them. And God blessed them. And God said unto them, be fruitful, multiply, and replenish the earth, and subdue it, and have dominion over the fish, the sea, and over the fowl of the air, and over every living thing that moved upon the earth. Papa God, before he give him responsibility, and me put to male and female first time. So she look at lo text ya. And me say, Papa God, he created male and female. Finish. And God said to them, be fruitful, multiply. And after finish now, me tell him, say, and have dominion over the fish of the sea. After him say, every living things, including human beings, including all pikinini, lo wolia. So, he mean him say, time where Papa God emigrate you me after I give him responsibility. Lo, all parents play you me, play look after him you me. One baby or one flappy knini, emi not deserve him, plo emi sleep lo bush. One flappy knini, emi not deserve him, plo he sleep inside lo one bush toilet, one all flap bush toilet, or even one toilet, one bush toilet, where you may still use them, but you may put them in go suck them. You may go suck them inside the place where you may stop suck them totally, but you may call them. One flap piccinini, I may not deserve them, but I may float the one flap salt water. One flap baby, I may not deserve them, but you full map them inside the one flap back. With them all empty tin. Where him took a guy finish really after sting is talem. After him took a sake mem lototi. One vla piknini or one baby. Emi no deserve him. Plot toki pulumem or sem one boon. Or one meat. Where him to sake mem. Emi no kakai blotok. One vla piknini. I may not deserve him. Play you me to suck him in the one riverside. Every picnic only expect him, only deserve him. Play you me to parents him to look at him to get that. Play God's glory. From Papa God, I may create him all get that. Genesis 1, 27, 28. Create a molgetalo on image plan. So all girls, you will start listening. All mommy will start listening. Or maybe you want single mommy. You no give up. Suppose you got, you pregnant stuff. But you no got someone who may take responsible you, or you no got someone. When you look him, say you look at something. Plo, look after him picking in here. Before you suck him in one riverside, or before you suck him in one time, some place. Think good picking in here, and image plo Papa God. Think about, say, got some mommy, we only know, only try at look at picking in here. Find him help. Suppose he got someone where he need him piknini. Give him out piknini, blow him, save look out them. But one day piknini, I never forget him. But I come back, blow support him, you.
One day, by picking in here, them Amy service say, you mama blame. And you been giving more them. You know meaning. But from you no got enough to look after them. Picking in here, by always come back to you one day, to help them you. Picking in here, by one day, by come back put 1 kilo sugar, to table to you. Picking in here, one day, by you looking and by Amy service turn up, blow me preaching what blow God. Picking in here, but one day by himself, I'm one prime minister. Picking in here, but one day by himself, I'm one pilot or one doctor. And by himself, I come back, bless them, humble you. You reach out, ask him help. Lord, places where you miss have a help. Blow look at them, good picking in here. Blow me have a grow to be a blessing. Lo you, more other people. Thank you, Thomas. Lo you, we stop listening.

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Look long all get a development where me give on long well being long all get a. Program will seem emi important from emi racism awareness, challenge all stereotype, mo promote them one positive change through long all platform where me left my voice long all woman, encourage them dialogue.

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1: 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All get a changes also assist the volcano fall down, or leave kakai, lokaren mo crash itrai, or loud noise long volcano, earthquake, landslide, smell blong cas blong volcano. Any other chances where you look him. Key message number two. Lanem mo take part long early warning system blong volcano blong you. Masabe map lo danger blong volcano, more danger area blong volcano. All get a danger long house blong you, place blong walk, school more long community blue. Karamo latest volcano update where VMGD emi stop give him out long all end long every manis. Key message number three. Mas save all nara danger where volcano eruption is save make him. Volcano eruption I make him earthquake, flash flooding, long submat, landslide, thunder, mo tsunami. No kakai fish or shell long salt water taimanda water volcano I erupt from by save posenem kakai long salt water. Key message number four. Karamout assist long roof blong house. 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Time blow eruption, stop inside long house blong you, mo no expose long assist blong volcano. 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
5: Establishing a multi-time broadcast for Radio Vanuatu. Hemena you been stop for them hemi women's issue program matema. Lily Ratoa we been stop for them since long quarter 2 or quarter past 9 finish the day long early morning. Kasa 1 time lo 10 o'clock local time limit 2 straight 1 time 10 o'clock long Vanuatu. We are pleased to stop listening for the Mogata Rundown or program long Vanuatu live show long the day Thursday number 11 June 2026 Pamba Yumikata financial literacy program long quarter past 10 we Pamba Yumitsukat the day lo morning. We are pleased to stop listening Pamba Yumitsukam Nablo put them out with the updates long the day.
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0: Weather information long the day with the day night we come lo Vanuatu meteorology mature such department. Wali putum out the day long elimuling long the day Thursday number 11 June 2026. Look lo weather focus pampai mekat plan de clouds on the sky with one windy condition of a low country with small rain and misave full town. Moderate to fresh wind in blow one direction from southwest or southeast over low country. Maximum temperature blow the day, hemi range low 25 degrees Celsius down south, kasem 29 degrees Celsius and up long north. Minimum temperature blow the day night, hemi range low 16 degrees Celsius down south, kasem 24 degrees Celsius and up long north. Mawatsa Marine Focus Plimi Blong Country VNGD of Vanuatu Meteorology Machiasats Department. Hemi putumatu one marine strong wind warning over long every coastal water blow Vanuatu. Windy blow one direction long southeast, long one speed long 21, kasem 25 knot. Watem one rough solver up long 2.5 meter. Imikat one low to moderate south, more southwest, wellsway. Mr. Patruat long every coastal water of Vanuatu. For the marine strong wind warning long every coastal water of Vanuatu, the NGD of Vanuatu Meteorology Mature Sats Department, Mr. Urge Mogada Sea Travelers Marines, plo consider safety action long wind where Mr. Produce Mogada dangerous wave condition where Mr. Hazardous logged a small boat, small vessels, more people too, only stop take them. Or people too, only advice plong take a extra precaution. More always listen lo radio, more too log the media outlet plong latest, more related warning. Momotem magada marine warning and now him put some ends lo weather information plong the day, where place you stop a listening come. Thank you to Master Company Blue Yule National Broadcast for Radio Vanuatu, where him stop all time plong educate him, inform him, more in the tenem you.
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0: Hemana you just stop follow hemi weather updates long the day we are place you stop a listening cam. Na forget them you stop at me. July Castan some radio friendly you throughout lo Vanuatu live show. We you been stop at me been since long 9 o'clock at the morning. We bambay. Me keep company with me you cast one time, lo half past 1 the day long afternoon. Let me leko you back again. What's my next radio friend be you? Joanna Bulekon, what's my Mr. Anchola Radio Vanuatu. Back again, long ago, good for the listener of the Radio Vanuatu, follow me the rundown long today, long Vanuatu live show, the Radio Vanuatu, Bamba Yumikat financial literacy program, long quarter past 10, the day long morning, blow castle one time, low. Half past 11, you may put him out, so get a weather update by again, I'll get a Pacific news, profile one time long 11 o'clock. Please me join him, news team, blah VPTC, with him updates, blah Bishlama news. After long updates, blah Bishlama news, Pamba you make at, voice from south, program, what time company, blong is so Yarwell, all the way long, southern parts of blah country. After long voice from south program, cast one time, blah 12 o'clock. Please me join him, back again. News team of VPDC, what a Mogada National Bishlama News, must start on time at 12 o'clock, Lomi Day. After long, I'll get a 12 o'clock bulletin long today, lo midday, 12 o'clock, Lomi Day, Bamba Yumi. Go ahead with the Mogada program long Vanuatu Life, start long half past 12, cut one time long half past 1, you make at 1 hour life dedication long the day, where Bamba Yumi cuts throughout long afternoon. Blow final one time long half past 1, but me like you by again with him next radio friend you. Chona Bulekon with him you Mr. Anchola Radio Vanuatu. You mean to continue with him with the selection blow music. You mean to come up listen a nice flazook number blong chick day with him title lovely sitol.

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1: Establishing a multi-time broadcast for Radio Vanuatu, him and I been stop a full him. Nice for a number long, Plessia, what's him, title Isabella, what's him, Irma, was Fernandez, where him put him, or Verdades, where he put him local time limit to 18 minutes, me, leco 10 o'clock, the day low morning, Pamba, you meet to come up with Jenny Manekis program limit to follow Mogada, rundown blow, Vanuatu live show, the day low morning. We have a literacy or financial literacy program with the National Bank of Vanuatu.

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1: Hello, welcome back again. Lo Wanara Fala Time. Inside your radio program, the National Bank of Vanuatu. With him, you, the studio, and me, Brian Tosiro. By me, stop with him, you, all sessions, and me, Naya, stop go. And today, by you, me, talk about one specific topic, and me, financial literacy education. And me, one program, and me, Valai, stop, Branem. Over the past this finish, stop come. And this time, if I continue, Branem, animal program, all throughout the country, play me. Places, throughout the Vanuatu, if I come through, him here. But by you notice him, all officers, all the staff organizations, all the organizations, all workshops, with them all seminars, all different locations, play me. And program with him, if I run him now, every workshops where you may run him, all throughout all branches, play me, and all communities, play me. So, financial literacy education, Hemi one people are topic on its own. It became a big one a little bit. So, by you may break them down, you come into all small subtopics, so by easy blue you may discuss them, or short topics, so by easy blue you may discuss them all along, and offer certain sessions, so by you may go through them. Okay, so today, by you may talk about financial literacy education, but more specifically, by you may talk about income source or source from income. I think by you may question, by Fulabi question them why now have me important, or you may must talk about income source first time, where you may get all nara fala very important topics, the side of financial literacy or some savings, where you may have to talk about first time. Well, you may not have to talk about savings, you may not. Time you talk about savings, you talk about money. So you know, so you may not have to talk about savings. Time when you know, have where place money by coming. So first and foremost, you need to understand where place now money here may come. When you have use money, when you become savings for you, then you continue to have make maybe not have the bank. You have a current loan where you qualify to make after lending. But the most important part now you need to understand where place now income or money for you become. So. That's the reason why we want them discussing them first time. First and foremost, you need to understand them income source play. Okay, so time we talk about income source, I think by full up we mix them up a little bit from the English talk, but income source I mean basically meaning one activity where you use them or any activity is a generate them one income or one money coming set to house play me or coming set to family play me. Let's say, for example, suppose one family you miss up, you tati, you go, you stop hook, maybe 2 times over 1 week, you go stop hook on fish, you come, after you sell them in the village. Okay, hemi one income source there. Then we hemi go activity, we hemi go hook on fish, you got them, hemi sell them, you come money out of them, then you may call them, hemi one income source. Another, example, some suppose all mama only make them all kakai after only go salem lo market. Some only make them 25 only salem lo market. They may have one income source. All family play me, only call RSC, only go pick him up for Australia, only go pick him up for New Zealand. After only generate money, lo activity, only make them. They may have one income source. Some lo me fella we work, employment to me fella, they may generate income, lo home lo me fella. Is a mark you where you make them current, all resources where you make cut, you may have a use of them, generate them income outline. So, any important element, you may have them. So, whenever bank has me make them, bank has me recognize them all resources where you meet all people, you make cut inside the current play me, inside the bush play me, all resources where you make cut, where you may have a use of them, generate them income. And bank has me recognize them here. But, every time if I talk about him, if I talk about topic of income source, if I encourage him, you look value inside the one way you got. You may get full of resources. You look around you, you have a look full of something else around you. Where you may assume, you have assume all resources, where you may have a generate income at them. But you need to look value inside all resources. Yeah. Because only then by then you have a look for you inside, then by any easy or by makes sense a little bit for you, where you have so much one income source from, by you have a one specific resource where you got there, and then by any easy, where you make them, you turn them and become one asset when something

y ça va être un avertissement quand même comme ça pour comprendre. Mais mi kiri example what's in mi ka one of the most common one no you mean of anatu to then a hemi kafa kafa hemi one big for a source for income inside your all communities play you mean there but kafa in order to you look value inside your kafa you must make sure say you plan a kafa hemi specifically you create an income lo hem from society play me you make a full up commitment inside of society play me culture play me you make a full up commitments inside of culture more society play me and then you make a full up time then you talk about all values all resources all resources yeah to you you assume lots of custom you make sure to set for culture play me so cover everyone common plant way you make sure big one or culture play me I got one kind variety we mean melo lo ambai mi con melo lo pentecosti mi con un po' pronto any all noble variety we may have you soon lo celebrate mi come out like but you need lo look value inside lo kava I think for up me you have a look finish your people will plan full up kava or you have been salem lo karam something will what make him and me one way me what make karachem lo all people play kafa mi kibi example lo sem in order to look for you lo kafa pa mi kibi man simbol example sem kafa suppose you got kafa you planem lo spacing lo 1 meter by 1 meter but inside lo half lo 1 football field you have a planem 500 samba kafa lo you mi we mi specialist lo kafa you have a planem go more but lo half hectare but you have a planem approximately 500 samba kafa him ready after lo 3 to 5 years and average yield low one plant and approximately 10 kilo lo some places premium some santo but then pentecost but he will be to over some by him he drop but average yield him after 5 years by him should start between low approximately 10 kilo low one plant now at currently average price is up low 1000 fatu him go under but hemi current market price was you butu migam tam lo 500 fatu lo 1 kilo lo migam say you save se pa you consider em all costs lo you take em kafa you butum lo ship mo time wait sat do try bi sat drop kilo problem sat drop you mi butum lo 500 fatu lo 1 kilo pa you generate one income with hemi bi ko le bet hemi was you garam 500 samba po plo plant lo kafa plant you plan em after lo 5 year you multiply by 10 kilo lo one stamba so you multiply by 500 fatu lo 1 kilo after lo 3 to 5 years hemi approximately 2.5 million fatu where you have a channel with the claim now let me sub to care make example lo kawa lo national bank if you like at one department where hemi specifically specialized lo agriculture mi vale garam all expertise lo agriculture then we will implement the bank specifically to only help more farmers planting with them here with them all planting but all specifically all crops here and by Olketa by just come naras sessions is that work by Olketa by just come to talk about to you me only going to detail how you plan them all plants or all resources but may I make you an example no more of value we use have a look inside the one plant but you have identify which one have the best lo you have you soon let me give him one more example lo cyclo agriculture you make a tarofiti white tarofiti you make a tarofiti tarofiti you make that full up you make them full up name I think current common name lo bishlo lo bina any tarofiti for you make an example lo same so same one white variety specifically maybe 1 meter by 1 meter then lo area lo 500 square meter or half lo one football field but you plan in approximately 500 samba am ready after lo 8 months no attempt cover way am ready after lo 5 year average yield per plant average yield I mean say kilo block kai lo one samba am approximately 2 kilo average price where you be sapem am 200 fatu lo 1 kilo naya lo market lo market limi and price plan you want to finish and usually only plant them only sell them inside all baskets. So, what I mean, you have a look at them. If you carry one
calculation where you easy blow you save calculate them 500 stamba blow taro low 1/2 hectare. After you multiply by 2 kilo low 1 stamba, you multiply by 200 fatu low 1 kilo, then I should give you roughly around 200,000 fatu. Okay. Hemena hemi all resources where you me fly and carry chem say by you where you cut all resources. Hemena me one way you talk about. These are income sources we use have use not generate income me come inside to you. Before you talk about all Naravala savings, when we mention them today finish, hemena hemi all resources we make up. Kafambi me hemi segregate me go to different sectors, agriculture, forestry, fisheries. But when we give you one example inside the agriculture sector, we give you one example again, Wailu. Young Wailu, I say, Max, we give him a calculation, and we use a plan, half plus 1 football field. Half plus 1 football field, and approximately 500 square meter, you have a plan, 500 stamper, plus yam, 500 mount plus yam. We have been ready after 8 months. Average yield has 1.5 kilo low 1 stamba. But average price, we have been able to start using first time, has 70 fat low 1 kilo. At the moment, while you have been expensive a little bit, you may pay low market, has been pick 1 a little bit. But suppose you take him low 1 very low cost, plus 70 fat low 1 kilo, has been 52,500 fat. Emi minimum says you got 500 plants, 500 wild yam mounds times 1.5 kilo low one plant, after times 75 to low 1 kilo. But then we continue to repeat him. We put him all estimate the average price here, and we come very low. Low cash premium, especially low island. We put him, he come down to low 1 low cost so that by him, easy a little bit, no, you miss have a certain tool inside or market test baby. So what semi continue to repeat him, Emmy he got full up, you got full up all resources. But Emmy important, but you actually have a look value inside. At the moment, then you meet up what say oh Kumala. But you need to look exactly how much you have a generate them or come out there. Let me give an example also. Suppose you got Kumala, you got all Kumala, you got full up variety. You got all red skin, the yellow inside. You got the mere way white skin with them orange inside. But with them Kumala plants, premium. Suppose you plant them, you sell them low 1 basket, 500 fat to low 1 basket, or 1,000 fat to low one basket Kumala. Then by you imagine, suppose when you sell them 10 basket, by him 10,000 fat. So that I mean, value where you must look inside all resources where you make it. You make it Kumala, you make it Panana, you make it full up. Island Taro, Mikotrulem, Taro Fiti, Yam, you make it Cassava, you make it Kumala, you make it Panana, you make it Kafa, you make it full up varieties inside Lo Plesia. Narasaitlem, you make it all livestock. Okay, livestock, you make it Buluk. Buluk hemi require big wala space a little bit. Hemi require a good paddock where you have a logatem buluk premium site. You make a big knitting fence. No some low catch up limit, you may let go big, you may roam around, but suppose where you need to create an income generating project for you. But you must build a fence to keep him big inside your funds. You make a pig, you make a tall fowl, you make a tall fowl well layers, but lay make, you make a tall meat chicken where you miss a salem, where me block a kai. You make a tall duck, then you make a all Nara livestock too, where you miss a usum, well same nanny goat, or emetty, you miss a usum, plot generate income. So you also make a metalem, you miss a lot of big plot income source, and then I'm your different resources where you miss a usum. Not generate income, income inside the home limit or inside the family limit. Okay, apart from that, you may also got forestry or forest products. Then by you look, the talk about forestry, but you look, you got different all crops, you take
6 months, 8 months, kasem 10 months, play ready, kawai take 5 years, but time it me talk about forestry, and it take a long time to live it. So, same, if you got an example of whitewood, whitewood, I mean, it take 20 years to ready. And then, you have a plan, lo, suppose you plan lo 1 hectare, 1 hectare, I mean, same as 1 football field, lo spacing, lo 4 meter, 4 meter by 4 meter, but you have a plan in approximately 600 standby of one. The whitewood, when suppose once only ready, you have a harvest them after 20 years. So, example of whitewood, yeah, have average yield by three, have you one standby, you have a make 2 cubic meter block timber outlet. The one standby. And average price, me put me estimate lo besar, me estimate at them lo bank, especially lo side lo loans, lo me use more time security, me 50,000 factor lo one cubic meter. So income we use a generate them at them, me big one level better. So imagine him, suppose you have has to harvest them 1 hectare lo whitewood, lo 600 standby running. I mean 600 stamba trees, you multiply by 2 cubic meter or 1 tree, you multiply by 50,000 fat. Total income you have generated out of me, I mean 60 million, 60 million. But I mean one investment, we have not taken small time to complete, I mean it's a long time. So I mean learn a bit of some long term investment, play me. All white wood, all timber trees. You know, just you should blow timber, but you miss a very soon to blow all fruit, you miss a salem, also, you got all around timber trees, also, Nakatambo, Natapoa, you miss a very soon timber, but you also have a very soon salem of fruits. But the main example blow white wood, maybe one resource we use a very soon. Full of time, but you may look at 20 years, maybe one long for a time, Thomas. But 20 years, maybe no one long for a time. 20 years, maybe. Suppose you plant them, any other day you have invest. No beginning, no yumi. Only have stop harvest them. Time with three, have ready. Okay, so I mean one old basic example when we start them over time. Popular one today, we have very popular now. We got the thing at the moment. It's September, we close. I mean sandalwood. Sandalwood. I suppose you plant them 1 hectare. You have plant them close up 1,100 trees. No spacing blow 1 hectare, you have a plan no spacing blow 3 meter by 3 meter. Average harvest, I mean, offer low for 15 years, immediately after 15 years, and average kilo low 1 tree, I mean, approximately 80 kilos. And average price, I mean, 1,000 factor, no correct, I mean, low, if you lay under value, so that you actually have a true value blow one resource to some sandalwood. So sandalwood was where you plan them low spacing, you have a plan 1,100 trees, which you multiply by 80 kilo low one stamba, then you multiply by, or you multiply, or you times by 1,000 factor low 1 kilo, that income may be approximately 88 million. So the investment, well, aside from the forestry, or the investment, it may take a long time, but turnaround time, income may be really good. So, apart from here, you may got mahogany. You may also got tamanu. Tamanu, you may use some oil, or you use some seeds plant to make a tamanu oil, or you may cook low skin. But you may also have one hardwood timber where you may have a milling. So, you all resources where you may cut. Then, you may also cut the site of fisheries. Okay, you may got all full of opportunity to site of fisheries. You may got freshwater farming. You may got freshwater prawn farming, you may got shell farming, live coral farming, seaweed farming. But you need to current technical advice to them. All resources where you may have used, you need to current technical advice to them. The National Bank will send me to them. If you like at one technical group, or technical group, you will be able to agriculture, you made up of one senior manager, where you look at the market, or two agriculture visa, one, specialized low crops, there are one hemi-specialized low livestock. I think by introducing all get up low next sessions, but all get up to put low into detail all resources where you may cut, where you may all technical way, how you look, so you want to plan it, you want to make a farming them,
And then opportunity where banks are helping you, blow credit and farming, blow all resources where you can. But let's blow agribusiness, blow national bank, and blame me Willie Yao, agriculture officer, he me Isaac Yarwell, livestock officer, he me Darol Masing Nalo, Darol he me Pesto Santo, Willie with them Isaac, to lay best low villa, low areas, low you mean low south. We command up the central, but the northern part of the country too. We will like cover up every place. So, I mean, I'm a small topic, but I'm a income source. I think we hope to be clear. Suppose you need more information, you have to go through log one branch, or you talk log one microfinance service. But program we have to continue throughout the time we start go, until we meet completing topic of financial literacy. Then you meet have to call Nara. Products where bank and me over them, where maybe some top one and with them savings to come inside. But for now, I think MNM Emblo program with me. Thank you too much for listening. Come, may you got one good time. Thank you too much.

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EasyMS have one envy SMS service where you start receiving message through long phone blue you anytime, any place. Time you cut one deposit or withdraw money long account blue you. Make him say you stop alert all time must have one of him stop happen long account blue you. You start a check in balance or look last three transaction long account blue you. Choose an EasyMS long enjoy one peaceful mind or same time you service the account blue you and stop safe all time. Long more information, call him 22201. Yumi Vanuatu.

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But you may one soul water, one nation, but one people. You may rich long culture, strong long values, but united long one spirit. Today, my all time, you may must proud from you may all people, long Vanuatu. 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

0: Amy, nice plus song blong Lona featuring Fresh on Boy with some title Shake It For Me Amy Putum and long program Limi National Bank Plavanuatsu with some financial literacy program. Motsu same time Amy Putum local time Limi too. Amy 3 more minutes plofine one time low 11 o'clock. So we may pin stop mentioning Venice for them run down Plavanuatsu live show. Bambay low 11 o'clock. Amy join them Adele Willie with some updates blow Bishlama News. Mo after long updates of Bishlama News, Pampa Yumi Chenem, and Nikki's program, Rimi, voice from South, what them is so Yarwell. After long ham, straight one time, 12 o'clock, midday, you make at National Bishlama News by again, what them news team blow VPTC. We are pleased to stop listening. Come, thank you to Maso Company, Bidulo National Broadcast for Radio Vanuatu, where him stop all time long educate him, inform him, more in the tenem view. Local time, Rimi, 2 more minutes, blow final one time, long 11 o'clock, Pampa in the long. In a long time, you meet trainer Adele Willie, but update Blue Bishlama News.
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0: We are pleased to start listening to come local time limit to Hemi straight one time low 11 o'clock. Hemi time that you meet to cross over Blue Adele Willie. What them updates Blue Bishlama News.

0: VBTC News with Mia Telwili. Kaufman plong strengthen a maritime border plong Vanuatu mo Solomon Islands long visit plong hemiko long torpa whereby start long next week. Public Relations Service plong Prime Minister Kerry Manase he confirmed long VBTC News today se one long all purpose plong visit plong Prime Minister Chotem Napat hemi maritime border with Deputy Prime Minister Choni Kwanapo by part long event here. Prime Minister Chotam Napat by Leko Port Philip Long Kasim Santo Long Tomorrow Long One Visit Welly Community Leader Long Torres Mo Banks Island. He described him all same historic. Port Phila Day Long this year Hemi taken place today in by 11 June by Hemi One Day Celebration of Mowe by focus mainly around all youth more community. VBTC News Kasem Information Long Chairman Long Port Phila Day 2026 Celebration Committee Amos Roni Mohemi Talem Se Committee work together with the Molketa Long Civil Registry Identification Management or CRIM Long Printing more renew all free ID cards Long Daya. 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Chairman Plong Port Phila Day 2026 Celebration Committee Amosroni confirmed Long VBTC News Se City Hemi Stop Long Rebuild Stage. Pe public talem se from one me take him long time plong make him good road mo port fila I come back nice back again. Human rights team is tatem olketa story and with them olketa member plong public long nationwide consultation plong disability bill we launch long pama long week ya. Acting coordinator plong human rights long Vanuatu Tristel Karai italem se people must scream ting ting long pilia.
1: Makem. Start the story and blue yumi go throughout the communities. After blue yumi story and with the communities, here are multiple communities. One and yumi want to look inside the one disability inclusion bill. I think first leg was story and blue yumi, but yumi start in Lotana in the next 2 weeks, in the next week or so. By yumi go down Lotana, by yumi go start the story and the here are communities. One and only want to look inside the bill. You may service challenges, blow transportation and funding semi one issue. So me fly you want them utilize them all resources we start. 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